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2: 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Why? You're good to us. 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My God.
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2: I just love worship God. Why? He transformed you from the flesh to the spirit. God, they that worship him must worship him in spirit and truth. Hey, that's only in Jesus to find that. My God, give you none for the spirit, you know. Let's go worship God, man. Hey, the boss, now here's your work. Leave 7 o'clock, so I'm here alone, me and God. I never alone. Why? God with me always, my God. Jesus Christ, I worship you. Let's go worship him. Uncle Angie, good evening to you, sir. The whole family at the Caribbean Radio, good evening from Grand Cayman. This weekend, now I'm like in Florida, you know. Hey, gosh. Big things are going on, a little weekend in Florida. Yes, man.
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0: Steve Legan to the CEO and his family. 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Uncle NG Central Radio, good evening to you all. Grace and mercy, peace and abundance. Sustain us and keep us from falling under the enemy. Is grace sufficient towards us? I'm here to lift him up. Hey. My God, I'm here to do what? For one thing, for one man. His name is Jesus. One more time, I can breathe. Just let them know what the purpose is, you know. When they show up, I think God duty with doing the duty of the Lord. We call us to do and to lift them up in all of our ways. Acknowledge him and he will direct us, direct our part. Our part is in him, or the truth and the life. Let's go. Caribbean Radio, Central Radio, Jesus Radio, Family Radio. My God.
1: And I can't do much, but if we...
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P, good evening. Monica, sorry, good evening. 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From Brother Ezekiel, from Grand Cayman, the building. So we come to the Jesus will. Jesus.

0: Let's go next song. 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Next song. Let's go. Let's go. Mash up the place. Let's go. Praise God. Jesus. All my one who's sick tonight. Any issues? I have a name here, you see? Above all name. Let's go. Let's go, people. Any sickness, declare it and call his name and watch what happened to you. Let's go. Hey, gosh. Hey, Jesus.
1: A heart that's broken.
0: My God.
1: Make it
0: hey, Jesus.
1: Over again.
0: Oh, Jesus.

0: Jesus Christ of Nazareth. Let's worship him tonight. Hey, some call him what?
1: And some hey, call Jesus. Him
0: my God.
1: The Redeemer Jesus. Of men.
0: Where's Ezekiel call him?
1: But I call him Jesus.
0: He's my.
1: For he's my dearest friend.
0: My dearest friend is Jesus.
1: Oh.

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1: Upon the waters.
0: Calm the raging sea.
1: Or calm the raging sea.
0: Zikel Noaman Ukian.

0: walk again.
1: But I know a man.
0: But I
1: who can. Have your way, Lord. Have your way this evening, Lord.
0: See, I can't walk
1: upon the waters.
0: Upon the waters.
1: I can't calm the raging sea.
0: I can't calm
1: Jesus. But Brother Ezekiel, no man.
0: Raging sea.
1: My God, my God.
0: But I.
1: Who can?
0: Who can? And I can't
1: cause blind eye to open. I can't.
0: Blind eyes to open.
1: I make the lame walk again. I can't.
0: Or make the
1: Jesus
0: to walk again.
1: But Ezekiel, no man.
0: But I.
1: What is your one good evening to you from Grand Cayman? Where them call him?
0: And some hey. Call him Savior.
1: Oh, Savior, Savior.
0: The Redeemer.
1: Half man.
0: Amen.
1: What is he going to call him?
0: I call him Jesus.
1: Why you call that name?
0: For he.
1: My dearest friend.
0: My dearest friend.
1: My gosh.
0: Hey,
1: hey Jesus. Hey, my God. Feel like I help you.
0: Life is out of hand.
1: I know a man. One more time for the train. Pull up Ezekiel. We are the Ezekiel. Pull a man. I want to your man. We are the brother. We are the pull up and chew, man. Pull up and chew.
0: You know
1: Jesus.
0: Oh,
1: Jesus. Pull up. Pull up. Pull up again. Let's go. Mind can't, but we have a man who can. We might can't, but we know a man who can. And if he can, we will in him. Hey, my gosh. Let's go.
0: I can take a heart that's broken.
1: Jesus.
0: Make it over again.
1: Brother Clifton, good evening to you, sir. God bless you, sir. Bless you.

0: Hoffman. When we call him. Jesus, why is my dearest friend?
1: For he's my dearest friend.
0: Oh, Jesus. Hallelujah.
1: And when you feel no one can help you,
0: and your life is out of hand,
1: life is out of hand,
0: call upon the man.

0: upon water.
1: Upon the water.
0: Jesus.
1: Or calm.
0: Raging sea.
1: The raging sea.
0: But Ezekiel no man.
1: Oh, but I can't walk.
0: Upon water.
1: Upon the water.
0: Jesus.
1: Or calm.
0: Raging sea.
1: The raging sea.
0: But Ezekiel no man.

0: Brother Lee Croft, good evening to you, sir. I know a man. Do you know him?
1: Yes, I.
0: My God.
1: Know that man.
0: Hey, Jesus. Spiritual fire boss. Good evening, sir. Do you know him, sir? Do you know him? My God. My God. Jesus. Hey, Jesus. Come again, man. Come again, man. Come again. One more time. Truly sweet. My gosh. Trust in him always. Never leave us nor forsake us. His will must be done in the earth through us. Oh my God. Let's go, people.
1: Make it over again.
0: I know a man.

0: sincere soul. Whiter than snow. I can't, but I know a man.
1: Hey, Jesus.
0: Call upon the man tonight. One name, Jesus. Hey, God. Hey, Jesus. Let me call him.
1: Some call him
0: the Redeemer of men.
1: Hey.
0: From sin to righteousness. Hey, God.

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I worship you. Hey, Jesus, I worship you. I worship you, Jesus, for who you are. It's out of hand. But brother, see, kill no man. 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
1: Upon the
0: water. 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
0: But Brother Ezekiel Norman. Mr. Carlin Brown, good evening to you. Welcome.
1: I know.
0: The Caribbean Radio, Brother Ezekiel, live from Grand Cayman.
1: Who cares?
2: Jesus. I know a man who can.
0: Jesus. Hey, this thing jump going, man, is so not easy to attack, but let's go. And I want to make him go on. Let's go. Let's go worship God. Hey, I will praise you.
3: Thank you, Lord.
0: Jesus.
3: Every breath that I take,
0: I'm saying tonight,
3: I will praise you, Lord.
0: This promise I make.
3: This promise I make.
0: You ready to make a promise to God?

0: Jesus. 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Hey, Jesus. I will praise you. Jesus. With no limit either. Let's go, Mr. William. Let's go sing.
1: I will praise Jesus. You, Lord.
0: Oh, my gosh.

90s! 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So we have to praise God to show us the way to walk to Hagar.

0: one more time for praise him again. One more time, Brother Ezekiel, we have to praise God. Our purpose to worship him. My God Almighty, man. Let the heart not be troubled, you know. Believe in Christ, believe in also in his son Jesus, you know. Because he's God, alone, all by himself. So we worship him in spirit and truth. Let's go.
1: This promise I'll
0: make. I will declare walk by faith and not by sight. To worship Christ, I believe. That's it, I reach him. And he sent by the blessing to you. Wake up in the morning, out to work. He said, we are blessing the city, blessing the field. So no weapon farm against shall prosper. Every tongue rise up, condemn in the name of Jesus Christ this evening. Let's go. Jesus.
1: I will pray.
0: I'm off to praise God.
1: You, Lord.
0: We don't care, but praise God.
1: Yeah.

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You are sovereign, Jesus. You alone are God. You are worthy to be called upon. You are the healing Jesus. So we call you healer, huh, Jesus. My God. Yes. Jesus, I send you right now. We are healed. Hey. Present tense right now. The

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Hark shall be given, knock shall be opened. Let's go.

0: 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If you're not good to me, I still God, hey. So I worship you, Jesus. Oh God, mighty God of Daniel, I worship you.
1: Jesus.

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Let's bring his presence in our midst tonight by worshiping. When you worship him, you show up and show up. Worship is a lifestyle, not songs, a lifestyle. Living him, trust in him, fast to him, pray to him, and believe when you pray to him. Watch it come to pass. Hey, Jesus. It's a lifestyle, not about songs alone. You're living to worship him. My God, let's go.

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1: I will praise you, Lord.
0: So I'm going to do this next.
1: I will praise you, Lord.
0: With every breath.
1: With every breath.

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1: I should return.
0: We can start over.
1: Start all over.
0: What is good to me?
1: Yeah.

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Let's go. Let's worship him. Oh, Jesus. And so eternity in. Sunrise. Let's go. Jesus. Hey, my God. My God. Song said, God give life.

0: Broken piece together. Jesus. On the clay. When I view, my God. Jesus.
1: When I view.
0: Jesus.
1: The last sunset.
0: And what?
1: And across all the sea.
0: Jesus. Say, God. Sunrise.
1: Will be waiting.
0: For Ezekiel. I'll keep me holy and righteous, daddy. I have to see you. I'm with my crown awaiting me. Jesus, let's go. Hey, Jesus. My gosh. Song said, death. Hey, Jesus. My gosh. Victory. Through Jesus. Hey, my God. The silence, oh Jesus.
1: Will be
0: pull up, you know. Yes, man. Pull up all church room. Pull up all church room, family. Pull up all my family church room. Say, listeners, this is your song. You say, pull up, and I pull up, yeah, pull up. Purpose of to know who you are in Christ. I mean, when death come, you have a man who give you a crown. Say, performance. Bring it to Christ. In a matter, we have to go to him and indicate. He said, forbid me, I know not. Or welcome, good up, if a servant. You have a choice to receive from in any way you are. If a sin, you go, depart from me. Hey, if a heavy, you go, welcome, good and faithful servant. So more of you, welcome, good and faithful Ezekiel. Let's go. Jesus. So get ready and stay ready, you know. Fast and pray and depend on God for everything. Man a failure, but God can't fail. Let's go. Jesus. My God. Look to him always. Never fail. Can't fail. That's not in him. Righteousness can't fail. Truth can't fail. Hey.

اسمم.

0: and we pull up. 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It's a warning. Stay in a God. Stay in a God. He's a dependable God. He never fail. He can't fail. Abide in him and him in you and bear fruit. Take us. Jesus.
1: God.
0: My God. Sister Christina, bless us. Bless you tonight in the morning. I feel Jesus in the building.
1: He takes.
0: Jesus. My gosh. Yeah. Jesus, you are worthy. Jesus, you alone are mighty. Jesus.
1: He's the potter.
0: You are awesome, God, and you are wonderful. Bible says you are Prince of Peace. So we call the Jehovah Nissi. Jehovah Rapha, today, the healer tonight. Jesus.
1: When
0: hallelujah.
1: Blue.

The sunrise will be waiting for who? For Ezekiel. But tell him, say God, say what? Oh, Jesus. Hey. Oh, Lord, let me be ready, man. Please let me be ready. Keep me, keep me, keep me. Death. This thing. Jesus. The silence. Be broken.

0: Let's go. Next song coming up, people. I'll go. I remember this Friday coming up, people. I've got this Friday, Saturday, right? September 4th is the concert. Praise House, Labor Day weekend, people of God. Remember, in the building, gonna be a party all night. Yes. It's Kevin Donswell in the building. Vessels, it's a vessel, brother, vessel. And also, too, we have Marvin Rudolph from the Cayman Islands. Shemika Emmings, also, to live in the building. Also, it's Cat Boy. And the price are $60 at the gate, including food and faulty pay-per-view. Also by Reverend Saint Oak. So we're going to have this Ghana building coming, playing next. We're going to play some song from him right now. And it's Kevin Donswell, people of God.
1: Of you,
0: Jesus.
1: Only you.
0: Jesus. Oh my God. Kevin Donswell alive and is already there. In Florida already. Yes.
1: You and my.
0: Jesus.
1: But still I feel.
0: Tickets called Brother Gary.
1: That we're so far.
0: 305-305-6494.
1: Lord, I feel
0: Friday.
1: Empty.
0: Jesus.
1: I need to know.
0: Location, Royal Palm Cultural Center.
1: Because of great.
0: 151 Civic Center Way, Royal Palm Beach.
1: Not due to get
0: in the building. Kevin Donswell.

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Hey God. He will draw nigh to you. 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

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Bye-bye.

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0: from the Cayman Islands. Scarrett Boy from Antigua. And Bro Gary.
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Now, me have to take a break. Me have to take a deep breath. Papa Zeke's. You know if you do it. All came on fam, my respect, sir. What a piece of worship. That's how we do it. That's how we rockle it. So we give thanks and praise every Wednesdays. And then turn it over to me.

Anyone know Psalms 23? Psalms 23. Yes, I am. Good night, everyone. Yeah, we could start about this song. We could start about this song, yeah.

Ricky Sterling, respects, man. You know, up next will be Sir Alana. He got the spiritual plan. Yes, I am. Well, right now, you're tuning to the Spiritual Vibe Show. With the Vice Boss himself. Right here on Caribbean Radio HD. What a vibe. I show you how big it's heavy, you know. It's heavy. My motto is. Meaning the main plan of this show.

meaning, the purpose of this show. Here it go. Hey, brother Coca-Cola Smith. Brother Palmer, good night. Sister Monica Perry, good night. I said the purpose of the show. Listen, man. Listen to my motto, which means the purpose of my show. Changing the way we do things positively. You hear? Listen up again. My motto is, my is to change the way we do things, and we're going to do it positively, right?

0: man looking at my mirror, said this, mirror said this, and mirror said, mirror keep on saying it every night. The ones who've been giving me the WhatsApp pull up and the, you know, call on the next phone pull up. Look here now, I want to forward over in the chat room, man. Forward over in the chat room. It's a spiritual vibe show, heard right here on Caribbean Radio HD. Yes, the web, we have a website. 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Easy for find, man. Just put it in a Google search and you have it. You have it there. See, you can't go anywhere. You can't put it in your pocket and walk with it. See? And we're all over the world. Come on. We are in England. We're in covered the United States. We're in Jamaica. We're in Cayman. We're in Antigua. Hey, talking about Cayman. Talking about Antigua. Hey. This is what we come for tonight. I just September 4th. We come for talk about and deal with tonight. See? So, we could just Do a thing.
1: Vibes!
0: Yeah, we just come here and we come here for this, just come.
1: What a vibes!
0: Yes. In a Jesus' name, see? So look here now. We could start the show like this. You know, all listeners, all over. Want to get the tickets already? You know, we're going to get some more tickets today. And we get them for a reason. Because we want to that event here. Need West Palm here now, too. Gotta work early. All tickets out of the way. Respect to all those who came and pick up your tickets. Yeah, it's a good look. See? So, I could just go and continue. Wow, what a tell the vibes, boss. I could go and continue the show. It's Spiritual Vibe Show right here. It's 12 minutes on the downside of 9 and 8. I'm going to take it to them. September 4th, hey, it's Kevin to the Downswell. Hey, Vessel, Gallimore, we're talking about, hey, the general himself, Brother Gear. We're talking about Reverend St. Hope, who is the house. We're talking about Vessel, Shamika Emmings, yes, carrot to the boy. Hey, Marvin Rollers, ready now, general. That's my general now. See, Marvin Rollers, don't play with him. See, good youth. I'm not going to just go and drop some songs and open the show, start the show. And as I say, get to the tickets. You can't call me, too. Call me right now, 305-654-6255.

0: 305-654-7944. We have the online tickets, online viewing tickets. They're going to go for only $20, people. Only $20. In the buildings, come and work out something for them right away. Right away. Pan the spot, right away. Right away.
1: Prepare to meet the Lord your Savior. Prepare to meet the Lord your Savior.
2: Oh, Jesus.
1: Hi. Mighty God.
0: Good night again. West Palm Beach. Central Family, good night. St. Anne's Bay. Portland, St. Mary, good night. Gotta say respects though. Clarina, McLaren and Peeps. Hey, respect and man. Olaba beer. Ready now, man. Ready.
1: Prepare to meet the Lord your Savior.
2: Oh Jesus.
1: Hi. Mighty God.
0: Me up in a talk long.
1: When Jesus.
0: That's a Clarendon a talk long, right? Talk Clarendon, not talk long.

0: Servant.
1: Servant, servant, dear.
0: God on pioneer.
1: Servant, David.
0: I make we pray and fast.
1: Are you a leader?
0: The enemy come like snake underground. Make we pray and fast.
1: Good night, good night, good night, good night. This is Carmen Red HD. What's your name and where you calling from?
2: Good good night, Bible. This is Sister Dyke.
1: You know, some men are just pull a going hard and drag it up like all then jog up when you are picnic. You see me? I go hard and drag it up. You know, we weren't brought up properly. We were hard and pull up. We were hard and dragged up, right? So I go and do it for you. All things though. All things by your side.
2: Good night, Bible. How are you doing?
1: I'm here listening to you.
2: Yeah, man, pull up my assignment for me again.
1: I'm going to do it right now. Hang up the phone and listen. Hang up the phone and listen right now.
2: Yeah, man.
1: All right. 17 minutes on the downside of 9, and let's go again.
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0: 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Listen his song.
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2: Who

0: I said, look here now. And I said, song me a deal right now, you know, me a deal with tickets though. Sister Carleen, she not live. No, Sister Carleen not living here. Sister Carleen, get your online ticket already? Talk to me then, sister. You get your online ticket. Servant David, you all right. Sister Mercy, or you stay? Or you stay? Brother Zeke, let me know you and Servant getting a ticket already. Yeah. Sister Mercy, you get your online already? Only $20. Uncle, $20, people. Brother Palm, we're at Jamaica there. Yeah, yeah. Brother Palm, you know, a big screen where you can't set up. I make people just forward in and watch a big TV down there. Talk to me, man. Talk to me. Sister Monica, me know you, we fly. All the day I show you just flying. You think you're easy? You think you're easy? Yeah, man, let's get this clapping. Sister Annette, how are you looking? How is it for you? Baba Coca-Cola Smith, good night.
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0: 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Right? 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See, if you get 100, I will call it soup. 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So, if you get 100, the entire world will be seeing it. See? So, even if you buy an in-the-building ticket and you can sponsor somebody, do a thing, man. Sister Pauline in Lake Worth, please call me that me can get you. Remember for putting your online thing, yeah? Yeah. See? Yeah. So, online is only $20. See? Go to Eventbrite right now. Go there right now. Go get your online something. 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I call 305-305-6494. See? Yeah, man. Get your ticket. I'm going to make Praise House. Yo, I resurgence. I start again of Praise House, you know? And we're gonna make Satan feel it. We go and kick him in the inside. We go and look here, man. Touch of yellow. Wow. I saw touch of yellow. Yes, touch of yellow. Yeah, man. Featuring Brother Gary. Shamika Emmings. Marvin Rollers. Oh, tough. Key man. Scared to the boy. Oh, tough. Antigua. And we have Reverend Saint Hope. We'll be the host. Out of West Palm Beach, we have Gailey Moore. Yes, I am. We have Vessel and the big man himself, Kevin Downswell. Oh, hey. That man, they're not easy now. We're all flying with all them friends, them, you know. I'm here to tell you. Good night. It's Kevin Red HD. What's your name? Where you calling from, man?
2: Good night, very boss. Someone I check you, man.
0: Oh, you mean I check you. Yeah, I got work Friday.
2: Like how you start off, man.
0: Thanks, man. Thank you, my Dan. Thank you. You got work Friday night?
2: Yeah, man. Huh?
0: You're going to work Friday. You get your online ticket already?
2: Your brother Gary.
0: Oh, you're
2: going to buy from
0: you. All right, then. Big up yourself.
2: Yeah, man.
0: Bless up. Yes, sir. Yeah, blessing.
2: Man.
0: Yes.
2: Yeah, man.
0: That's brother Wang. You know, think I'm Wang Pang Chang Cheng? That's brother Wang.

0: Resume.
1: Prepare to meet the Lord your Savior.
2: Oh, Jesus.
0: 40 flat, what's up? Anybody get the thing yet? 40 flat, let me get your

0: 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He'll be in the building. Come this year, Friday.
1: By popular demand, them the things that me drop off a farm come. I try stop me, but God works me a prophet.

0: Voice of the One, Vessel. Yeah, yeah, yeah, yeah.
1: Vessel.
0: Yeah.
1: Yeah.
0: Built for praise house this Friday, September 4th. Yes, I am.
1: Yeah, yeah, Vessel. Yeah, yeah, yo. Yeah.
0: DJ GK, respects, I am.

Hey, DJ GK. How are you, sir? I'm shining with your praise. Right, y'all. Fridays, 8 p.m. to 10. DJs. In the building, bring the flow. Sundays, 4 p.m. to 7. Got Gary Gallimore. Man, body, see? Hey, sir, fun to see you. Wow! So look here now, no man. Look here, look here. Look. Take it serious. Take it serious. Take it serious. Me have, you know, me have the one 2-for-1. 2-for-1 tonight. Call me. Call me up, no man. Right now. West Palm Beach, I want to do. Hey, me see. Hey, Reverend Sentope get almost 50 tickets and sell off already now. West Palm Beach. Hold on. I'm going to see how much ticket me have. Hold on there. 2 for the Monday. 2 for the lady there. 1, 2, 3, 4, 5. We have 5 tickets leave, people. 5 tickets leave. Come now. 2 for 1. 2 for 1. Ready.

and then we have two more for one next lady. Hold on. Two for the man. Two for the lady. There. Carleen, you collect already? Hold on. Sister Carleen. Hold on. Okay. Okay. Right. So we're right. We're up on the right track.

0: right down the road. Right down the road. Right down the road.
1: We have the baddest DJs in the building, bring the flame.
0: Yes, I am.
1: Brother Gary Gallimore, Marvin Roller, said it.
0: Where and sent out there? Come now. Come now.
1: Raise it up, move on.
0: Well, Mama Lola say yeah, she are going to our hotel. We're close by. For the bus. The people in a Fort Lauderdale. People in a Miami, Palm Bay, West Palm Beach. No, not West Palm Beach. Can't only have to reach. See, only there so only have to reach. See, but Port St. Lucie. See, yes, man, Palm Bay. Call 305-305-6494 and. Yeah, get a seat. I think you can't carry a guy go put on to till Friday. Yes. See, and you're not paying. Beauty of it is that you're not paying. All you got to do is give the driver a sitting man. Give the driver something, right? Give the driver, tip the driver, right? Right now, me, a couple presenters, I said, and it's not a joke. People, everybody are listening to the station. Everybody are listening to the station star. See, sometimes me, I play some things. I may have to turn it down because some certain type of people. You know the car. See? Yeah, man. Sister Lorraine. Sure. Laurel. Big ups. See? Yeah, man. Big up. Me have some tune over there of a play to, you know, man. Yeah, see? But this we are dealing with. See? September 4th. Getting the tickets, man. $20 online. You can't, yo. Sister Beautiful Me. Thank you. See? Cash up the people. Cash up is... Garfield Smith. Yo, I'm not do it here, Stark. I'm not understand it. The cash up. Garfield Smith, $7. Okay. Garfield 7. Yeah, Garfield Smith, $7. Yes. See? So $. I'll go. Me now mash up my scene. Go. Look here. Go to call our text 305. 305-6494. See? 305-6499. Alright, so put up there. Call, man. Call or text. See? You can't get all pay. The pay-per-view is $20. You can't use any medium of payment. Brother Gary of sitting over there. Customer service of sitting over there if you collect any farmer money. If you have a money machine, if you make the money them, we don't want the money there. Please, yeah? We don't want the money there. At the same time, yo, I was to the one lady come pick up our ticket. See, and lady come pick up our ticket and she say, "But vice boss, are you a car you drive?" I say, "What do you mean?" She say, "A Kia you drive?" I say, "Yeah." She say, "Then didn't know that Kia are the top selling car in America for the month of August." Yeah, Kia. Kia outsell Toyota, outsell Nissan. Yeah, when she tell me just go Google it up right away. See, I'm going to get the facts. I'm going to say, wow, what a thing. So, and the beauty of it, you can't get the radio station in there. Yeah, 103.1 HD3 in there and 92.5 in there. And if you're over Philly and New Jersey, you get the 103.3 in there too. Yeah, I said I go on. See, Kia, big up. I like Kia, the radio station have. Two of them Kia, the radio station have. See? Yeah, man. Kevin Nozell, big up anyway. Then Skerritt, yeah, man. Marvin Rollers, you know, big up. Shamika Emmings, Reverend Santo, big up. Gallimore, Vessel, Brother Gary, big ups. Guys, say respects goes out to Godmother Smith, you know. She just easy, there and make sure so the thing come. See? Yeah, Zella, tomorrow your birthday, right? Happy birthday, yeah? Coming out upon the ear tomorrow. Big up yourself. See? Yeah, man. See? Yeah, so the lady who said nothing, said nothing about power upon the ear. Call me, no, man. Call me, yeah? Please, call me. She said, don't mention that thing. See? Yeah. So it's September 4th, and we're focusing on September 4th. See? Yeah, man. As we say, focus. Anybody listen to the show today? I listened yesterday, I'm listening today. Focus on the family. Yo, big show. See? And I want something where, me never know, say a certain name, you know. But me used to listen it, not knowing the name of it, you know, just get some little crypts and pieces of it and me gone, like, you know? Great, great, great, great family program. See, so tune in, it's Mondays to Fridays, 10 a.m. And it goes up, say, 10:30. See, so tune in and listen to it and learn something, man. See, yeah, man, learn something from it. See, yeah. So, we are going, hold on. I think we have some Kevin song for play too. You know? Kevin, you know, two songs can play, man. Play, hold on, I'm not play, what's your name too? I'm not play what's your name. I can play the lady song too, man. Wise boss, you're not going good. You're not going good. Start play the lady song, Shamika. Emmings. Miss Emmings. She's from West Palm Beach and she's listening right now. I know she has said, but I'm not playing my song. I'm going to play a song right now, sister. See, she's going to be there. So West Palm Beach, come out, come reel up and go on bad for artists. See, yeah, man, go on bad for artists. Our artist this, Shamika Emmings. See, all right, I said that, right? Yeah, man, we have to play one Shamika Emmings. See, so get in the tickets, please. As I said, it's $20 online viewing, and it's going to be $60 in the building where you get food with that $60, right? Yeah, man. $60 and you get food. See, water over there, sell everything over there. See, hold on. Somebody want a ticket? Oh, Sister Dicey. Sister Dicey, what are going on again?
2: In Bible, you make a mistake. Focus on the family from Tuesday to Friday, not Monday.
0: I choose it to Friday. All right, thank you. You see, I like that. I love that. Because I never get to listen.
2: Yes.
0: Monday, right. Nothing Monday, no, because right. So. Also, I choose it. All right. And then now, today, I never get to listen to Smiths today. I don't even know if it go on today. Because I never get the chance, the way the work set up. See? Yeah, the way the work set up. And I can understand, too, with some people where sometimes you don't see them on the you know, the chat room or whatever. I work. See? Morning shift. Pastor Angela, respect, you know, man. Brother Joe, you know, Uncle Tony, Servant David. Yeah, man, respect some manners, man. See? Yeah, man. See me? Yeah. What's your name again? DJ Spice and Jatuba. Yeah, man, you have to respect them, man. See, them take the time out, you know, if you do this. See me? I say, Daddy Mitch. You know? Yeah, man. So, look here. Listen this lady here. She's going to be here. Let me see. It's what? 9:48 in the eye, and it's a spiritual vibe show with a vibes boss right here on Caribbean Radio HD, where my motto is changing the way how we do things positively. Right on. Her name is Shamika Emmings.

was a stay focused right now on September 4th, right? Sir Alan, you ready, sir? General, you ready? Just talk to me, no man. You just tap and make you forward.

0: 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Get a ticket, man. Right now, I'm going to just do this for the rest of, up until Friday. Two for one. Soprano. Supreme Real. Respect. I love that, sir. Yeah, me see you. Come in our chat room, man. See? Yeah, come over in our chat room. See? Yeah, so I'm going to do this two for one. You buy the lady up, sir. Come, two for one. See? Yeah, we're not well, nothing. Two for one. See? Because it's going to be pandemonium, you know. Skirt her forward. Marvin Rollers are forward. Yeah, man. They're my forward. Me, I tell you. Gallimore go up there. Mm-hmm. Vessel go up there. Shemika, we just done singer go up there. Yeah, brother Gary go up there. And guess who else I go up there? Guess who I go up there?
1: Hey!

0: Kevin Downfall.
1: Yeah, man, I'm going to talk. Guess what I'm going to do?
0: Kevin Downfall. Come send back the devil, go down hell.
2: The name of the Lord is a strong tower.
1: See you Friday. See you, folks. We are saved. Brother Alan, you ready, sir? You are ready, sir?
2: Victory, Jesus.
1: Hey, Shanty Love, good night.
2: Trouble,
1: Christmas Day.

0: and the name of the Almighty One. Kevin Downswell, come send back the devil, go down hell.
1: The name of the Lord is a strong tower. The righteous running in vain.
2: September 4th is like 2 days away. DJ Ren, my friend, respect, sir. Jesus. Big up to the wife and the family, okay?
1: I call that name, Jesus.
2: See the people, see the number of the bus service. 305-305-6494.
1: Blue water, Jesus. Stick closer than a brother.
2: Thanks, Sister Beautiful, me.
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0: Sean.
1: I know, sir. It's a Kevin Downs, well. He's a brother where he have been sitting. He's a man we just flying some people, you know. Yeah, man, he's a man we just flying some people. Listen, this one from Sir Kevin Downs. Well, I mean, no, he's going to want this person to come to the tune of them, because I want we, you know. Wow, yeah, wow.

0: 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Yeah? 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See the whole way? Guess why? See the whole way? Let's go.
1: Yes, I just
0: see you.

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Me not back from the war. 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

0: Hey there, my friend. Where are you heading to now?
1: Well, I'm heading to Church Without Walls. 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
0: Church Without Walls? 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
0: Well, I think I might take that opportunity and listen to Church Without Walls this Sunday. 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
1: 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My God is real. My God is real. So real I can feel it. Adoration, Dr. Wayne G. I want to turn it up on him. Tony Curtis said that.
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0: 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Yeah, man, Pastor Jabez, bless up every time. 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
1: 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So you know you're not afraid. Yeah, man, this is Ryan Mark representing for Dr. Wayne G.

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1: All right, good evening, good evening, good evening. Good evening, everybody. It is another rainy, rainy, rainy Wednesday afternoon here in New York. It is dark on the outside. Pretty dark on the outside, man. Oh my God. Anyway, let me say good evening to everybody locked in this evening. It is another Wednesday. And as a friendly reminder, we are broadcasting live out of New York. The friendly student of Adoration Gospel FM, where we are live around the world at www.adorationgospelfm.com. We say good evening to those of you joining us in cyberspace. Great to see you all over there. Let me say good evening to our radio family also in Jamaica. Yes, the Caribbean and the rest of the world. Locked in and the Big Central 96.3 FM. Good evening. It's great to be here again, man. Let me say good evening to our global partner, International Bread of Life Ministries. And of course, all the members of Church Without Walls Global, led by our servant leader, Reverend Melva Carty. Good evening, everybody.
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1: So I must remind you, it's a Wednesday, you know, one of my favorite day on radio. One off. And don't ask me which day is my favorite. You all know it's a Sunday. Anyway, so coming up at the top of the hour, we head over to Bible studies. We have been hanging out in the Gospels. You know, we started John chapter. We started out with John. Let me see. Let me check something here. I want to tell you when we started out with the book of John. But before I get there, let me say good evening to everybody. Started out this morning, Brother Gary edited the program this morning. He started 6 o'clock in New York, 5 o'clock in Jamaica. Yes, and then he turned it over to Lexi, the Queen Bee. Good evening. Let me say good evening to Brother Gary and Sister Sharon. And then Lexi, the Queen Bee. Good evening to you, Lexi. Good evening to you. And then Lexi turned it over. Yes, sense. It's a packed Wednesday, man. Packed Wednesday. Good evening to Lady DSNs. How are you, ma'am? Good evening to you. As a matter of fact, I didn't get to listen to the entire program today. I was really busy. Busy all morning, all day today. As a matter of fact, I didn't get the chance to listen to Brother Gary in its entirety. And that's not a program that I really love to miss. But I couldn't put the earpiece on it this morning. Couldn't do it. Too much eye. Please pack up. Couldn't do it at all. Anyway, let me say good evening again to everyone. And thank you so much for joining us. So it is my time to take you all the way up until 8 p.m. Don't forget, coming up at 6 o'clock, our sister station down in Florida, Caribbean Radio HD4, will join us. And then we'll take it all the way up until 8 p.m. The news with Alexia King-White comes up at 6 p.m. Jamaica time, 7 o'clock over here in New York. I don't know, but you can hear the rain it dropping on the air conditioned unit by the window. You know, the other day I was passing by a building. And normally, buildings, house building, let me say residential buildings, you don't find residential building with central air like, you know, certain way, unless it's a private dwelling. But the air condition that we use here, they call them window unit. So when it gets to summer, you have to plastic it up from the inside, tape it up, that no little ear no pass through. Well, ear will pass, you know, because, you know, ear will go pass anywhere. So all of that is possible. But when I see the unit that we have, like what we have in at Central, with the inside part and the motor part, the outside, but I don't know if you name it. I don't know. But I was surprised. I said, what? I don't know if that makes sense. Because when the snow start, oh, that's something that will work. When the wind turn up,

everything. Stop it, huh? Not you. So how you talk of working at the winter? Oh, the air condition is going to work. That's something that will work. When the winter, you know, everything, stop it, huh? Not you. So how you talk of working at the winter? Oh, the air condition.

she come up for Bible studies. Good evening, Evangelist Gar. How are you doing? Oh, I am going to, tomorrow morning I'll send Brother Gary a text message to ask him to play the song for Brother and Sister Ennis over in Top Alston. So Brother Ennis and Sister Ennis, make sure to put on a nice little, you know, wedding garment. It's like a new thing again. 3 years ago, sir, you propose. So it's another thing tomorrow. Anniversary is tomorrow. So what are you gonna do? I don't know. Anyway, my name is Bishop Dr. Wayne Graham. Of course, Uncle Wayne G is good enough. And I am happy to be here with you. And I hope I will be able to take care of you before you get out of work, or if you're home, take care of you while you're home. All right, so if you help me, then we will get through this together. I promise you, we will get through this together. Let me say, we're sending up some prayers for the Prime Minister of St. Kitts and Nevis. I pray for him and his family that he will pull through. You know, he came out in the news last evening where he was admitted to a hospital unknown to us, and they're taking good care of him. So the citizens of St. Kitts and Nevis, the government is still doing business. Everything is doing good. I had dialogue with my servant leader. You know she's a Kittishan, right? You know my servant leader from St. Kitts and Nevis. Yes. So I spoke to her earlier this afternoon, and she said, he's doing good. So let us continue to pray for him, and that he will pull through. A matter of fact, I didn't know that he is a medical doctor. It was servant leader who let me know that he's a medical doctor. You know. But did you know that doctor can't take care of themselves? Them have to be taken care of by another doctor. Yes. I think the rain that start falling make the place a little bit heavy. Bear with me. Let me turn this air conditioner on. Hold on a second. Let me turn this AC on. Before I do that, I'm going to go to take you all old school this evening. Take you way back. And this guy is a guy from Tennessee. And if you're not old school, you will understand that the music didn't start a few years ago. Didn't start 10, 20, 30 years ago. Start from way back. There's a song that I wanted to play on Monday evening. Didn't get the chance to play it. I think it was a little bit too old for Monday. So I said I would, you know, kind of take the chance and do it this evening. But the song I wanted to play on Monday evening is from one of the world's greatest black gospel artists. Her name is Rosetta Tharpe. If you are musically inclined to these artists. A matter of fact, you know, Rosetta Tharpe was classified at one point

to be the best woman that ever play guitar and sing. Yes. Rosetta Tharpe, born somewhere in, I think it's in the Carolinas or one of them Carolinas. But she play guitar. And I'm not saying playing guitar like a man, because, I mean, instrument is not preferred by any one person. Yes, I remember one time in Jamaica, a lot of men used to drive cars, and you would find more male driving cars than females. I don't know what to say. No, I think it's the, honestly speaking, I think when females start to drive a lot of cars in Jamaica, it was when we find when gas and brick car came in, they call them. Is not standard vehicle. Because females never really used to drive. When you see a female driving a standard vehicle, you know, oh God, that's a good driver. Today, they just press gas and press brake. So female just dominate they take over now that in every 10 cars, you're going to be 5 male or 5 female, or possibly 6 female. And 4 male. But in those days, you have like Ilma Nonta, Maris Ackford, and, Ford Cortina, and so forth. I mean, you young people don't really know those vehicles. I remember my first car was an Ilma Nonta out of England. And, I used to love that. Hey, I don't think you should love a vehicle that you love the vehicle more than yourself. I love that vehicle more than myself at one point, I can tell you. Why did I say that? Anything happened to that vehicle, I spend the money upon it. And I used to spend money on that vehicle more than I spend money upon myself. Yeah. I don't know why, until a friend of mine said to me, say, better you sell the car than a car. You spend too much money on the car. I'm kind of have him off. I say maybe I 88, me no like me, you know. What you say that, man? But after a while, when I start to do the calculation, it never worth it after all. That's when I got rid of it. And at the time, you start find deportees start come into Jamaica. I made the transition. But, hey, the bottom line is music is just music. And whether it's female or male, but I think if you know who I am talking about, Rosetta Tharpe, then you would sit back and look at her playing the guitar. And you'd say, she played the guitar like a man. I don't know. Should I start with her this evening? No. Let's jump over to Pat Boone.

One thing I want to tell my many, many friends, as you listen to this record, I hope it may help someone. Because so many times we put our trust in one another and we be deceived. But this is what I want you to say every day when you get up in the morning. I will trust.

0: 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I'm going to on my knees.
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0: God, I'm found. And so many of us today is this way, was blind.
1: I tell you, the great,
0: like my God right now,
1: 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On the 96.3 FM, I tell you, great, great Rosetta Tharpe, man. I tell you, if you listen to a Rosetta Tharpe album, man, you would enjoy it. Let me put it that way. Yes? Coming from olden days. Let me say good evening to you again. If you're just joining us, don't forget, you are locked into Adoration Gospel FM Central 96.3 FM Jamaica. The name is Uncle Wayne G. 20 minutes before we get up to 4 o'clock here in the city. Make it 20 minutes before we get up to 3 o'clock in Jamaica. Good evening, family.
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0: Good evening, everybody.
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0: 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Glory to God.
1: I am weak.
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0: All right. It's another wonderful evening. I hope you are enjoying what I am enjoying here. The music is way up this evening. Way up. Why are we getting called this time of the evening? Everybody knows how prayer. Let me check this. Everybody knows there is many, let's say, prayer meeting. And a prayer meeting, that prayer meeting is somebody else. Somebody else. Have to keep prayer meeting. I can't do everything. I hope Evangelist Scar calling. Hello, good evening, Evangelist Scar. Oh, Jesus. Anyway, let me say good evening again to you. And I am happy to be here again. Evangelist Scar, come on up. It's now time for Bible studies. I would ask those of you that are calling at this time to just hold on for a little more longer. Bible studies coming up at the top of the hour. And so after Bible studies, we will definitely allow you to call in, all right? So for right now, Bible studies time. Come on up, Evangelist Scar. And let's jump into the word. Let's see what the Lord has for us here this evening. I mean, I was saying earlier that I think I might give it as a quiz to Evangelist Scar. I don't think she herself remember how long we started the book of John. And me know she gonna do some digging, you know. Me, I have the benefit of the recording. I have the recordings here. So I have the benefit to look back at the recordings and look at the date. And I am seeing way back in the month of June 2025, the 11th day of June 2025 is when we started out in the book of John. Evangelist Scar, good evening.
1: Good evening, Bishop Dr. Wayne Graham. How are you, sir?
0: I am good, you know, ma'am. It's 4 o'clock in New York, 3 o'clock in Jamaica. Yes, ma'am. How are you?
1: Giving God thanks. A little bit under the weather, but I'm good.
0: Okay. You remember when we started out the book of John?
1: Sometime in...
0: You have flu?
1: No, you know, it's the sinus here, muscle, my dear, sir.
0: What sinus? So you don't take Claritin?
1: I take everything.
0: I didn't know you have sinus.
1: My dear, sir, I didn't know so me have it neither.
0: When you live in this country, you don't know what you have.
1: It just suddenly
0: arrive on you, especially when you get to a certain number, you know.
1: When you reach a certain number, you get anything.
0: Anything is possible, my sister.
1: Anything,
0: just about,
1: sir.
0: Anything is possible.
1: Mm-hmm.
0: Well, we started out from the 11th day of June 2025.
1: 2025.
0: Yeah. And we stop and go and stop and go and, but we guarantee you this evening,
1: mm-hmm,
0: that we will, yes, close the book of John here this evening.
1: This evening.
0: Yes, we will close the book of John.
1: On the second day of
0: September.
1: September, mm-hmm, 2026.
0: Yes. Anyway,
1: my goodness.
0: How was your day, apart from your sinus?
1: I just try to sleep, sir. Trust me.
0: Did you sleep?
1: Yes, I get a little sleep.
0: Okay,
1: and
0: I think you need to...
1: It's not something, yeah.
0: Buy some Claritin. A Claritin name? Something like that. There's a tablet named Claritin.
1: Yes.
0: Or Claritin or whatever.
1: I have that. I have that too.
0: You know, take one, man. Take one night, man. And then that will help you. The stuffiness and so forth.
1: Yes. The last time I went to the doctor, and she gave me some tablets, but when she gave me come in, like, it didn't even work.
0: What do you mean?
1: I don't know, sir. She gave me 15, 10 milligrams or something like that. But this thing, I need to knock out something more than 10 milligrams. Tell me more than 10 milligrams to knock out this thing here.
0: Jesus. Wow.
1: And let me tell you something, you know. You see, from now going down, that will start September. Oh, Jesus. It's terrible sometimes. Anyway.
0: Anyway, welcome back to Bible Studies here, Central 96.3 FM, Jamaica, Adoration Gospel FM. My name is Bishop Dr. Wayne Graham, and Evangelist Dorothy Carr is here with us this evening. We're going to play a song, Vanji, as we normally do.
1: Yes, sir.
0: We come back and pray. You read, and then we see what the Lord have for us.
1: Yes, sir.
0: All right.

0: I tell you, good evening, good evening. What a beautiful song. You are my strength. I think I like it. Huh? I think yes. I like it. Yes. All right. Let us turn our Bibles to the book of John chapter 21. And we will be reading from the ESV version of the Bible. It is our last study in the book of John. So if you are here with us this evening, let us go into the word. Let's begin this evening with a word of prayer. We come back, Evangelist Scar will read the scripture for us, and then we see what the Lord have for us this evening. Hallelujah. Most righteous, eternal God, our Father and friend, as you give us this incredible book this evening in the gospel, Lord, we are excited here this evening to hear and see what you have to say to us. Lord, we are in no rush. We don't want to be rushed by anyone because we know that you are steady. Mighty God, we pray this evening that you will fill us with insight, that whatever you will reveal to us this evening, we will have great understanding of it. Mighty God, we pray that we will gain wisdom, knowledge from your word this evening. Mighty God, I pray this evening that you will open all of us spiritual ears and eyes to see. Open our spiritual mouth to read your word carefully. Mighty God, we pray this evening that as we come this evening looking to this passage, Lord, we pray, God, that you will nourish us with your word.
1: Yes.
0: Jesus, we believe that your desire is for us to know more about you. We ask, Lord, that you will show up on our behalf. And we thank you, Lord, for this great opportunity to worship you by reading, fellowship in with you this evening. And go right down into your word. I pray, God, that everyone sitting, standing, and listening to your word this evening will be blessed. In the name of Jesus Christ, we pray. Amen. Evangelist Carr.
1: Bible family, John chapter 21, and from verse 1 through to 25. After this, Jesus revealed himself again to the disciples by the Sea of Tiberias. And he revealed himself in this way. Simon Peter, Thomas called the twin, Nathanael of Cana in Galilee, the sons of Zebedee, and two others of his disciples were together. Simon Peter said to them, "I am going fishing." They said to him, "We will go with you." They went out and got into the boat, but that night they caught nothing. Just as day was breaking, Jesus stood on the shore, yet the disciples did not know that it was Jesus. Jesus said to them, "Children, do you have any fish?" They answered him, "No." He said to them, cast the net on the right side of the boat, and you will find some. So they cast it, and now they were not able to haul it in because of the quantity of fish. That disciple whom Jesus loved, therefore, said to Peter, "It is the Lord." When Simon Peter heard that it was the Lord, he put on his outer garment, for he was stripped for work, and threw himself into the sea. The other disciples came in the boat, dragging the net full of fish, for they were not far from the land, but about 100 yards off. When they got out of on land, they saw a charcoal fire in place with fish laid out on it and bread. Jesus said to them, "Bring some of the fish that you have just caught." Simon Peter went aboard and hauled the net ashore full of large fish, 153 of them. And although there were so many, the net was not torn. Jesus said to them, "Come and have breakfast." Now none of the disciples dared ask him, "Who are you?" They knew it was the Lord. Jesus came and took the bread and gave it to them, and so with the fish. This was now the third time that Jesus was revealed to the disciples after he was raised from the dead. When they had finished breakfast, Jesus said to Simon Peter, "Simon, son of John, do you love me more than these?" He said to him, "Yes, Lord, you know that I love you." He said to him, "Feed my lambs." He said to him a second time, "Simon, son of John, do you love me?" He said to him, "Yes, Lord, you know that I love you." He said to him, "Tend my sheep." He said to him the third time, "Simon, son of John, do you love me?" Peter was grieved because he said to him the third time, "Do you love me?" And he said to him, "Lord, you know everything. You know that I love you." Jesus said to him, "Feed my sheep. Truly, truly, I say to you, when you were young, you used to dress yourself and walk wherever you wanted. But when you are old, you will stretch out your hands and another will dress you and carry you where you do not want to go." This he said to show by what kind of death he was to glorify God. And after saying this, he said to him, "Follow me." Peter turned and saw the disciple whom Jesus loved following them, the one who also had leaned back against him during the supper and said, "Lord, who is it that is going to betray you?" When Peter saw him, he said to Jesus, "Lord, what about this man?" Jesus said to him, "If it is my will that he remain until I come, what is that to you? You follow me." So the saying spread abroad among the brothers that this disciple was not to die. Yet Jesus did not say to him that he was not to die. "But if it is my will that he remain until I come, what is that to you?" Verse 24, "This is the disciple who is bearing witness about these things, and who has written these things, and he know that his testimony is true." Verse 25, "Now there are so many other things that Jesus did. were every one of them to be written, I suppose that the world itself could not contain the books that would be written. Amen. Back Hallelujah. Over to you, Bishop.
0: Thank you. Thank you, Evangelist Scar. In case you're just joining us, we're studying in the book of John, and we are now in John chapter 21. Mm-hmm. Now, the 21 chapter begins by saying, after this, Jesus revealed himself again to his disciples by the Sea of Tiberias. And, you know, just to let you know from the get-go that John is the only disciple or writer that are first to refer to the Sea of Galilee as the Sea of Tiberias. And to be honest, it went by all kind of different names, because whoever kind of happened to be in charge of that area, whoever conquered that area, they would name the cities or name the towns, the bodies of water, you know, their names. And that's why they changed so much. But just to say that verse 1 ends by simply saying, and he revealed himself in this way. And John is going to go on to explain here. But before I go further, let me stop here just to say and remind you that Jesus revealed himself to his disciples post-resurrection over a period of 40 days. And there were approximately 10 days thereabout between the final appearance of Jesus and the falling of the Holy Spirit. And that was at Pentecost, for the empowering of the believers. We'll talk about these things when we get over to the book of Acts. But Matthew tells us, believers, that this was one, the empowering of the believers. We'll talk about these things when we get over to the book of Acts. But Matthew

Nathanael of Canaan of Galilee, the sons of Zebedee, and that, of course, would be James and John, and two others of his disciples, unnamed, and they were together. So it was total seven of them who were just hanging out on the seashore in the region of Galilee. And we're told here in verse 3, believers, that Simon Peter said to them, "I am going fishing." Oh God, Peter. Typically Peter. And they said to him, "Oh, look, well, we are going too." So, you know, Peter was a fisherman. James and John was also a fisherman. And in fact, they were partnered together when they were doing fishing. So now, all seven of them is going to go fishing. And this is kind of weird, believers, I must add. Because look, they are now apostles. Jesus has already appeared to them. Yes, they have received the Holy Spirit. And they are now born again. Yes. So now they are hanging out on the beach. And now they decide to go fishing. And if you are wondering to yourself, to be honest, this is a great time for God to make a point. Well, he will do. You would be correct if that was a question and you said, "Yes, I think God is about to make a point to these guys." Because we are told here in by the end of verse 3 that they all got out into the boat. And that night they caught nothing. In other words, they fished all night long and didn't catch anything. Hold on a minute. Does that ring any bell in your ears here this evening, believers? Of something you may have read before in the gospel. And if it does, yes, that is because it happened almost like this before. We're going to look into that a little bit. But we are told here in verse 4 that just as day is breaking, Jesus stood on the shore, and yet the disciples did not know it was him. And Jesus said to them, "Children," or that Greek word means young men. It could be translated as guys or, you know, lads or something like that. He said, "Do you have any fish?" And I love their response. It was precise and to the point. "No." That is what their answer was. "No." They have been fishing all night long and they catch nothing. So they said, "Oh, no, we didn't catch anything." Yes? Huh? So he said to them, "Cast your net on the right side and you will find some." And that's a strange thing to hear. I mean, you got experienced fishermen in the boat. Yes? They have been fishing all night long. You got to know, look, people of God, you have to think about this. They've been casting the net all side of the boat for the whole night. They wouldn't be throwing the net out on one side all night. So they got to be throwing the net on both sides. Yes? They've been casting it here, casting it there, traveling all over the lake and bringing in nothing. And then this stranger on the shore said, "Look, guys, on the right side. Do it on the right side." You have to be wondering that these guys are looking at each other and said, "Look, right side. What is he saying?

0: doing this all night. But something is happening here. And I think they were recognizing that something is going on here. Huh? So they cast it on the right side. And now they were unable to haul it in because of the quantity of fish that they catch on the right side. Let's break here for a little bit. Because look, this entire scene here is reminiscing. Because it did happen very similar to this one during Jesus' public ministry. And it's all recorded for us in the book of Luke. So if you turn your book to the book of Luke, chapter 5, it says here in Luke chapter 5 from verse 1 to verse 11, it says, on one occasion, while the crowd were pressing in on him to hear the word of God, he was standing by the lake of Gennesaret, and that is now another name for the Sea of Galilee. So there you have it. Another name, as I said before, it keeps changing name. Yes? And it continues to say, and he saw two boats by the lake, but the fishermen had gone out of them and they were washing their nets. Getting into one of the boat, which was Simon, and that is Simon Peter, he asked him to put out a little from the land, and he sat down and talked to people from the boat. And that make a natural amphitheater kind of setting up. Yes? Where his word could make its way to the crowd. And they go on here to say, and when he had finished speaking, he said to Simon, put out into the deep and let down your net for a catch. And Simon answered, Master, we toiled all night long and took nothing. But your word, I will let down the net. And when they had done this, they closed a large number of fish, and their nets were breaking. They signaled to their partner in the other boat, that's James and John here, to come and help them. And they came and filled their boat, the boats, so they begin to sink. But when Simon Peter saw it, he fell down at Jesus' knees, saying, depart from me, for I am a sinful man. O Lord, for he and who were astonished at the catch of fish that they had taken, and so also was James and John, son of Zebedee, who were partners with Simon. And Jesus said, Simon, do not be afraid. From now on you will be catching men. And when they had brought their boats to land, they left everything and followed him. Awesome passage, if you ask me, believers. Yes? So you see here where the power of the Lord has been manifest after one night of fruitless toil here. Something that we also seeing here, believers, in the book of John chapter 21. But there are some significant things in this last passage that we look at in the book of Luke chapter 5. And that is the statement that Jesus says to Peter in particularly, and unto the others, but to Peter, Peter specifically. He said, don't worry. You are going to be catching men from now on. In other words, your days of hauling dirty, stinking fish from the water are over. Oh, glory to God. And now you are going to be casting your net, as it were, and bringing in men. And this, believers, don't think anything out of the box. It speaks clearly of evangelism. Bringing people to a saving knowledge of Jesus Christ. And that's, so this is kind of a commission, if you will, that has been given to Peter at this time. Yes, look at Peter's response. Yes, it says, they brought their boat and landed their boat onto the shore, and they followed him. They left everything. Everything. And they followed Jesus. So look, they've been following him through the course of his public ministry. And it came to this violent crescendo, yes, where he was arrested, hallelujah, and put on trial, crucified, yes, and no, they have seen him alive, yes, and yet they're going back to what they knew before. Let's go fishing. I used to this. Let me take you fishing. And all night long, they were fishing. All night long, they were fishing. And nothing. They have not pulled up nothing. Until Jesus appeared on the scene. Yes? And told them what to do. Let me just break here for a little bit. Let me just break here for a little bit. Yes? You know, there are times when people come to Jesus. And when they come to Jesus and things begin to get great and get good in their lives, and things start to shine in their lives, yes? Then come someone else and said, I don't think this is right for you. Let's move on to something else. And when people despise Christianity and go back to what they used to do, nothing will be better. Until Jesus comes back in your life, nothing will be better. So isn't it interesting here, believers, in both situations, that they goes out there all night without success, and then suddenly at the command of God, there is great fruitfulness. Now, you have to wonder what is going through these guys' mind. When Jesus calls out from the shore and say, hey guys, put your net on the right side of the boat. As if he knows what's happening. Huh? So these guys was wondering, hold on, is this guy a fisherman or something? He's telling these guys to cast the net on the other side of the boat. And they bring in so many fish that they can't even begin to haul them in all by themselves. They gotta call help. And now you have to wonder what they are thinking. What is going through their mind? Now, the similarity to this, to the earlier situation, believers, And I'm sure it's not lost on them, because they have been laboring all night long and catch nothing. And now, at the command of God, everything, absolutely everything, yes. And perhaps a statement is going through their mind similar to what we have studied when we were in chapter 15. Let me show you this back in your Bible. In the book of John, chapter 15, verse 4 and 5, when Jesus said, "Abide in me, and I in you. As the branch cannot bear fruit by itself unless it abide in the vine, neither can you unless you abide in me. I am the vine, you are the branches. Whoever abides in me and I in him, he is that bears much fruit." Here is the important part. "For apart from me, you can do nothing." Glory to God. I'm sure that was the perfect time for Jesus to enforce that to these guys. It's a reality check. Yes, he told them, and now he's going to show them that apart from him, Jesus, they can do nothing. I want to remind you this evening, Bible family, that apart from Jesus, it doesn't matter how life gets. Sometimes life change and you run away thinking it's okay. I don't need Jesus anymore because life is good for me. I can drive a good car now. I have a great business and I can do what I want to do. But let me remind you this evening that apart from Jesus Christ, you can do nothing. If you're going to go back to your old ways, if you're going to go back to what you knew before, just understand one thing this evening. It is not going to work. It is not going to be fruitful, believers. Yes. I don't know if you can relate this evening to the old idea of getting saved, coming to Christ, and then kind of being at loose ends. At some point, not really knowing what to do with your life. So you just tend to naturally go back to what you knew before. This is what I used to do. So I'm just going to jump back to what I know. Look, if you have never been there, I remember doing that. Look, before I came to Christ, believers, I lived for simple things. Life was very simple before I came to Jesus. Yes, it's like work, go to work. I made mention of something earlier. Work, make money, drive a nice car, buy things that I need, have fun with fun things. Give myself pleasure. Be happy. That's what I used to do. Pretty simple. Yes. And for those that are not saved, yes, under God, come on this evening. That's what they do. Look what people do today. You can see it all over social media. They do fun things. You find them in the party. You find them in the dance. They buy the most expensive liquor and they throw it on themselves doing fun things. Oh, glory to God this evening. Thank you, Jesus. Doing fun things. But it was all about living for myself. But then, of course, I met Jesus as my Savior. And he began to rearrange my thinking to a different degree. And then I start to realize that my life, this boy Graham's life, is not his own, but it rather belongs to Jesus. and it is for his purpose. And the rest of my life needs to be lived, yes, for Jesus. And the only real joy that I am really going to have and get out of life from this point forward is when I live for Jesus. And serve him, I mean serve him. I don't mean one day a Christian, as some people saying. I'm talking about serving God.
1: Yeah.
0: And do for him. And then we just forget and get to a loose end again. And then we kind of lay back and things kind of get weird and so forth and so forth. And then I start to jump back and do what I want to do. And then we realize that it is an exercise of futility, believers, to go right back and try to live the old life. Because look, now you realize that you have been born for something else. Or you have been born again for something else than just being happy. Because look, that's all the world has. Before I knew Jesus, that was it. That was it. The only goal there was to be happy, to please myself. And maybe, I'm sure there are so many other people apart from myself that can sing the same Sankey. But then I met the Savior.
1: Hallelujah.
0: Who gave his life for me. And then I realized that the only joy that I'm ever going to have now from this point forward is to live my life to please Jesus. And that's where real joy is going to come from. Real happiness when you put your business in his hands, when you put your life in his hands, when you put your children in his hands, when you put your marriage in his hands, when you put everything you got in Jesus' hands, that's where real joy comes from. And that joy doesn't go away, believers. And every time I have tried to fall back into what I knew before, it was a night of fruitless. You got the answer. Yes, it is. Fruitless fishing. Throwing my net on all different sides and catch nothing. And we can all do that. We can all go back fishing in the world. See if we can catch something and have fun. Or catch something enjoyable and think that things are going to be good. But I can remind you this evening that we have been ruined in that regard, because our life is now belong to him. And our joy, believers, and our purpose is to serve him, to live for Jesus. Verse 7 goes on here to tells us that disciple whom Jesus loved, and you know that John is referring to himself here, yes, therefore said to Peter, "It's the Lord." And when Simon Peter heard that it was the Lord, he put on his outer garment, for he was stripped for work. Now, that doesn't mean that this guy was naked. It just means that as a typical fisherman, they would take off their outer garment, yes, so that they had more freedom of movement to pull in the net and so forth. Because they were working with net all night, they can't have on those clothing. So that's what Peter had done. So he put his outer garment back on and he dived into the water and threw himself into the sea. This is just Peter, man. The Peter that we come to know, the impulsive, spontaneous, reckless Peter every now and then. He just dive into the water and start making his way for the shore. And the other disciples, yes, who have, you know, wasn't thinking, yes, they just stay in the boat. Peter is something else, I tell you. He's a character. You know, I mean, I just love this part about Peter, though. You know, hey, it's the Lord. Bam! I got to get to him in time. Yeah? And Peter just have to get there quickly, man. But it said they were dragging the net full of fish, for they were not far from the land. They were about 100 yards off. That's the distance, like, let's say, a football field long. And when they got out on the land, they saw a chunk of fire in place with fish laid out on it and bread. And Jesus said to them, bring some of the fish that you have just caught. So Simon Peter went aboard, yes, and hauled the net to shore full of large fish, 153 of them, I must remind you. Are you glad that we were told it was 153 fishes? Aren't you glad you were told the number? And now tell me about why do I need to know? What difference would it have made if there was 150 fishes? Now, what is interesting about this, I must remind you, Bible family. I mean, I tell myself, I'm just going to give it to you straight up. I tell myself, this is interesting, because why would Peter say the number of fish that he caught? John, why did John say the amount of fish that they caught? So I start to looking into this and see what I could get out of this. And then I start to read commentary. I start to listen to other teachers of the word. And you would be shocked to see what people have to say about this 153. Over the years, oh, they tried to explain why there was 153 fish. And all of those comment was the most ridiculous comment or commentary I have ever heard in my life. They are absolutely not good. Look, I have to confess here to you this evening, believer, that I don't know what entices people. Yes? To try to throw a dart at a target that they can't see and too far away for them to hit. And to think that they're going to get a bullseye. And yet, we just keep trying to make explanation for things that we don't know about. I said, why were there 153 fish? Look, I don't think I want to bring some of the answers that I've seen. I don't know, but you may have missed it, right? You know why I think there was 153 fish? Because that's how many they caught. What else were you thinking? Eh? Yes. They only caught 153. That's why he named it. Now, hear what John says here in verse 11. And although there were so many, the net were not torn. Now, that is significant here, Bible family. Because look, John was a fisherman. And John knew how many fish a particular net could hold without beginning to rip or break. And it was a fairly common thing, to be honest. If you're having a good catch of fish, then afterward you would have to go and mend your net. But John is saying to you and I here this evening, from the experience of a fisherman, this was a miracle. And that further underscore this whole idea, believers, that Jesus is not just giving a display of an argument for the sake of showing off. Jesus is making a point about fruitfulness in the kingdom of God when we follow Jesus' direction. When we follow the command of the Lord, when we don't just go off and do our own thing, believers, we don't go our own way. We don't say, look, I am going to just going to go fishing. No. Follow what the Lord have to say. There is going to be a supernatural work of grace that attends that work. Believers. And that's the important thing to remember here. Now, as we get to verse 15 and following here, where I believe is the primary reason for this particular appearance of our Lord Jesus Christ. From 15 to 19, I'm going to ask Evangelist Scar to read these verses from 15 all the way to verse 19. And then we'll come back and just unpick it. Yes? So come on. Go ahead now, Evangelist.
2: Verse 15. When they had finished breakfast, Jesus said to Simon Peter, Simon, son of John, do you love me more than these? He said to him, yes, Lord, you know that I love you. He said to him, feed my lambs. He said to him a second time, Simon, son of John, do you love me? He said to him, yes, Lord, you know that I love you. He said to him, tend my sheep. He said to him the third time, Simon, son of John, do you love me? Peter was grieved because he said to him the third time, do you love me? And he said to him, Lord, you know everything. You know that I love you. Jesus said to him, feed my sheep. Truly, truly, I say to you, when you were young, you used to dress yourself and walk wherever you wanted. But when you are old, you will stretch out your hands, and another will dress you and carry you where you do not want to go. Verse 19, this he said to show by what kind of death he was to glorify God. And after saying this, he said to him, follow me.
0: Hallelujah. Amen. Now, this is commonly, Bible family, referred to as the restoration of Peter. Now, you can recognize here what kind of going on at this point. And the reason that this is necessary. It is all because Peter denied the Lord three times on the night that Jesus was arrested. And of course, Jesus foretold that denial. It's important, believers, that Peter now, after that denial, be restored, so that he is able to move on. We're going to get to that in a little bit. Bear with us. And the reason it is so important, it is because of an earlier statement that Jesus had made about denying him. I want to look at it this evening from the book of Matthew chapter 10, verse 33, from the ESV. It says, "Whoever denies me before men, I also will deny before my Father who is in heaven." Now, this is a sobering statement that Jesus made. And that is why it's there in quotation. The question, though, believers, that we need to ask as it relates to this statement and what Peter did is that, is Jesus saying here in the book of Matthew, one denial and it's over? Well, obviously you can know that it's not. Because we know that Peter denies the Lord not once, but three times. And then went on to become what? A very important person in establishing the church in the first century. Now, yet I find there are a good many believers right now in our age, in this dispensation, who operates on this very principle of one sin and you're done. Oh God, I wish I have your attention with us this evening. Oh, glory to God. Truly. Now, that may sound a little bit crazy to you, and for some of you, it might sound very familiar. And I have to say much more than that. I must say that I am surprised when I heard it. But I have learned that it is not a small amount of Christians, yes, who operates on this very idea, who takes verse like this that we just read here from the book of Matthew chapter 10. If anyone denies me before men, I will deny him before the Father. They read that and they interpret it as, you say one thing that could vaguely be interpreted as a denial of the Lord. Just one thing. That's all it takes. You're done. There's no chance for you. No hope for you. You are unsavable. You are on your way to hell. And there is no possibility, yes, of anything else. What a horrible way to live, Christians. Yes? Now, what those Christians fail to understand, Evangelist Carr, is that that sort of an interpretation, yes, has nothing, absolutely nothing, to do with what is revealed to us in the Bible that we read. The Bible did not give us a principle of one and you're done. That's not the principle that the Bible gives us. It is, in fact, quite the opposite. And that is the reason why the Apostle John, yes, went on in his first letter to write this. From the book of 1 John, and I'm reading from the NIV version 1984. 1 John chapter 2, verse 1 to 2. It says, "My dear children, I write this to you so that you will not sin. But if anybody does sin, we have one who speaks to the Father in our defense. Jesus Christ, the righteous one, he is the atoning sacrifice for our sins." You notice I quoted that out of the NIV. I just like it better with the NIV. I like the wording here. It means the same thing in all the other translations, mind you. But what John is saying here is, listen, I am writing this letter so that you will be filled with truth, wisdom, and grace, and power, and you will not give in to the temptation of sin. But when you do, and I know that you will, because we all are fallible and we will sin. I want you to know this, brethren, that we have an advocate with the Father, and it is none other than Jesus Christ. He is the righteous one, and he will make a defense before the Father for you regarding that sin, because he gave his life to pay for your sin on the cross of Calvary. And that is a constant reminder and a perpetual work of forgiveness, believers, that is ours through Jesus Christ. Do you get that, believers? It is not one and done. And that is not to give this information in any way to give you a freedom or a free for all to sin. To say, oh, it's no big deal, I can sin because there is forgiveness. No, that's not what it is. This is freedom to move on. This is freedom from sin. From the ability of sin to lock you in to failure mood that you can never break free from. And that's why, believers, Jesus made this special appearance to Peter. Because what? There was a very real possibility that Peter will be locked in a failure mood for the rest of his life. And just think that the only thing that is left for him is just to go fishing. Hallelujah. And Jesus needed Peter to know, just as though he needed those of you who have given up, those of you who have done one thing and then people give up on you, people think that you're done, is just a reminder for you that Peter has been there. And you can move on. There is forgiveness. There is restoration. And there is a recommissioning, believers, that is going to take place here in these words. That is going to send Peter out with a renewed sense of purpose. Even in the midst of Peter's failure. And my brothers and sisters in Christ, I want you to know the same thing here this evening. I want you to know that for those of you who have failed, and I know that means all of you, Because look, that's life. We all are living in a fallen world, sinful nature. And when sinful nature rear its ugly head from time to time, we tend to give in to it, believers. I want you to know this evening as a reminder that there is forgiveness, there is restoration, and there is a future of ministry, fruitful ministry, that is, as we follow the Lord Jesus Christ. These are such an important thing to remember. Now look, Peter denied the Lord 3 times. And so 3 times, Jesus gives Peter an opportunity to speak of his devotion. And now his love for his Savior. But I have to tell you though, that the English translation of these verses leave something out. And if you look at the original language, yes, you will realize that there is something significant going on here in this conversation between Jesus and Peter. Because the first 2 times, yes, that Jesus asks Peter, "Peter, do you love me?" He uses the word agape. And you know what that word probably means. It means unconditional love. The actual word in the text is agaho. It's just a variation of the word agape. And so Jesus is essentially asking Peter, "Do you love me unconditionally?" Now that's a very tough question, yes, coming from Jesus to Peter. In light of the fact, yes, that he failed so miserably to show that love. Not very many days before, when he denied the Lord 3 times. But Jesus says to him, "Do you love me unconditionally?" And Peter's response in your English Bible is, "Yes, Lord, you know that I love you." However, if you see this in the original language, you would see that Peter is using a word that is not agape. It's a lesser form of love. It's the Greek word phileo. And so phileo, yes, is brotherly love. Friendship love, let's say that. You know, buddy's love. David and Jonathan in the Old Testament, they loved each other. That was phileo love. So look, essentially, believers, Jesus is saying here, "Peter, do you love me unconditionally?" And Peter said, "Lord, I love you as a friend. And you know that." Believers, a third time, Jesus poses the question to him, "Peter, do you love me?" And again, in the English, it's just translated, "love." But this time, Jesus steps down his word to phileo. He says to Peter, "Peter, do you love me as a friend?" And that's why we're told that Peter was grieved. When I think about Peter's response here, he says, I love you as a friend. I think to myself here, believers, well, look, that's the new Peter talking there. Because you see, the old Peter, he would have just chat his mouth off. And Peter had a way of doing so. He had a way of elevating and inflating, yes, his expression of devotion towards the Lord. Even on the night when Jesus was betrayed, when he said, you all are going to fall away tonight on account of me. It was Peter who said, no, not me. Not me, Lord. I will stand with you. I will go to my death with you tonight if needs be. I will stand. Peter was always that kind of a person. Very inflated as it relates to himself. Always elevated. Interesting though, that's not the Peter we are hearing here anymore. Why? Because this is the Peter who is operating in the shadow of a great failure. And he has now come to terms with himself and this elevated, inflating sort of an ego that went along with Peter is no longer front and center in his life. And when Jesus says to him, do you love me unconditionally? Peter, you know, is essentially saying, look, Lord, you know better. You know what I did, Lord. You know, Lord, what I am capable of. As confident as I used to be back, that I was the one who could love you above all the rest, I now see myself as a weak one. And if I am going to be honest, Jesus, I am going to say, Lord, I love you as a friend. And therein lies, believers, the reality. And Peter is now the more guarded and more cautious Peter when speaking of himself. Look, but even in that tender place of realizing who he is, that's Peter, Jesus doesn't berate him or speak down to him or put him down in any way or form. He recommissions him. Verse 15, he said, feed my lambs. Verse 16, he said, tend my sheep. Glory to God. Verse 17, he said, feed my sheep. In other words, believers, Peter, the failure is behind you. Ministry is ahead of you. I want you to put this aside now, Peter. Yes, you have failed. But that failure brought you face to face with who you really are. And now I can use you because my power has made perfect in weakness. You saw yourself as strong. I had to show you, Peter, that you are actually weak. And now, Peter, I can use you. So feed my lambs. Tend my sheep, Peter. Feed my sheep. Peter, you are ready. Even in the face of this failure, Peter, I want you to know, hallelujah, that you can move on. And you know, it is such an important thing for Christians to hear this. Look, I have found Christians are not at a loss when it comes to confessing their sins. Look, they are anxious, I would add, to repent of their sins and turn away from it. But the one area where they struggle deeply as a Christian is the one in moving on. In other words, recovery. Realizing that even in the midst of this failure of mine, there is a future. There is ministry. There is fruitful ministry. But you see, that's what Jesus was showing Peter on that day. When you go out on your own and go to your own way, you are, oh glory to God, hallelujah, you are going to come up empty. When you follow my command and follow the leading of the Lord, there is going to be fruit that is going to blow your mind, blow you away. It is going to be supernatural fruit, and it's going to be fruit that will last. Yes, Peter, even you will fail, and you that have failed so terribly. Yes, feed my sheep. It is a beautiful thing, believers. Yes? Huh? It's a beautiful thing. Verse 18, this is where Jesus had as a kind of way of looking at the days ahead for Peter. He said, truly, truly, I say to you, when you were young, you used to dress yourself and walk wherever you want to. But when you are old, you will stretch out your hands and another will dress you and carry you where you do not want to go. And then John give us this parenthetical exclamation of what Jesus said to Peter. He said, this he said to show by what kind of death he was to glorify God. You know, the Bible doesn't talk to us about the death of Peter, but history does. Church history tell us that Peter died up in Rome. And there he was crucified upside down and lit on fire for the cause of who? The cause of Christ. Look, but Jesus told him, when you are old, you will stretch out your hands. And the hands of Peter was stretched out on the cross, where he too was put to death for the Lord. And the Lord told him. And then after saying that, believers, he ended by saying, look at the end of verse 19 here. He said, follow me. Follow me. Guys, look, did you get the application that is showing here? It just got done telling him that following him, although there is going to be great fruit, supernatural fruit in following me, there is also going to be a hardship and difficulty. And at the end of your days, Peter, you are going to be led by the hand who in a direction that you don't want to go. Now, Peter, follow me. In following me, there is also going to be a hardship and difficulty. And at the end of your days, Peter, you are going to be led by the hand who

0: all the things that I would go through as a Christian. Because I personally, I don't know about you, because I don't know, to be honest, if I would have followed Jesus.
1: No, sir.
0: If I had gotten a preview, look, when I was pretty young, yes, and I'm talking about walking with the Lord, yes, I don't know if you have gone through a rough time when you just got in to salvation. Huh? I don't know if you had gone through hard times. And then when certain things happen, you said to some believers or some of your superior, look, if this is what Christianity is, I don't think I want to be in this. Have you ever done that? I think other Christians have said that before. When you get a taste of what Christianity is like and realize that it's not fun and game as we used to have. But Jesus said, nevertheless, follow me. How many of you this evening in this study, if Jesus gave you or had given you a preview of life to come in your Christian walk in Christ, would have said, look, yes, I'm going with him. I'm following you, Lord. I think a lot of us would have paused for a moment and said, really? Let me see if I want to really do this, Lord. Yes? What a powerful word, especially when you know that troublesome times may come as a result. Now, just having heard this, verse 20 tells us that Peter turned and saw the disciples who Jesus loved. And again, that's John following them, the one who had also leaned back against him during the supper and said, Lord, who is it that is going to betray you? Now, when Peter saw him, he said to Jesus, Lord, what about this man? Jesus said to him, if it is my will that he would be made alive until I come, what is that to you? You follow me. So the saying spread abroad to the brothers that this disciple was not to die. Yet Jesus did not say to him that he was not to die, but rather, if it is my will, then he will remain until I come. What is that to you? Now look, this is just an interesting kind of an interchange, I would add, that is going on here. Because Peter just received the news that in the end of his days, he is going to be taken where he doesn't want to go. And life is not going to be fun, but follow me. And Peter turned around, typically Peter, looks at John and say, Hey, Jesus, what about him? What about John? What is he? He's a pet guy around here or what? Look, I just love how Jesus said it. I tell you, Peter is a character, man. I'm going to paraphrase something here. Yes. Here's what Jesus says to Peter. Yes. What's that to you? What business is that of yours? Why do you care about what I do with John's life? In other words, there is an important principle here that we really need to lay hold of. And that is, don't compare yourself with somebody else's life.

0: Amen.
1: But we do that all the time, isn't it? The Bible tells us that he who compares himself with other people is not wise. And yet, hey, we do it all the time. We think, oh Lord, if my life was just like that, then I would be happy. And I just look, in fact, let my life be like them. Huh? And we don't even know what's going on in their lives. Behind the scene. Some people can put on a positive facade. Yes? And there can be hard campaigning going on in their life. Yes? But be that as it may, believers, huh? It is dumb to compare yourself with other people. And that's what Jesus is telling Peter here. He said, what business is it of yours? If I want him to stay alive until I come again. And so John tells us that people run with that comment. And they start to say, hey, did you hear that? Jesus said, John is never going to die. Yes, who told them that? And so John, I'm so glad that John debunked all of that. You know, he said, look, that's not what Jesus said. He didn't say, I am not going to die. No. He just said, if I want him to stay alive until I come, what's that to you? If I do anything in his life, what is that to you? Again, believers, we have this freedom, as I'm talking about this come to me, this freedom to interject our ideas. Huh? I think this is what Jesus meant when he said that. Yes? That's not what Jesus said. You know, sometimes people ask me the question, then, Bishop, do you think in the book of this could mean such and such and so forth and so forth and so forth? And my answer sometime, and I don't know, you might be listening and you might have gotten the same answer. I said, this is all conjecture. So I'm not going to really go there. And I know it might be disappointed to get that answer. Huh? I know. But you know what? I don't believe in interjecting or taking a statement and just said, what do you think it means? Because it's just going to get weird. And that's exactly what's going on here. Yes? Now, John ends this gospel account in the last two verses by saying here, he kind of come out of the closet here. It says, this is the disciple. And he said, yes, that's me. Who is bearing witness about these things? Who has written these things? And we know that his testimony is true. And then he said, now there are many other things that Jesus did. Were every one of them to be written, I suppose, that the world itself could not contain the books that would be written. You might be saying to yourself, well, hold on a minute. We're now living in a digital world. So we can hold all kind of any amount, terabytes and so forth of information. No, I do believe I agree with John. You know why I agree with John? Because Jesus is still working. He is still doing, believers. Jesus is still changing lives. Still transforming art. still saving marriages, still healing bodies, and still doing what he came to do. And if all of those doing, yes, were written down, I agree the world could not contain all these books. Let me end here this evening with a statement that Jesus made way back in the book of John chapter 5. It says here in John chapter 5 and verse 17, "My Father is working until now. I am working." Jesus, believers, is still working. And he is working in your life too. And he wants you to know that. We tend to kind of sometimes think about the good old days in the Bible. Wouldn't it been great for us to live back in those good old days? Huh? When God were doing things? Huh? We are now living in this day and age when God doesn't do anything anymore. We are just sitting around and waiting for the trumpet. Come, Lord Jesus, come. There's a song that is done by C.C. Winans and Shirley Caesar. Come, Lord Jesus, come. Eh? And saying that, hey, wouldn't it be great to live in those days when the Lord were doing things? Let me remind you, believers, if you don't believe it, Jesus is still doing things. My Father is still working until this day. And I am working in your life. That's what he's doing. In your heart, in your family heart. Hallelujah. Glory to God. Thank you, Jesus. For such a reminder of this book of John. Hallelujah to your name. Lord, Father Jesus, we thank you so much. Lord, your word, you are so faithful, Jesus, to speak to us through your word. You are faithful. Hallelujah. To speak and to minister to us through your holy word with the Holy Spirit, nourishing our hearts. Encourage us with your word. Lord, I thank you this evening for the perpetual forgiveness that is ours in Jesus Christ. And even though we have failed, Lord, there's a future and a hope and a ministry, Lord. And you have shown us this evening that is ours, as we walk in obedience to the Spirit. Lord, we want to see that, Lord. We want to see fruitful ministry in the days ahead, Jesus. We want to see the nets, Lord, full, Jesus, to the point of almost break.
0: Right?
1: We want to see that kind of fruitfulness, Lord. Lord, bring it about in our day today, Lord. And let our eyes see Jesus. And we will give glory to your name. We thank you, Lord. We praise you. Thank you for bringing us through this gospel of John, Lord. We worship you, Jesus. In the name of Jesus Christ, our Lord and Savior, as we seal this teaching and we seal this prayer in the name of Jesus. Evangelist Carr.
0: Yes, sir. Yes, sir. Yes, sir. Thanks be to God this evening. Bishop, we have gone through John from chapter 1 to chapter 21. And we give God thanks for you, sir. Praise God. The Holy Spirit has led you and you have taught his word. And we will continue to pray God's strength for you, sir, that you will continue to do his work from day to day. Praise God. Not an easy road, but you did it. And we know it's not you, but it's the Holy Spirit. Bible family, we have some scriptures here. Yes, we have finished John chapter 21, 1 through 25. And our first scripture, again, is Luke 5, 1 through 11. John chapter 15, verses 4 and 5. Matthew chapter 10, verse 33. And 1 John 2, verses 1 and 2. And John chapter 5 and verse 17. And let me go back over the scriptures this evening. We studied from John chapter 21, right through chapter verse 1 through 25. The first scripture is Luke chapter 5, verses 1 to 11. John chapter 15, verses 4 and 5. Matthew chapter 10, and verse 33. And 1 John 2, verses 1 and 2. And John chapter 5 and verse 17. And again, Bible family, we give God thanks for the study of these chapters that we went through with John. Praise God, I know that we have learned a lot, and we will continue to learn because the teacher will continue to teach. Praise God. So we give God thanks for him again. And please, Bible family, just continue to pray for our teacher, Bishop Dr. Wayne Graham. God bless you, sir. And thanks again. Last week we couldn't finish it, but this week we finish it. God has been good.
1: because you call out last week, huh?
0: Me call out, sir.
1: I'm just kidding.
0: All right.
1: It was
0: okay.
1: My bad. It was
0: I'll
1: my
0: take
1: bad.
0: It.
1: You know what funny though? I think the Lord know what he's doing. The Lord
0: yes.
1: know what he's doing. You know?
0: Yes.
1: It's just in God timing.
0: Mm-hmm. Yes. Yes.
1: Everything is in God timing.
0: And he wanted us to do it this week.
1: Yeah.
0: So we have gone through it.
1: Yeah.
0: Oh my goodness. From 2025.
1: But I tell you.
0: We're on it.
1: I don't think. Well, you know, I think the reason though is that when I have to travel overseas and it's gonna happen. It's gonna happen.
0: Yes.
1: You know,
0: yes.
1: So
0: yes. Sometimes
1: but it is what it
0: happen.
1: Is. Yes.
0: So
1: it is.
0: But we don't know. You don't know where you're going from here, sir. So,
1: let's not say. Wherever the Lord leads.
0: Wherever the Lord leads, right?
1: Yes.
0: Wherever
1: yes.
0: he leads, we will follow.
1: Most definitely.
0: Yes, sir.
1: Most definitely.
0: Anyway,
1: is it raining
0: yes,
1: where you at?
0: Yes, it seems so, sir. I'm going to look right now. I don't think it's raining, but I have my umbrella this evening.
1: Huh? You do what?
0: Oh, it came down, but it looked like it stopped right now.
1: Oh, okay. By the way, let me say good afternoon to Brother Gary. I keep reminding myself that I need to send him my information, you know. Good evening, Sister
0: yes.
1: Sharon, eh?
0: Yes, sir, you need to send
1: him. I need to send him
0: information.
1: Information for and you know, this morning I took up my phone and said I was gonna text him and remind him about to do this thing. And me have to remind him and me never tell him. But listen, and then I catch up myself, Mr. But not today. Today no Wednesday.
0: Not tomorrow.
1: Not Thursday.
0: Oh,
1: You know, attorney is senior and get into court. Yes, it's Thursday, right?
0: Yes, sir.
1: Yes, so it's Thursday. All right. All right.
0: Yes, sir.
1: Thank you so much.
0: Yes, sir. I'll talk to you maybe later on.
1: Yes, ma'am. Please do.
0: I am out of here.
1: Take care of yourself.
0: Yes, sir. God bless.
1: All right. Good, good. All right, let me say good evening to everybody, and it's great to be here. God, glory to God. Let me just play a song, get my composure together. Why you all start call already? Give me a minute, then let me play a song, get something to drink and come back.

causes me to triumph. All right, let me say good evening again to you. And thank you so much for joining us. That was the sound of Pastor David Keene from Church in the Rock. You remember Church in the Rock, yes? Yes, Church in the Rock, I tell you. Let me say good evening again, though. All right, let's open the phone line for a few minutes, for about 10 minutes. The phone lines are open for those of you that were calling. Hey, it's a good time to get your call in. All right, let's do this. I remember I used to manage this guy when I had the promotion company I had in Jamaica once. I have heard from him in maybe about 20 years. God's son. I haven't heard from God's son. Awesome singer.

0: Brother Gary will be in town. Uncle Wayne G will be in town. Kevin Downswell will be in town. Who goes there? Good evening. Hello? Talk to me now, man.
1: Good evening.
0: Hello?
1: Bishop.
0: Hey.
1: Bishop Ian Gray.
0: Yeah. Ian Gray. Yes, sir.
1: Sir?
0: Yes, sir. I'm listening. No. I am listening. I am hearing you, man. Talk to me, man.
1: Oh! I was wondering if I got the wrong number.
0: No, man.
1: Greetings, sir. Greetings in the wonderful name of Jesus.
0: Greetings, my brother. And who is calling now? Mm-hmm. What me do?
1: Brother Robbie, man.
0: Oh, Brother Robbie. Oh, you know, Brother Robbie.
1: Greetings, sir. Greetings to all the radio family.
0: Yes, sir.
1: Evangelist Carl and everybody.
0: Yes.
1: We just a big up, man. Because a big up. We just we're listening to you.
0: Yeah, you're not listening. The Bible study. Studies.
1: Yeah. So, yeah, I was in Bible studies.
0: Oh, wonderful, man. Happy to know, man. Oh, Sister Patsy.
1: She all right, you know.
0: She good. And you're getting any
1: yeah,
0: rain? You're getting any rain up a Copperwood there?
1: Sir?
0: You're getting any rain up a Copperwood?
1: No, I'm back about all right.
0: You're not getting no rain. You're not hearing me? You're not getting no rain up there. Brother Robbie? You're not hearing me?
1: I'm not hearing you clearly.
0: I was asking you. You have me on speaker, Brother Robbie. You have me on speaker.
1: Yeah, let me move somewhere else.
0: Yeah, take off your speaker. If you have me on speaker, take it off a speaker.
1: No, I'm not on speaker now.
0: All right, you hear me better now?
1: I'm moving outside.
0: All right, careful, you know. Oh, they're not dark. In the dark?
1: No, in the dark, man. It's still sunny.
0: Okay.
1: Still nice and sunny up here.
0: Okay. Yeah, so you're hearing me better now. You're not getting any rain up a Copperwood?
1: No, we don't have no rain at all.
0: Uh-oh. For real. By the way, where is Copperwood? Oh, you get to Copperwood from Yepin? Tell me.
1: You come to Frankfield.
0: Okay.
1: When you come to Frankfield, at the keep left, you take a left turn.
0: Yes.
1: Which take you to 9 turn.
0: Okay.
1: And from 9 turn, you turn right.
0: Mm-hmm.
1: We take you straight into Copperwood Coffee Piece, straight back to Ritchie.
0: Oh, that area, Coffee Piece, that area, Daddy Bundle side.
1: Yeah, man, that's near Daddy Mondo.
0: Right. Okay, that side. I've always wondered. Yeah. I think the Copperwood is always on in the Power Hill.
1: Sorry?
0: It's not on one hill. Copperwood is not on a hill.
1: Yeah, we hop.
0: Oh, you're up like up in the hills. Yes, up in the hills.
1: Yeah.
0: Yes, okay.
1: Yeah, we're up in the hills.
0: Uh-huh. Okay,
1: where we are now, up here we can stay and look like over Bryan Peace, over on that side, Bryan Peace over on the other side.
0: Oh.
1: Victoria and those places.
0: Okay. That's good, man. Happy to hear from you, man.
1: Yes, sir. Yeah, man, and you. Somebody give you a shout.
0: Bless you, sir. Thank you so much. And say hello to the wife for me. You hear, sir?
1: I will do that.
0: All right. God bless you. Thank you for calling.
1: You take care, sir.
0: God bless you, sir.
1: Bless up.
0: Yes, sir. All right. Good. Yes, man. Brother Robbie, man. Over a Copperwood Yeah, man, over Copperwood, man. Sister Patsy. Yes, and Brother Robbie over Copperwood. Copperwood is a hill, man. Oh. Copperwood is a... It's a side there. So him, Brother Robbie, I overlook Minister Bentley and so. Uh-oh. Let's go to the phone line. Hello, you're live. Good evening.
2: Good evening, sir. I'm Radio Family.
0: Good evening. Stay right there, sir. I love how your phone sound. It sound right. It sound like me. I get the right feed. Don't change it.
2: Okay, sir. I'll try not to.
0: How are you doing?
2: Oh, yeah. Send me back in a early phone years. You know what?
0: In our kind of years.
2: In our early phone years when they didn't get the phone, they might have to go up and catch up on the phone. That's even how we can't even.
0: You remember, you better stay still. You remember them time? Hey, look here. That time me have one of the big phone number I carry, you know. Hey, when me come out, I carry, me have to take it out, you know. Hey, you know we're coming from afar. We're coming from far, you know. That time at Clara, we have them time that good competition we have, you know. We have Clara, Digicel, and Cable and Wireless in those days.
2: Yes.
0: Thank
2: God. Yes, sir. Well, I'm going back in right now because I can't even move.
0: What happened to Clara? Clara, down the boat again?
2: No, sir. You know, me hear them say it was like... You gone over in a Clarendon there, so you there Clarendon and you gone over to Manchester. And we did have agreement, so we're not coming out of territory. So I think that's why they came here, you know, and do it. Hey, they licked them off a foot, you know.
0: Jesus.
2: Business good.
0: But I think,
2: yeah, man, I know, real good.
0: I know we come a far way though, because to be honest, we. A lot of country don't really, in spite of it might be, you know, sometimes the frequency is not working as how we'd want to. But Jamaica cellular service is superb compared to some countries, you know.
2: Yes, sir. It is.
0: Yes, and sir. We have to give credit to the cell companies.
2: A Jamaica, you know?
0: I love that. Say it again.
2: It's capital, you know?
0: Of the Caribbean.
2: Capital. Okay. What is the capital of the Caribbean?
0: Jamaica.
2: Yes, sir. No.
0: Why
2: apology.
0: You Jamaican boosting them camera down in it?
2: No apology.
0: That's true, yeah, man. Just say it as it is.
2: Yes,
0: yeah, man.
2: Good evening, the rest of my Caribbeans.
0: Yes.
2: It's just truth.
0: True.
2: No matter where you are in the world, it is just Jamaica.
0: Yes, just say yeah, what it is. It is what it is.
2: We just have to just pick them up and give them what is due to them.
0: Yes. Just say what it is.
2: Sir, wonderful Bible study. Thanks be to God. Thanks be to all. Say, sir, why not tell her?
0: Eh.
2: It's just a flow. You say, see, as my ear and tell you, say, when he called Peter. And him come back, he recommission him again. Like, I get that time, you know.
0: I tell you.
2: You know, say, I recommission him again. So, we write it up on the paper at the same time. He says, and then me hear your comedy. But, sir, you know what? When I read that part,
0: yes,
2: there was a part I think I read that was probably wrong, and I am glad for the clarification of it.
0: Uh-huh.
2: Probably haven't gotten it to was the part I thought it was Judas he saw, you know. I remember, so we have that to go figure out again. That's right. So I thought it was in. That's why I'm saying if he wants, I'm say every time it, you know, say it was last night, this morning I said to my son, I say, but I always read it when we read it. I don't know if I'm wrong to say that. I say, yeah, you know, so God fears, you know, tell her things out. Cause look here, now whitewash sepulchre, no warmongers and this and stiff-necked people. When Jesus, I say, when he asked me something this morning, I said to him, say, me go tell her what Jesus, like what Jesus said.
0: Mm.
2: Him say, if you want to remain alive, what is that to you?
0: Yes.
2: And I said, no, what is that to you? Jesus, is that, Jesus never answer yes or no. He said, if me want him dead or alive, what is that to you? You come follow me. Pay attention to feel business.
0: Pay attention.
2: Pay people business alone.
0: I will sing it again. See people business.
2: I don't know. Should I leave it alone? Leave it alone. Okay, because I don't see people business. I leave it alone. Hallelujah. I must say Kukudu.
0: I think it was Kukudu, man. It was Kukudu.
2: Okay, because there's another one. Well, that's a different one. Business can't tell me. I'll take a neighbor. But,
0: I will sing that. Sister Camille. Sister Camille sing that one. Sister Camille.
2: Is a female singing? I think it was a male. When I hear it, but my question to you, sir.
0: Yes, ma'am.
2: Regardless of should we bash people when they return to their old ways? Don't answer me right now yet. Hold on. Peter was recommissioned. So that's the question that I ask. And, you know, in reading back over, remember we said, you're going to get some things out of it that you never got before. And see, we find out, say, even though probably you would have gotten them still, but maybe even because due to time at the time, you weren't able to say so much at the time. And you know that Jesus, I think Jesus deliberately didn't let them catch any, you know, because if then they catch fish again, they wouldn't bother want to go again. So, because then toil all night, I think him just deliberately never make them catch fish. And when him see, him tell them, and you're right, he said, you can do nothing without me. So at Jesus' command, they were blessed with a net worth of fish, fishes.
0: Mm-hmm.
2: Peter denied Jesus. And I think he was feeling a way that he denied him, you know. And so that's probably why him even go back to the whole fishing thing again. But you see, Jesus make a way out of it.
0: Mm-hmm.
2: Peter stood up in Acts. Peter stood up boldly now around here. So remember, say, he was timid and shy and in Ghana and denied Jesus around us.
0: Right.
2: He come around us up. Boldly a talk for Jesus. So he was recommissioned. I think their eyes were still blinded a bit.
0: Mm-hmm.
2: Because they went back. So, you know, they didn't realize, they didn't know it was. So they went back to their place of comfort. And I think, I think
0: that is natural to you know. That is natural to you know. For persons, they're going to go, obviously they're going to go to their old ways, what they used to do. Slither
2: back to what they used to do. Yes. Peter was a leader. He stood up in Acts. He was a barn leader. You notice Jesus called him. You notice him jump off into the water. You notice him deny Jesus. You notice he was the one who Jesus asked, who do men say that I am?
0: Correct.
2: And he was the one who. So he was anointed.
0: Man.
2: He was anointed for, you know. But yes, he slithered back and throw, you know, some people that say he wasn't yet converted, whatever the case might be, until afterwards. But I think that the New Testament, I don't know, correct me if I'm wrong, I think the New Testament actually begins from Acts. What do you think?
0: Listen, I said that in the teaching. You asking me now, what do
2: you
0: I think?
2: That,
0: no, I'm saying... The question is, sometimes people ask me a question about the Bible and they say, what do I think? It's not about what do I think, you know. What do you mean? What did you get? What were you told that New Testament starts from?
2: Why I say so? Okay, so remember when Jesus came and when he healed, there are certain sicknesses that he healed.
0: Mm-hmm.
2: All right, heal the leopard and so forth. And you tell them to go and do, let me use this word, ritual ceremony that Moses would have commanded them to do. That was what was done in the Old Testament time, remember?
0: Mm-hmm.
2: So when he came, he was still doing that because he was not yet crucified. It was after he was crucified, no, because they were still doing the blood and all those things.
0: Mm-hmm.
2: So it was after he was crucified, then they would have done away with the whole part of that ceremonial part of the law and stuff like that.
0: Mm-hmm.
2: probably not everything, but yeah, that's what I got. Because you know, when you go back over Acts, you don't really hear nobody get healed again, and Peter and Paul never heal anybody. I said, go show yourself to the priest. Go this and go do that. No, that was done away with. So he came and he did fulfill the law over there. And then, so Acts 2, new beginnings.
0: So you don't think that the New Testament begins from Matthew?
2: As they write it. But like the all right, let me put it this way then. The cup of like they do write it as a New Testament. Don't get me wrong, you know, I'm not disputing that or anything, you know, But like would I say, you know, would I say practically it begins over there. So the ending of the gospels going over to, because they would have been crucified in the ending of the gospel going over to Acts. So yeah, they're practically going over to there. So but before he was crucified, they were doing the old tradition, ceremony and all those things. Instead. So yeah, a part of it, much of it would have been done in the older ceremony part. Okay. And then the practical part of it, theoretical part of it.
0: I love the way you thinking, man. You are a thinker, you know. The Holy Spirit is using you differently. I love the way you look at it. And good question. But let me just go touch that one there this evening. Just I want to work with you. Anything you say? I'm not gonna touch that this evening. Anything you say? I think of course I'm talking to you. I think it's best to just look at the Bible for what it is and don't. I don't think we can change it.
2: No, but we're not debating anything. We're not per se debating anything like we're not. It is written and it is there and you ain't changing it. We'll never change. We're not going to say, we're trying to move the milestone or anything. No, we're not doing that.
0: So let me ask you before you go further. Which book we go to next? We just finished the book of John. All 21 chapters. Where we go next?
2: Acts.
0: So why evangelist can't ask? Because that didn't I said that in more than one Bible studies? Hold on.
2: Run it again, please.
0: Didn't I say that in more than one Bible study?
2: I think you had said that before.
0: That we go into the book of Acts next, right?
2: Yes, man. I think you said it last week too. Yeah.
0: I think evangelist car is troublesome.
2: But it would only, I think it would only be fair enough to go there.
0: Yeah, that's where we're heading, man. If you are doing study the way our study are to be done, the next book you go to is the book of Acts when you leave the book of John.
2: Oh.
0: Yes.
2: I didn't know that.
0: Yes, that's what it is. A lot of the things that we talk about in the book of, a lot of the things that we talk about in John will come out again
2: again.
0: Exactly.
2: Definitely. The question as in should people bash I'm not saying that you can't say something, but should we, and I'm using the word bash
0: let me say good evening again to you. And as a reminder, we are broadcasting live out of New York, of course, Adoration Gospel FM, and we are live around the world at www.adorationgospelfm.com. 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Good evening to everybody over there in Jamaica. And we are live on our sister station in the state of Florida, Caribbean Radio HD, and around the world. Good evening to everyone joining us at this time on Caribbean Radio HD. My name is Uncle Wayne G. I'm going to be taking you all up till 8 p.m. tonight, if you stick and stay. Yes, and I want to say good evening to Brother Gary. Good evening to you, sir. Good evening to you, man. And good evening to Sister Sharon. Good evening. Good evening to all the wonderful presenter here on Caribbean Radio HD. Good evening, everybody. The wonderful radio family that listen to Caribbean Radio HD. We appreciate you all. Big up the chat room family. I'll be there in a bit. I'm going to get over there soon. Let me say good evening to beautiful and me. I know she's always there giving us the information, keep us up to date as to when the break is taken and so forth and so forth. I was listening to Servant David last night. Boy, you're going with yourself last night, brother. And last night, not last night, this morning. Man, you're going with yourself. I love it, though. Honestly, I love the worship. I mean, the worship was awesome. I love it. I love it. I love it. Bless you. We're praying for you. We're praying that your program for you and your family, that you will continue. Just be humble. Continue to remain humble, Servant David. It's very important to remain humble and follow what the Lord is saying to you. All right. Good evening, everybody. Yes, back to you now. Thank you so much for bearing with us.
2: Yes, sir. No problem.
0: As you were saying,
2: saying that, and I'm using that word, particular word, bash as
0: okay.
2: in, yeah, bash, as in, and I'm not going to say that, you know, you can't talk, you know, as like parents, because we really want everybody to be saved.
0: Right.
2: So I'm not going to say, and I think everybody can is supposed to be like a parent to everybody,
0: yeah.
2: over everybody. So you be a parent to, because we really want everybody to be safe. So I'm not going to say that at times you don't start, turn, or, you know, get strict or whatever the case might be. But are we supposed to bash the Peters?
0: First of all, I mean, life has changed. Bash can be considered today as bullyism. You know, we can consider that as bullyism, right? Why would you bash a person though, knowing that this individual had gone through the roughest of time and God has changed this individual? Why would we want to bash an individual? Why would we want to bully a person knowing that they have, you know, some, you know, let me put it this way. You see, for a person to step away from Christendom or from doing the work of the Lord and, you know, find themselves, let's say, back in the boat in our conversation, start to do the things that they used to do, start to fishing again, but not fishing for, you know, people that would come to Christ. No, it's not a bad thing, you know.
2: Hey.
0: Huh?
2: Okay.
0: It is not a bad thing. A lot of people would look at it as a bad thing, but sometimes. All right, let me see if I can bring it into our space. You know, sometimes we talk to our adult children and they, you might say, look, I don't think it is wise to do this because it's not something, it's not going to work out fair for you. And then that child will say, oh, daddy, sure, I'm good, man. Or, mommy, I'm good. And that child go out there and might buck a tour. And then you know what they're going to remember? You know, say, my daddy did tell me, say, me not to do this. Or my mother did tell me not to do this. But you see that tour, the way that child buck, that change that child, you know. Believe me, they're not going to go that road again, you know. I just stubbornness would have caused them to go back on the same road. But if them really bought the tour and remember what you say,
2: I was told to them.
0: And they come back, they're going to say, Every time they might go down the road, they're gonna remember. My mother did tell me say me not to do it. I'm gonna do it. I'm gonna book my tour and see it. Me nah do it again. So sometimes when they book them tour and they come back, it's the best child that you can find because them nah go out there again. When Peter, them went back on the water, them expect say they were gonna catch fish like how them used to catch, you know.
2: Because they're a professional.
0: Exactly. Because them used to catch fish. They were professional fishermen. But guess what? Jesus make sure, as you say, never make them catch one because he wanted to show them a miracle.
2: Mm-hmm.
0: And show them that they were on the wrong side. Because, and that is why Jesus said, throw the net on the right side.
2: Right. Mm-hmm. Right. That is right, what always outright, outdo everything.
0: But why though? Let me take this a little bit further. Why is it the very Christian person in the church think that it is okay to as you said, put down the person who went, who just go back on the sea to catch some fish or went back on the boat or something like that. Why Christians are one of the first persons to put down these people?
2: That was, thank you. You finally, that was where I wanted it to be. Why is it if it's okay for them to bash? I'm not going to say that you can't say, that's what I'm saying, you can't say, but because Jesus didn't bash Peter there, he didn't bash him, you know, isn't that what we're supposed to do? Even the Bible say in the spirit of meekness, it never say we must bash one another. I'm not going to say that we can't say, listen, no, time is coming to an end, so you need to get saved and you need to make a decision, you need to do what you do, you understand me? But
0: But
2: TV, you got my coat, this one, you, this and that, whatever the case might be.
0: All right. Here is where the cookie crumble. When a Christian start to tell a person like that, things like this, you realize, say, this Christian person not following the steps of the Bible. Because you notice how Jesus treat him?
2: Yeah.
0: Now, we don't have, and we as Christians don't have any right to put up or put down anybody as it relates to their Christian life. We don't have no right whatsoever.
2: Okay.
0: Peter, look, this guy denied Jesus 3 times, you know.
2: Mm-hmm.
0: And I mean do it, you know.
2: Mm-hmm.
0: A Jesus him do that, you know?
2: Yeah, not a mere man, not true, not any man.
0: Thank you very much. And look what Jesus do. And look what Jesus do.
2: He restored. He restored him.
0: Thank you very much. Thank you very much. Thank you very much. And it goes a little bit further. Don't ever think that because you step away from Christ, you're gonna make, because our people saying you don't come back and hold your seat back in Jesus. Don't allow people mouth. People are going to talk. People is going to say what they want to say, even though they shouldn't have done it. But hey, don't worry about them, man. Just live your life, man.
2: And
0: your life is good enough, man. Because no matter what they say, they're not going to change. Yes.
2: That is true. You know, I was talking to somebody about church hurt, and I said,
0: church what?
2: I think we need hurt.
0: Oh, okay. Explain.
2: People need to get away from
0: Explain.
2: And I understand church hurt as in when you go to church and people hurt you in the church. Like, I understand that the church is the light, and the church is where love is supposed to be. So, you know, you're supposed to be nurturing. And as I said, you're with the spirit of meekness. You're supposed to be Christ-like, gentle, meek, you know. And Romans 1 tells us, don't judge anybody because you're doing the same sin somewhere along the line. You're sinning somewhere along the line. Not because I might steal, you might tell a lie. But for God, they're all sin. He doesn't have any ruler, stick, measure in anything.
0: Right.
2: They're just all sin.
0: Right.
2: So when we're talking about church hurt now, when people hurt you in the church and then bash you, and sometimes you have somebody that you look up to at times when you're going through your times of whatever it is that you're going through, and you would have been calling an X person to talk to him all the time, and the X person is going to say, listen, man, full time, no, you need to know how to pray for yourself, and you need to know how to do this, and you know how to do that. That person can hurt that person. That's a church hurt, you know. And I'm saying, I understand all of that, as you just said earlier, though I understand all of that, and I understand that the church is supposed to be soft on the other side, like a mother. I think sometimes we need to get past the part where we talk about church hurt because I don't want me now go back down there because I'm hurt me and them this and them that. As I say, my understanding of the church is supposed to be the light. And so therefore, but at the end of the day, it is still human beings that are in the church to be soft on the other side, like a mother. I think sometimes we need to get past the part where we talk about church hurt because I don't want me now go back down there because I'm hurt me and them this and them that.

0: but you go back.
1: That's deep. That's deep.
0: Your husband hurt you. You go back. You stay. As a matter of fact, you don't go back, you stay. Your children hurt you. You still carry them in. And, you know, we get a lot of hurt somewhere. So why is it that when the people, them at the church, because it, remember the church is really the people, but those are the perfect one that is, you know, going to go. But it's human being down at the church. Your boss is a human being. He hurts you and your coworker hurts you, but you go back to work. You don't resign your work. Why is it that you're not, you're saying that, and because you're doing that, you're allowing somebody to stop you from seeing the deliverer, which is Jesus. You understand me?
1: Yeah.
0: You're going to say that you're not going because you don't want to. So I don't know. I just think that we kind of need to stop saying that. Them hurt me down here because you get hurt everywhere else.
1: Right.
0: And I'm not saying, especially if you're going to say you're not going to that particular, don't say you're not going to church, period. If you don't want to go back to this particular one, then you find another one. That's what I don't know. I don't know. Probably I'm wrong. I don't know. Maybe I'm too young. I don't know.
1: No. Why you? But why you say probably you're wrong? No, man, you're good, man. It doesn't matter. I mean, and you're saying the right thing, too, because at the end of the day, people, and I think that it's just a personal, I think, I answer this now. Okay, so people go back to their job because at the end of the day, they know that they have a bill to pay. Right? Some people will stay in a relationship, if you want to use a better word, because they know that hey, with the other half, I mean, if me walk out of it, me go have difficulty.
0: They lose everything in life. And difficulty there and
1: exactly.
0: There.
1: Exactly. And even the children, as you mentioned, your children, are you a child? I mean, why would you allow that child to go out the road and somebody hurt that child? You're not going to feel good to hear that. So all these things is about ourselves. Now, when it comes on to the church, you know, spiritual say, part. That is the spiritual part. So it's a little more challenging.
0: And you notice I keep saying temporal to all these things that we're saying because the church is where you're supposed to find the spiritual part of it, which is where life begins. And yet still we're going to shut it down because we have been hurt by somebody in the church.
1: You think that we tend to believe in the church too much? And when we say the church, we all know that we are the church, but let's say because we know we all grew up and just work with it, say the congregation is and the assembly, but let's say the church. You think we depend on the church too much when we get in difficult time, not moving with what the Lord says,
0: think we depend on the church too much.
1: And we are blaming
0: church as in the persons, right?
1: Yeah, is it that we're blaming the church for what the church shouldn't be blamed for? One person pass a bad remarks against you, right? And then we say the church. When the other people, other people, them in the church still are pray for you. They not have nothing to do with the conversation that you might be having with that individual.
0: Exactly. We're just using the one band-aid to plaster everybody.
1: So is
0: it that using the one band? One person might be bad, but you might not. Then we might find eight in there that really loves you and take you in. And I saw a video where a young man going to the church with a piece of shorts and he have never no shirt. And in practically have 51 need trainers. And they give him the mic to talk. And they
1: we didn't get you clearly. Come again.
0: You didn't see.
1: Repeat.
0: No, I saw a clip the other day. That had this young man in there. He have on a shirt. Like when you have on jeans and you cut it and you just roll up the top over your knee. And he didn't have on any shirt. And him have titty. But so need trainers. And they give him the mic to talk. Don't know how he get the mic to talk.
1: Wait a minute. Hold on a second. A social media, you see it, man? You see it on social media?
0: Yeah.

0: Yes, I think it's an TikTok.
1: You sure it's not AI?
0: TikTok.
1: So what I we want to get this clear. You said he went into a church, inside a church, or is a tent
0: Inside
1: meeting
0: the
1: or not?
0: church. Inside the
1: All
0: church.
1: right.
0: Inside
1: So
0: the church.
1: did he hold the church at ransom and take away the mic, or them give him the
0: No
1: mic to
0: man.
1: speak?
0: No. Oh, I don't know how he got it, but I think probably it, all
1: What
0: right,
1: was
0: the
1: he
0: way that it
1: saying?
0: was going, I think
1: First of
0: he
1: all,
0: it is a case where he was at home because he doesn't seem like he lived far from the church, so he can hear the service that is going on. And he said that while the lady was preaching, him come up at the church. So he had came there some day before, and they were talking about double-double, and he went for his money at home and came back and put in. And in the envelope a lady gave him. But this
1: Well,
0: time
1: so
0: now,
1: me
0: today
1: not
0: now,
1: laughing. What so what he go pay for film spot.
0: I don't know. I don't know. But
1: Anyway,
0: anyway,
1: I'm joking on that. Go ahead.
0: some days after, he came back and him have him ear cane roll up, and he came back into the church, and he, however it goes, you know, probably want to talk them, and they give him and realize that he's for real talking, and they give him the mic. He doesn't have another shirt, just a piece of pants, and they give him the mic because he said he's down at the church, down at his house, and he hear the lady preaching, and he just come up. Now he say, my young boy, he could have down here the pan him internet at school, and he came up and he was talking some things, and then he said
1: Say
0: to her,
1: what?
0: say,
1: Hold on, no
0: you
1: man.
0: want to baptize
1: No,
0: me?
1: you can't. No.
0: Okay,
1: We want to understand.
0: so
1: Remember, you had to tell us this story. No? We all sit down here and listen to you. We want to know a little more so we can take that now to determine if it was right or wrong. But at the first thing,
0: okay.
1: I don't think the church let him in with. That's why I may ask, is a story I tell we where
0: No,
1: them a act something are a real thing. Are we here up
0: Oh,
1: Jamaica?
0: sir.
1: Jamaica?
0: From the talking, it sounds like a Jamaica.
1: Oh, I act them a act
0: From the
1: man.
0: talking, it just
1: So
0: sounds like a Jamaica.
1: why you take it such a real church in Guyana? Let me tell you
0: Why I
1: something.
0: think that we,
1: Hey,
0: yes.
1: let me tell you something. Everybody, if you don't mind, I try and knock pan and call the church these days, you know. So we have to be careful as to if we accept this as church, because it don't necessarily mean it's at the church, and then we now take it and I blame it's a church. Sometimes in a church, you know, it's an action because everybody I look clout for social media. That's why I may ask you if a social media just eat pan, you know. Because
0: Okay,
1: sometimes you
0: well,
1: see it on social media and it's not a real thing, you know. And just
0: That is true.
1: somebody
0: That is true.
1: set up something and them just make it look like a church, and then the real church don't get the blame for it.
0: I understand that. I understand that. I
1: But tell
0: totally
1: us
0: get what you're saying. But
1: continue to tell us the
0: also,
1: story, though. We want to hear more
0: what
1: about it.
0: also, but also, what I want to draw from that, because he was a young man and he was in there, I was wondering if it would have been really true that, you know, this person come to the church, without this, without that, and he is talking. He's saying, "Listen, I hear you preaching, and me I tell you, say it touched my soul, and me really come up here after your preaching and telling me that God can do this for me, and God can open up way, and God, the way how you're presenting God, that He is the Savior of the world, and all these things." And he comes now, and he's saying that, "I want to be baptized." And you, me, what? There was a like it was like you have your church there, and you invite somebody to come and preach. And the person was preaching, and he turned to the young lady and said, "I want to get baptized, and that you may want to baptize me, and that you may want to baptize me." And what you're saying is that sometimes, in the church settings, at some period of time, whether it is for acting or not, but I'm just saying that, you know, sometimes we have so much protocols going on in our church that some people would want to, probably, get saved right now, or not even so much of a getting saved, but because what he was saying that I want to be baptized right now. Like he make up his mind to be baptized right now, and then you're going to say that, okay, I'm going to go away next week and I come back week after that to get you baptized. He said he wants to be baptized.
1: But hold on,
0: Obviously, you'd have known why he wants to be baptized now.
1: but hear this again. The truth of the matter is, you don't allow people from outside to come and tell you what you do with church. So even though him say to tell you what to do in the church, you don't allow an unsafe to come and dictate the pace. Okay, I want to be baptized and I want to be baptized now. Okay, that's fine for you to say that. But there's a protocol with God for you to follow. The first thing, the Holy Spirit, if he is convicted by the Holy Spirit are telling him, put on shirt and go in our church. No. That's one of the first things. The Holy Spirit are going to convince him and convict him, say, everybody knows, say, that are not of God, none at all. Because the bottom line is, you cannot be convicted by the Holy Spirit to want to get baptized. If you tell a person, say, you want to get baptized, you know, obviously, what you do? Simsima, if you tell a person, say, you want to get baptized, right? And you want to get baptized right now. That is the Holy Spirit telling that, you know. The devil not tell you if you go get baptized. You know? The devil not tell you if you go get baptized. Under no circumstances, the devil, I go tell you, say, go get baptized. Under no circumstances. Now, if the Holy Spirit convict him, for him to get baptized, one of the first things the Holy Spirit will go do, it will come in at him steadfast, automatically put on a shirt. Because that God know why you like that. Hear the other part to that story. Simsima, I don't know why you get cut off on my side. Hear the other part to that story. If that's a church that he went to, let's say he came out of his house and he was outside. Okay, you're going to look at it on both sides of the story. Right? Let's say he came out of the house and he never have on a church. You don't think the church should have find something chewed over him before him even get the mic to say something? Eh? That's my belief. The church should have even throw one towel or throw something over him for him to adorn himself before him get the mic. You just take your mic and give a person because them coming in at the church or because them come drop a shilling. That don't make no sense, yeah, man.

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I tell you, we're coming up to the news at the top of the hour. We say good evening again to you, and thank you so much for joining us as we continue right here. 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

0: over there at West Palm Beach. Good evening, man.
1: You know my beach.
0: Brother Palmer, good evening.
1: To walk in its footsteps.
0: Gotta say good evening going out to Servant John.
1: Is the temple of the Lord.
0: Brother Lloyd Miller. Reverend Saint Hope and the family.
1: Oh, hallelujah, Jesus. I give you glory, Lord.
0: Caribbean beauty, good evening. Sister Terry and Francis Johnson. Odi.
1: I was made in his likeness.
0: We're up on the news.
1: Created in his image.
0: Let me reset it and then we come back with the news. Good evening.

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0: 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I am Alexia King-White, and today is Wednesday, September 2. 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In local news, Westmoreland woman charged after allegedly staging her own kidnapping. 18-year-old charged after alleged breaking at Geisel home. St. Catherine North records two killings 90 minutes apart. ITA restores e-fitness processing at all service hubs. In international, Uber cutting thousands of jobs worldwide. Chevron confirms expansion of oil operations in Venezuela. Venezuela's main airport resumes commercial flights after earthquake damage. In sports, Delani Arvey to attend Trout Rosemary Hall in Connecticut. Long jump champion Tara Davis-Woodall suffers concussion in car crash. In weather, afternoon showers and thunderstorms forecast for Jamaica. 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

Welcome back. And now the news in detail. We begin with local news. A 36-year-old woman has been charged with creating public mischief after police say she staged her own kidnapping. Alicia Watkins, also known as Renee, allegedly sent a photograph and voice note to the father of her children on August 15, claiming she has been kidnapped and demanded $600,000. The matter was reported to police, who launched an investigation. Watkins returned home 2 days later and was interviewed by investigators. Police say the investigation revealed that the kidnapping had been fabricated, leading to her arrest and charge. The Jamaica Constabulary Force has reminded the public that false report can result in prosecution and divert resources from genuine emergencies. An 18-year-old electrician from Benbow, Guyzil, St. Catherine, has been charged with burglary and assault with intent to rape. Police say the woman awoke about 2:20 Friday morning to find Kennard Morgan, also known as Kenny, in her bedroom. During a struggle, Morgan allegedly bit the woman's finger, causing bruising and swelling, before fleeing after she raised an alarm. Police say Morgan had entered the house through a bathroom window, which was allegedly forced open. He was arrested later that day and subsequently charged in the presence of his attorney. Morgan is scheduled to appear in the St. Catherine Parish Court on Friday, September 4. More in local news. Two men were killed in separate gun attacks in the St. Catherine North Police Division on Tuesday, just 90 minutes apart. Police say one of the victims, known as Chucky, was standing along St. John's Road in Spanish Town around 8:30 p.m. when he was approached and shot multiple times. He was taken to Spanish Town Hospital, where he was pronounced dead. About 9:50 p.m., another man, known as Yankee, was reportedly ambushed while walking home along Old Arbor Road and shot several times. He was also pronounced dead at hospital. No motive has been established, and the Spanish Town Criminal Investigation Branch is investigating both killings. And finally, in local news, the Island Traffic Authority says electronic certificates of fitness can now be processed at all service hubs following a temporary disruption caused by damaged fiber infrastructure. Motorists can have their vehicles assessed and receive their e-fitness certificate number by email. The ITA says the Court Administration Division and the Jamaica Constabulary Force have been notified that the service has been restored. The authority is reminding motorists that there is no grace period for expired certificates of fitness, and renewals can be done up to 90 days in advance. That is it for local news. It is now time for international news.

In international news, taxi service company Uber is cutting about 10% of its global workforce as part of its major organization restructuring. Chief Executive Officer Dara Khosrowshahi says the move is aimed at creating a leaner and more efficient company, allowing for faster decisions and reducing management layers. Uber has roughly 34,000 employees worldwide. The company is also shutting down operations in Nigeria and Uganda while consolidating parts of its delivery business. Uber says only about 1% of its employees will be allowed to work remotely going forward. US oil giant Chevron says it will expand its operation in Venezuela, with plans to invest more than $7 billion over the next 5 years. The company has been assigned additional leverage in Venezuela's Orinoco oil belt and plans to more than double production to about 600,000 barrels per day. Chevron says the expansion reflects the confidence in Venezuela's oil resources and the potential for long-term investment. Venezuela has the world's largest proven oil reserves, but production remains relatively low due to years of political instability, sanctions, and underinvestment. The expansion comes amid a broader push by the Trump administration to attract U.S. oil companies back into the country. And finally, in international news, Venezuela's main airport near Caracas has resumed commercial flights more than 2 months after powerful earthquakes damaged its facilities. Simón Bolívar International Airport in La Guaira resumed operations Tuesday, with Conviasa flight departing from Mexico and another flight arriving shortly afterward. The airport's main runway was damaged during the June 24 earthquakes, which killed more than 6,500 people. Transport authorities say the runways are now fully operational and all safety measures are in place. Commercial flights had been redirected to smaller airports while repairs were carried out. That was the international news. Coming up is a sports report brought to you by JC Grants Logistics and Travel.

0: In this evening's sports report, Campion College student athlete Jelani Arvi is preparing for a major new chapter after earning a place at prestigious boarding school, Child Rosemary Hall in Connecticut. The 17-year-old defensive midfielder developed through the ranks of Arborview FC, representing the club from the under-10 level and gaining international experience in Italy, Sweden, and the United States. He has also been invited to Jamaica's under-15 and under-17 national champs and was selected for a Jamaica Premier League matchday squad at age 16. Harvey has also excelled academically, earning straight grade ones in all 9 of his CSEC subjects. He will join Child Rosemary Hall's class of 2028, where he will continue his education while further developing his football career. And finally, in sports, Olympic and world long jump champion Tara Davis Woodall is recovering from a concussion after being involved in a head-on car collision. The 27-year-old American says she was traveling at about 20 miles per hour in a parking lot when another vehicle turned into her. She says she escaped major injuries but has been unable to train because of the concussion and other injuries. Davis Woodall's participation in next week's Ultimate World Championship in Budapest is now uncertain. She says she's working with her team and doctors to recover and determine whether she will be able to compete. The sports report has been brought to you by JC Grants Logistics and Travel.
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0: It is now time for the weather report.

In today's weather update, a trough across Jamaica is expected to remain the dominant weather feature through the weekend. Tonight will be partly cloudy, with isolated thunderstorms possible mainly along coastal areas. Tomorrow morning will be mainly sunny, before becoming cloudy in the afternoon, with showers and thunderstorms expected across northern and southwestern parishes. Kingston and Montego Bay are both expected to record a minimum temperature of 27 degrees Celsius tonight. Looking ahead, Friday will be mainly sunny in the morning, followed by afternoon showers and thunderstorms across southern and northwestern parishes. Elsewhere in the region, Tropical Storm Edward is located about 35 miles northwest of Lufkin, Texas, while a tropical wave is approaching the eastern Caribbean. That concludes the weather report. Now, a recap of the headlines. In local news, Westmoreland woman charged after allegedly staging her own kidnapping. 18-year-old charged after alleged break-in in Geisel home. St. Catherine North records two killing 90 minutes apart. ITA restores e-fitness processing at all service hubs. In international, Uber cutting thousands of jobs worldwide. Chevron confirms expansion of oil operations in Venezuela. Venezuela's main airport resumes commercial flights after earthquake damage. In sports, Jelani Harvey to attend Trout Rosemary Hall in Connecticut. Long jump champion Tara Davis Woodall suffers concussion in car crash. And in weather, afternoon showers and thunderstorms forecast for Jamaica. And that is it for the Central Evening News. I am Alexia King-White. 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

0: What is that, Dad? All right. Mrs. King White, you there?
1: Yes, sir, I'm still here.
0: How are you?
1: I am doing awesome. How are you?
0: I am doing excellent, I would add. Yeah.
1: Oh, good, good, good.
0: But you know, I always ask a question that too. But,
1: yes.
0: But Uber, why them a cut staff? Because Uber no, the staff make the money for Uber.
1: I know that when those employees heard that, I know that they would be feel devastated, because I feel away. I feel some type of way, and I'm not an employee, so I know that they were not feeling good when they heard that news.
0: I mean, because the cars are not Uber's vehicle, so I don't see the provide a service, so. To cut, this is so sad, man. We don't want nobody to lose
1: their job. Yeah, it was very shocking to me. It was very shocking to me, because I thought they were doing well. You know, based on social media, you know, persons talk about Uber all the time. So I thought they were doing well. It was a surprise to me.
0: Uber is in Jamaica?
1: I was told so, but not in certain areas. I was told that it was in the carpet area.
0: Okay. All right. Sad news for our athlete there.
1: Yes, sir. And I know that you don't like that part at all.
0: Me crush when me hear that. Can't feel good.
1: I know.
0: I hope it don't get any worse. You know, get better.
1: Right.
0: Who did you say? Who
1: sir,
0: did
1: I know,
0: you say?
1: I know that you're very passionate about your sports.
0: Of course. Who did you say going to Connecticut? Is it an athlete going to a college or something, or to what?
1: So he's a student. He's a Jelani Harvey. Mm. He attends Campion College.
0: Mm-hmm.
1: So he's doing pretty well. Mm-hmm. And his work has been shown to others worldwide. Mm-hmm. And he got himself. I have to say that, because it was his work.
0: Yes.
1: It was his work.
0: That's
1: got
0: great.
1: Him into this prestige. Yes. And we are very, very happy for him.
0: Of
1: I was trying
0: course.
1: To get to him today.
0: Yes.
1: To speak with him.
0: Uh-huh.
1: Unfortunately, I did not get to him.
0: Okay. And I know you will one of these days. I know you will.
1: Sir, I don't give up, you know. I don't give up. We have to talk to him.
0: By the way, anything new on the Prime Minister of St. Kitts and Nevis?
1: When I checked the website today, they did not give an update as promised, so I am keeping close to that story.
0: All right. Well, we'll pull through. I know that he's feeling much better based on my understanding. So
1: yes.
0: Leave it to you. All right. Thank you so much. Have a great night.
1: Thank you, and same to you.
0: Appreciate you. Bye-bye. All right. There you have it. Mrs. King White with the Central Evening News. I hope you all are doing great. Let me say good evening to Brother George. Brother George, hey, big up yourself, you know, brother. Big up yourself. Let me remind you, this weekend, oh my God, I hear that it's a lot of bustling going on in Florida. Man, people are flying in from all different directions, I tell you. Hey, big up yourself, you know, brother. Big up yourself. Let me remind you, this weekend, oh my God, I hear that it's a lot of bustling going on in Florida. Man.

0: a lot of things happening, but the buzz is about what will be happening this coming Friday evening. Yes, a lot of people is in the city, and a lot of people is flying in the state, and we are looking forward to an awesome time, an awesome, awesome time. You just cannot afford to miss this event, Prayer's House, and this Labor Day weekend. You cannot afford to miss it. Of course, Kevin Downswell will be in town. Yes, and Brother Gary will be playing on Prayer's House this year, this time around. Of course, and Marvin Rollers flying in out of the Cayman Island. Scarlet Boy will be there. And so many others. Reverend St. Hope will be hosting the program. Don't forget to reach out to this number, 305-305-6494. That's 305-305-6494. Tickets are still available. Yes, you can get your ticket, of course, for the event. $60, food included. If you're going to be home watching it with your friends or family, all right, pay-per-view is $40. $40 is this coming Friday, the 4th of September. It's going to be a buzz. Wear something yellow. Wear something yellow. Good evening, everybody. 24 minutes after 7 o'clock. I'm getting ready to head on out of here. Peace built and nothing left. Mr. George Banton.
1: And Jesus' blood and righteousness.
0: Come on, George, sing.

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1: That's all I'm asking.
0: And you know he's going to worship in the praise and worship style, right? 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What an evening.

minutes going up to 8 o'clock. That's New York. 20 minutes going up to 6. No, that to 7. I get scared so fast. 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

0: It was great being with you.
1: When Jesus comes,
0: please be safe through the night. Enjoy the rest of the week. Don't forget to wake up early tomorrow morning. Join Brother Gary on the Brother Gary Radio Show. Kicking off at 6 a.m. in New York, a matter of fact in Florida. 5 o'clock in Jamaica.
1: And I will believe.
0: And he will take you all the way up until 9 a.m.

0: I go there by time of morning, man.
1: But you won't behave yourself. You see how late it is.
0: You're not your bed.
1: Time for people go out in bed. But you won't behave yourself.
0: You take your lock off. You know, just done Bible studies 2 hours ago. We don't got up out of your bed, man. We don't go to your bed.
1: You won't make me not go to my bed.
0: Yes.
1: If you are going to your thing, so me can't go sleep.
0: Lord of mercy. No, sir.
1: I do not know what is wrong with you this evening.
0: you know, sir, our serious weekend this.
1: Oh, eh? Yes.
0: What if me there and then just call me up on stage? Anything possible, you know? Anything
1: you
0: possible?
1: You can say that again.
0: I hide me. Jesus. You see, you make them something come out of my mouth. Go out of your bed, man.
1: You say anything can happen. Jesus. Gary, brother Gary.
0: Ex was.
1: Brother Gary, see him there.
0: Lord. Mm-hmm. God, out of here. Take care of yourself. See you Friday.
1: Yes, see you Friday.
0: All right. On the cross. Lord of mercy. No crying. My time is up on this side. Looking on, they must have one big family. Oh, with such a tragedy. What a glory radio is. Thank you, radio family, all over the world. 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So all roads lead to Florida.

0: Civic Center. Good evening, everybody. What a Friday! What a Friday! Oh, Jesus! Kevin Downswell already in town. Oh, my God. It's crazy, crazy weekend. On this holiday weekend. It's gonna be awesome. Peep out of one eye and look out of the two. Hey, what is not this?
1: It was so very plain to see.
0: Thank you all, family. Have a great night. Spend it with Jesus. Brother Ezekiel will take care of you next. And then the vibe boss. Whatever you do, though, take care of the elders. Look out for the children. 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
4: I want to talk about a truth we all encounter at some point in life. A truth that hurts, challenges us, but ultimately helps us grow. It's about fake people. You know the ones I'm talking about? The ones who smile to your face, but stab you in the back. The ones who clap for your success until it surpasses theirs, and the ones who act like they care, but disappear when you need them the most. Let me tell you something. Fake people will always reveal their true colors. The masks they wear won't last forever. And when they fall, it's not the end. It's a new beginning. Today, we're going to uncover how to recognize fake people, how to handle their betrayal, and how to use those experiences to grow into the best version of yourself. Let's start by understanding who fake people are and why they act the way they do. Fake people aren't always easy to spot at first. They might seem kind, supportive, or even loyal, but over time, you start noticing inconsistencies. Their actions don't match their words. They only show up when it benefits them. And when you're not around, they're quick to gossip about you. Why do fake people act this way? The answer lies in their insecurities. Fake people project their fears and jealousy onto others. They crave validation, but they don't know how to earn it authentically. So they manipulate and pretend. It's important to remember this. Their behavior is not a reflection of your worth. It's a reflection of their struggles. So how do you spot fake people early? Pay attention to these three signs. One, their loyalty is conditional fake. People are like seasonal friends. They're there for you when it's convenient for them. But as soon as the road gets tough, or they don't benefit from the relationship, they vanish. True loyalty is unconditional. It doesn't depend on what someone can gain from you. Fake people, however, only stick around as long as they're receiving something, whether it's your attention, resources, or status. The moment the relationship stops serving their interests, they'll distance themselves or even turn against you. What this looks like in real life, they're always eager to take, but hesitant to give. They offer support when it's easy, but are nowhere to be found when you're struggling. They change their behavior based on what they can gain, how to handle it. Observe patterns in their behavior. Do they only show up when they need something? Set clear boundaries. Don't allow them to exploit your kindness or generosity. Invest your energy in relationships where loyalty is mutual and unconditional. Two, they talk about others behind their backs. This is one of the clearest signs of a fake person. If they're quick to gossip about someone else when that person isn't around, it's almost guaranteed they'll do the same to you. Gossiping isn't just a red flag, it's a reflection of their character. Why do fake people gossip? It often comes from a place of insecurity. They feel better about themselves by putting others down. But the truth is, someone who thrives on gossip is likely to spread negativity wherever they go. What this looks like in real life? They bring you stories about other people's failures, mistakes, or Ladies and gentlemen, today, I want to talk about a truth we all encounter at some point in life. A truth that hurts, challenges us, but ultimately helps us grow. It's about fake people. You know the ones I'm talking about? The ones who smile to your face, but stab you in the back. The ones who clap for your success until it surpasses theirs. And the ones who act like they care, but disappear when you need them the most. Let me tell you something. Fake people will always reveal their true colors. The masks they wear won't last forever. And when they fall, it's not the end. It's a new beginning. Today, we're going to uncover how to recognize fake people, how to handle their betrayal, and how to use those experiences to grow into the best version of yourself. Let's start by understanding who fake people are and why they act the way they do. Fake people aren't always easy to spot at first. They might seem kind, supportive, or even loyal, but over time, you start noticing inconsistencies. Their actions don't match their words. They only show up when it benefits them. And when you're not around, they're quick to gossip about you. Why do fake people act this way? The answer lies in their insecurities. Fake people project their fears and jealousy onto others. They crave validation, but they don't know how to earn it authentically. So they manipulate and pretend. It's important to remember this. Their behavior is not a reflection of your worth. It's a reflection of their struggles. So how do you spot fake people early? Pay attention to these three signs. One, their loyalty is conditional fake. People are like seasonal friends. They're there for you when it's convenient for them, but as soon as the road gets tough or they don't benefit from the relationship, they vanish. True loyalty is unconditional. It doesn't depend on what someone can gain from you. Fake people, however, only stick around as long as they're receiving something, whether it's your attention, resources, or status. The moment the relationship stops serving their interests, they'll distance themselves or even turn against you. What this looks like in real life, they're always eager to take, but hesitant to give. They offer support when it's easy, but are nowhere to be found when you're struggling. They change their behavior based on what they can gain, how to handle it. Observe patterns in their behavior. Do they only show up when they need something? Set clear boundaries. Don't allow them to exploit your kindness or generosity. Invest your energy in relationships where loyalty is mutual and unconditional. Two, they talk about others behind their backs. This is one of the clearest signs of a fake person. If they're quick to gossip about someone else when that person isn't around, it's almost guaranteed they'll do the same to you. Gossiping isn't just a red flag, it's a reflection of their character. Why do fake people gossip? It often comes from a place of insecurity. They feel better about themselves by putting others down. But the truth is, someone who thrives on gossip is likely to spread negativity wherever they go. What this looks like in real life, they bring you stories about other people's failures, mistakes, or personal struggles. They mask their gossip as concern, but take pleasure in discussing others' flaws. They seem incapable of keeping secrets, even when they've promised to do so. How to handle it? Don't engage in their gossip. Change the subject or redirect the conversation. Be cautious about what you share with them. Assume anything you say could be repeated. Surround yourself with people who lift others up rather than tear them down. Three, they don't celebrate your wins. When you achieve something great, true friends will be the first to cheer you on. Fake people, however, won't share your joy. Instead of celebrating your success, they'll downplay it, criticize it, or try to shift the spotlight back to themselves. Why does this happen? Fake people often feel threatened by other people's success because it highlights their own insecurities. Rather than being inspired, they feel envious, and that envy can turn into passive-aggressive comments or outright hostility. The sooner you spot these behaviors, the sooner you can protect your energy and peace of mind. Fake people drain your emotional reserves, distract you from your goals, and can even make you doubt yourself. By identifying their patterns early, you can set boundaries and focus on building relationships with people who truly care about you. Fake people may come and go, but your ability to recognize their signs and protect your peace is what will truly empower you. Fake people will eventually reveal themselves. Life has a way of exposing their true colors. Your success is a test. When you start to rise, not everyone will clap for you. Some will secretly hope for your failure. Others will try to bring you down to their level. But success isn't the only test. Hard times are another test. When life gets tough, watch who sticks around. Fake people will vanish when you're no longer useful to them. Real ones will stay. Fake people will try to dim your light, but don't let them. Your authenticity is your power. When you're true to yourself, you'll naturally attract people who appreciate you for who you are. Remember, it's better to have a few genuine people in your corner than a crowd of fakes. Success is the best revenge. Don't waste time trying to prove fake people wrong with words. Prove them wrong with action. Keep growing, keep winning, and let your results speak for themselves. As we wrap up, I want to leave you with a roadmap for moving forward. Turn your pain into power. Use the hurt caused by fake people as motivation to become stronger. Channel that energy into your personal growth. Work on your mindset, your skills, and your dreams. Surround yourself with positivity. Life is too short to waste on people who don't value you. Find those who inspire you, support you, and challenge you to be better. And most importantly, don't let fake people change who you are. Stay kind, stay genuine, and stay focused on your journey. Their betrayal is temporary, but your growth is permanent. Remember, fake people will always show their true colors, but you get to decide how you respond. Let their actions teach you, not break you. Let their betrayal push you closer to your goals. And most importantly, let their negativity fuel your positivity. Because at the end of the day, the best revenge is success. But you get to decide how you respond. Keep your head high, your circle small, and your heart strong. You are destined for greatness, and no fake person can take that away from you. Thank you.

0: Morning, Timmy J. And you know, let me not see you.
1: The other said, I think I build.
0: No, let me not see you.
1: Right here.
0: Can't wait to see a friend that come hold down, come to my come to the early start, you know.
1: See, I was told that there was.
0: Come in early, come on an early fire, you know. Where are you? I want to say good morning to my friends on Facebook, bro, Gary Radio.
1: Wait.
0: I think we're on Two-Faced TikTok this morning. Let me say good morning to all of my TikTokers. I know we're on that TikTok over here, so bro, Gary Radio. And let me see if Caribbean Radio turn on. Let me go check if Caribbean Radio turn on. Good morning. How would this I sing?
2: My name is George Banton.
0: Say it again.
2: My name is George Banton.
0: Who you listen to?
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0: want to say good morning to Mama Anne-Marie. Good morning to my friends on YouTube TV. Good morning, family. Auntie Ruby. Auntie Karen Dunkley. Good morning, Brother Clifton.
1: That's all right.
0: Hey, good morning to everybody over here on YouTube. Remember, me tell you this is the show their morning time. You know? And Christ is solid rock. All other ground. How is the station name?
2: My name is George Banton.
0: How is the station name?

0: themselves a house.
1: Where?
0: One decided that he was going up on the mountain top.
1: What a smart.
0: Build his house.
1: How would the other one think?
0: The other said, I think I build my house.
1: Which part?
0: Right here, by the seashore.
1: What a idiot.

0: Sister Mel Benny, good morning to you. Sister Anne-Marie Hyde, good morning. Sister Dorothy, a.k.a. Buckle Lady, good morning. Do you believe that this morning? That you're sitting or you're lying down and solid.
1: But sinking sand.
0: Solid rock this morning. Good morning.

0: Evangelist Morgan, good morning, sir.
1: Yes, it is.
0: And the family, good morning to everybody listening to Central 96.3. Good morning. All other ground. I wake up this morning, I want to say good morning to you. Good morning, good morning.
2: Yes, sir.
0: Drop one more, the brother Gary. Then I had the music we're growing. We can't say this to you.

long time, you know, George Banta. No, me feel some young What do you think? So, memory fest? Auntie Jackie, yes, memory fest. Tell me, say, I come memory fest this year, no, next year, no. Of me to one. Auntie Denden, good morning. Claudette VT, good morning. No, me not lie. Let me tell you the truth. I put together a memory fest lineup for next year. You can't believe somebody get about memory fest already for next year. Ladies and gentlemen, it's called Memory Fest Throwback. Go look back upon all of your original artists, them, your friend them, the real artists them. Me I go way back down a bush. That me I tell you now, I go dig them up. Get about sing along. Every artist a sing along. We have one new artist. Had a girl here. One girl where me couldn't find 13 years ago. Me couldn't find her. Me find her back now.

0: Hey, good morning.
1: Morning, morning, brother Jay.
0: Morning, Mr. Josh Dale. What you say?
1: Everything good when you see it, you know.
0: Great.
1: Nice
0: great.
1: Music, my y'all is fine, the right pocket.
0: You what know? You say? The right tune in my morning time, don't.
1: The right tune in my morning time. I can drive out and go work and in full job. You
0: know? All right, me charge me. I'll put it on one of you one more time.
1: Brother,
0: got the family.
1: Pull up on one, brother.
0: Oh, you mean? See it, yeah? One more time for Sammy Drasdale. As a matter of fact, for the whole Drasdale family. Magic Gooders! Body Goody, good morning. I'll tell me somebody.

0: it. Hello, good morning.
1: Good morning, Brother Gary. Blessed morning, everybody. Do you know that there's a lot of people out here who are functioning when striving without being loved?
0: Yeah.
1: But they're doing it like it's an okay thing, like it's a normal. I just want to request that they just keep the place clean, please. You guys stop messing up the place. Like to keep the place clean. Can you believe the 10 of them? The garbage, clean up the place. Please, clean, clean, clean, nice and clean. And he go and put a box on top of the recycling garbage. Jesus. Why can't he like to just see the place clean? Why is it too much trouble?
0: Sure.
1: I know, you guys, I know it's bad in your heart, but keep it out. Just keep it in your

0: Gary, honesty over loyalty. Hey, yo, yo, give them the musical royalty.
1: Yes, sir. Alicia starts to put up again the melody. Remember, we dedicate the first hour to our YouTube family. God bless. Good morning, TMJ. I get to see Flyer. Yo, send me a

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E fame, mi da vicio de yet, mami, a go wali na lo COVID kar en kar mese. So mi just a link yo, say, how was it opening thing? You see, so mi de pa mo ya get...

Yeah, the family, so I hope and pray that this next one is, ladies and gentlemen, it's now 6:34. You're supposed to reach our work at 6:30. You are 4 minutes late. Come out to your car, please, and go on your house. Come out to your car, please, and go on your house. Come out to your car and go on in the job. Come out and download the app and care to you now. 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Don't forget, it's all about Praise Us tomorrow night right here in Miami, West Palm Beach, 151 Civic Center Place, Madhouse, Scarlet Boy, Marvin Rollers, Brother Gary, Sister Emisha Fleming, Mr. Vassal, and many more. It's going to be crazy. Remember, if you want to watch it online, you can sell me $20. We're still looking for 100 people. If we sell $20, and if we get that, we put it right across the world. Yes, where everybody can watch it. Good morning. Let me check the one that's George Bantanis.

0: Some music you have to find in by all the CD because it's sweeter, it's more authentic, it's more different. You see our next one here? May I play this to Auntie Jackie? Auntie Jackie, the one here, fear no baby. Good morning to you. Ladies and gentlemen, if you pass the age of 40, that song you have fear.
1: Lord, I surrender my life to thee.
0: If you pass the age of 40 this morning, Costa Rica, good morning.
1: Take my life.
0: Costa Rica, on a go all day today.
1: It's my feet.
0: Take my whole life. Hello, good morning.
2: Good morning, Brother Gary. How are
0: good
2: you?
0: Good morning, young lady. How are you?
2: I'm good. I just wanted to call you this morning and thank you for being your crazy self. Thank you for loving the Lord and loving God's people and for doing what you do. We appreciate you, my brother.
0: Thank you. You know, so when mad people love Jesus, they go on mad. Every day, can somebody remind me if I call a landlord today and say the lie? You make more sense, electrician, come back and change you something, please. Please. Cause I want something there, and he tell me, send a video, and he tell me, say the timer, I go bad. So I'm in electrician, so. And then get the rent already from the first. I shouldn't give him until he change it.
2: So them never fix it yesterday.
0: Me forgot. One different man income here. So please remember. So are the prayer meeting done so early today?
2: No, man. Go from 6 to 6:30.
0: All right. So me know me here from 6:30. Put up one of you again. If you then go say.
2: All right.
0: If
2: then call you.
0: They will drop out and say, yeah, Zella. And you're distracted. So me know one link. Drop the word for you. That one here.
2: And big up to Zella. Happy birthday, Zella.
0: Me not tell no one true.
1: And no one else.
0: Mr. Fabulous, good morning to you, Jay.
1: You can take my

0: pull it up again, Brother Gary. Pull it up again, the man. Pull it up, the man.
1: You can take my life.
0: Hey, Mr. Conrad, good morning to you and the family, sir.
1: My whole life.
0: If you're past the age of 40, you don't surrender yourself to Jesus yet. You're a idiot. Come here, telling you, there's nothing better than out there. 40 years of sin, it's enough. No, serious, let me stop the song here. Ladies and gentlemen, if you are 40 and you don't start serve God yet, you'll miss a whole heap of things. I remember, you tried the other role already, and you still not reached the way yet anyway. Because if it, yeah, if you did reach anywhere, if you think you did better off than we, you wouldn't even listen to it anyway. So listen, if you are 40 years old, you are better give your life this morning. Let's go longer serve God. Just say, Lord, forgive me of my sin. Come into my heart. Save me. Make me into a new person. Right this here, just get yourself saved and brand new again. See it here.
1: I surrender my life.
0: Just like that. You don't have to pay nobody. Hey, you know that's the best thing anyway you don't have to pay for?
1: Jesus.
0: If you pay for marriage, if you pay for intercoastal, if you pay for go up on the bus, if you pay for come and foreign, if you pay taxes, well, you never pay for serve God. Could a man?

0: nobody else.
1: You can take my life.
0: Sister Erica Rodriguez, good morning, Jamaican mama. Good morning to everybody over the YouTube TV. I'm about to say sure they're here. I'm about to say sure they know. Remember to press the follow button if you're on TikTok. Yeah, because we don't want no money, you know. We don't want no gift. 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Ladies and gentlemen, oh, God bless. Me tell you. Guess what they're on Caribbean Radio Mountain, oh, God bless. Me didn't tell this. Focus on the family. God bless. Focus on the family. Come on. Tuesday, Wednesday, Thursday, Friday from 10 a.m. until 10:30. For you have the app and you can hear it. You ladies and gentlemen, Focus on the Family is on Caribbean Radio. Focus on the Family. God have been good to it. No, let me tell you. You may have to testify. I may talk about it. I may have a cold bump. Ladies and gentlemen, sorry if me I talk too much, but let me tell you something. One time God work out something, I'm going to tell you, say, one station from Jamaica, we are broadcasting them live up here, and somebody from Jamaica was playing the program for around 3 months, and a station in America went and complained and said, we're not supposed to play that program because they look and we didn't get the authorization. You know what I say, go? And from one lawyer to another lawyer to another lawyer, they meet up with us. Now, we have the right in the Caribbean community to broadcast Focus on the Family every day from 10 until 10:30. Play that song again, Brother Gary. Bad become good. Let me experience everything in Jesus already. Bad become good. That was... Yo, our letter, we're getting a cease and desist playing that program, you know. And see, you know, we get it instead of one day, 5 days, we get it. Good morning.

0: party again. Mr. Larry, see it here, Daddy. Daddy Larry, good morning to you over there in New Jersey. What turned into bad, Jesus can turn it into good.
1: Morning, bro G. The worship turn up, my brother. Like me always say, man, one bro G, you see me?
0: Pandy up.
1: Let's go and do your thing, my brother. God bless
0: good
1: you,
0: morning,
1: man.
0: Good morning, good morning. Start you again.
2: Lord, I surrender my life to thee. And no one...
0: Let me say one big write-up. The Lord, them send me a letter and say, cease and desist of playing that program. Feet. And God is so good, he become good. And everything bad.

0: Mama Lola, good morning to you, girl.
1: To him I freely give.
0: Oh, good morning. So, somebody say, I did not know I could pay to watch Praise House. Can you explain it? So, all right. So, listen now. If you are not living in West Palm Beach, I say enough. You live in West Palm Beach, but you have to work. But you stay with somebody and you have to go to work. I don't know how we do that. We put it together where we invite a video team in the building, and they come in and we pay them. Cause none of free. Everything in America you have to pay. If you drop off all the tithe, you have to buy gas to go to church. And that me I tell you. So we have a thing when you're in prison. So one thing I try to do, and everybody can afford it, some can and some can't. So what I do, every time we are doing prison, we try our best. So today we are doing it where everybody will pay from now until Friday. If we collect 100 people pay $20, we pay the video company and do what we have to do. We put it live where anywhere in the world today you can watch Praise House. I mean, this is making no sense. I'm going to be crazy tomorrow night. It's Labor Day weekend. Somehow we're not going away. Somehow we have to go to church. If you're even there warm, put it on your TV, invite friends over. That's the thing we tell everybody. But what all you can do it is just sell me. Lotta uno don't know me new Zell. At 20 a day, you don't know about the 305. The 305 is not my Zell anymore. Down to yesterday, somebody called me and said they sell me $100 and you know come out of my account. Because them sell it to the 305. The 305 is not my Zell anymore. All you have to simply do is send me a text and just say Zell, the new Zell and the new Cash App. That's all you have to do. And here's my cell phone. Text me number and say Zell 305-305-6494. If we get the 100 people, it a go dep on YouTube, it a go dep on the app, it a go dep everywhere. If we don't get the 100, all who sell me, me put them number in one group, and me send them the link from Peer Purview. Yeah, we send a link from Peer Purview, and you press on the link, and remember, it cannot share. If you share the link, it a go say, it a go tell you, and me go send it on share, say, somebody else a watch it. Minister, I'm going to know from now. So, no, so I'm again, if me get 100 people, just don't pay $20. That me can't take here. Me can't take here everything me I do and do what me I do. Again, here's my cell phone, 305-305-6494. 305-305-6494. 305-305-6494. 305-305-6494.
2: 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I am so excited just being on the kidney support number one and the diabetes maintenance. They are doing great things for me. I tell you, I can recommend this product to anyone, everyone, to tell about this product because it's very good. And I also thank Squeeze because he is a person that gives you good about what to do and things like that. And I am so happy that I know about Dialife. BioLife is a number one product. It's very good.
0: Good morning, good morning, good morning, oh, any no one. Good morning, good morning, good morning, good morning. Ladies and gentlemen, good morning. Again, send me a text that me can go no to Zell. Here is my cell phone, 305-305-6494. You know, excitement that could be tomorrow. If you make everybody just can sit down home for the Labor Day weekend and watch it and have a blessed time. Good morning. Hello, good morning. 305-305-6494. Just send me a text Again, yesterday, somebody texted me and
3: well, my credit score was low, plus I had a lot of negative items on my credit. I needed to get...
0: Hello, good morning.
4: Top of the morning, Brother G. My apologies there, all right?
0: All right.
4: All right. And basically this morning, I wanted each and everyone that's tuning in to fully understand that I'm a little bit late. That's the first thing. So I do apologize for being late this morning. But anyways, ladies and gentlemen, if you're listening and you're suffering from any form of medical issues, it could be diabetes, hypertension, cholesterol, fibroid, prostate, lupus, cancer. It doesn't matter what you're suffering from. Because this morning, ladies and gentlemen, we're going to just do something very crazy, all right? I did it yesterday. They said I'm not supposed to do it, but I'm going to do it again. 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What is the capital of Jamaica? Yesterday, somebody told me, say, St. Mary. 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Brother Jay, my apologies again. We'll talk
0: right,
4: to you next hour, all right?
0: Good morning. Good morning.
5: Lord, I surrender my life to thee. 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

0: Good morning to the old Bronx Miracle crew now. Hey, big up, hey, with the short brown lady in the pretty one. Awesome. With the short brown pretty maga lady. Till I see a memorial fest next year, you know. Oh. Hey, let me tell you from now, ladies and gentlemen. I want to know, hey, two events me I invite to the next year. Next year, me I invite to know, take on a time. Everybody tell now, we have boat ride next year for Mother's Day. Gospel and the Greens, January 2 night, Saturday and Sunday, might be 3. One commissioner called me yesterday and said, Brother G, I'm going to plant the greens in a Fort Lauderdale. I said, do sir, one me. Give me a little time to think. He said, yo, I'm going to have a meet with you today. Man said, we have to get it in a Fort Lauderdale the Friday night. I said, hold on, the man. The body can't manage so much. Me know my body can't manage Friday, Saturday, and Sunday. Me I tell you the truth. Me know my body can't manage that. So I'm going to meet with them today. And Lord Jesus, do. Me just tell him pay everything wrong. Me think the artist then can't go so much. And myself, me know me can't manage it. Me know me can't manage it. But again, Gospel and the Green is right now, it's 2 night. Memorial Fest is 2 night. Mother's Day boat ride is 2 night. Me just say me can know, say boat ride there, Florida, next year. Yes. Boat ride is in Florida next year. Yeah. We get the boat already. It'll leave out of Miami. We are going to have buses. And I mean, I work on something because them say, if I want to leave from Hollywood, I can pay $1,500 extra. I'm going to look into it. I think I'm going to look into it. But I'm going to keep my fingers crossed. And I say, start look ticket for them date there. You see, I'm going to date them early. As a matter of fact, if you go up on my Facebook page, you can see, I go up on CaribbeanRadioHD4.com, you can see all the event them are up. Praise House is October 2nd, the next Praise House. And then November. And then December. And then all the road lead to Jamaica, December 5th. Everybody, let's go live to Jamaica for the news. So please, again, let's get this out of the way. And wow, thank you very, very much, Brother Gary. I live all the way in Philadelphia. Wow, you see it? I look at thing we do that. We know so we have enough outer toner, so we have to do.
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3: The Jamaica Medical Doctors Association is giving the Industrial Disputes Tribunal about 3 weeks to hand down its decision on the dispute over overtime and incentive payments. JMDA President Dr. Jubilee Brown Service says the doctors are restive over the lengthy wait for the IDT to hand down a judgment. Prince Moore has details.
4: Dr. Brown Service says having waited 5 months, she believes 6 months is a reasonable cutoff time. The JMDA and the Ministry of Health have been locked in a dispute over the issue from 2023, and the matter had been referred to the IDT by the Minister of Labour, Pernell Charles Jr. The doctors had also demanded the reinstatement of incentive allowance, which was reportedly unilaterally removed by the government. When the JMDA made the submission to the IDT earlier this year, trade unionist Lambert Brown, who represented the doctors, argued that they were forced to work beyond their specific shifts at times, noting that the government's 15-hour per week overtime policy, if applied to doctors, could lead to chaos in the public health sector. He told the IDT that doctors were currently being paid 2021 overtime rates. The JMDA is pushing for the IDT to make an award of $31 billion in back money for overtime, while the government's calculation for retroactive overtime payment for the doctors is $23 billion. Prince Moore, Radio Jamaica News.
3: Thank you, Prince. Businesses across the island are feeling the impact of prolonged drought conditions, with some enterprises being severely affected by water shortage. State Minister in the Ministry of Industry, Investment and Commerce, Delano Seawright, says the situation is particularly challenging for businesses in areas experiencing significant water lock-offs. Minister Seawright is urging businesses to store enough water to support their operations during periods of disruption.
5: But also beyond that, to get additional storage containers and tanks and so on, so that they can effectively run their businesses. We have also explained to them that given the current regulations, that there are strict restrictions on use of water on activities that should not be pursued, given the restrictions and the environment within which we operate. But at the same time,

0: from workers and others about the extreme heat within which they have to work in. And I know that the sector is very cognizant of that issue, and many construction companies and many persons involved in project management have sought to ensure that the workers get the necessary breaks where necessary to ensure that they are not negatively impacted health-wise by the very hot conditions within which they have to operate.
1: State Minister in the Ministry of Industry, Investment and Commerce, Delano Sievright. A gunman was shot and killed during a reported confrontation with the police in Nain, St. Elizabeth yesterday. The incident followed the reported murder of a taxi operator who was allegedly shot by one of two men posing as passengers. Police say the taxi operator was traveling from Mandeville to Santa Cruz shortly before 5 o'clock yesterday afternoon with the two men aboard. One of the passengers reportedly pulled a gun and shot the driver. He died on the spot. The two men then reportedly jumped from the vehicle and fled into nearby bushes. The police were alerted and quickly launched a pursuit. Commanding officer for the St. Elizabeth Police, Superintendent Coolridge Minto, says the chase ended in a confrontation during which one of the men was shot and injured.
2: Ran from the vehicle, ran in the direction of Alpart. Police who were on operation in this area responded immediately, and within minutes, one of the suspects shot and injured. The other suspect is still at large. I want to appeal to the citizens who live in this area. We're told that the individual is wearing a mask, he's in a jeans pants, which is washed out, and a washed out shirt. And so anybody who has seen any person fitting that description in terms of clothing, we ask to make contact to the police immediately.
1: Commanding officer for the St. Elizabeth Police, Superintendent Coolridge Minto. A 48-hour curfew has been imposed on a section of the St. John's Road area in response to a Tuesday night shooting death of a man in the area. Detectives believe the shooting may be gang-related. The curfew started at 6 p.m. yesterday and continues until 6 p.m. Friday. The boundaries of the curfew are north from the intersection of Willowdean Thruway and Featherbed Lane onto Jobs Lane to the intersection of Jobs Lane and Villa Road. That should be the intersection of Jobs Lane and Villa Road, Sunnyside. East from the intersection of Jobs Lane and Villa Road along an imaginary line about 800 meters to Clayton Crescent, Willowdean. It continues south from the intersection of St. John's Road and DuPont Drive, traveling along an imaginary line about 600 meters to Clayton Crescent, and west from Clayton Crescent, continuing along Willowdean Thruway about 900 meters until the intersection of Willowdean Thruway and Featherbed Lane. And a 48-hour curfew has been imposed on a section of the Old Harbour Road community. It started at 6 p.m. yesterday and runs until tomorrow at 6 p.m. The curfew runs north from the intersection of Valdez Road and Old Harbour Road to the intersection of Valdez and St. John's Roads, east from the intersection of Valdez and St. John's Roads to the intersection of St. John's Road and the Spanish Town Bypass Road. It takes the intersection of Spanish Town Bypass Road and St. John's Road to the Old Harbour Road roundabout, and west from the roundabout to the intersection of Old Harbour Road and Valdez Road. An 18-year-old electrician from Benbow, Guy's Hill, St. Catherine, has been charged with burglary and assault with intent to rape. He is Kenardo Morgan, otherwise known as Kenny. Police reports say that about 2:20 Friday morning, August 28, a woman awoke to find Morgan standing over her in her bedroom. The police say the woman struggled with Morgan, during which he allegedly bit her finger, causing bruising and swelling. She raised an alarm, prompting Morgan to flee. Investigators say Morgan had entered the house through a bathroom window, which he allegedly pried open. He was arrested later that day after being pointed out. Morgan was subsequently charged following a question and answer session conducted in the presence of his attorney. He is scheduled to appear in the St. Catherine Parish Court tomorrow. And finally, former Venezuelan President Nicolas Maduro and his wife asked a judge yesterday to dismiss the drug trafficking indictment against them on the grounds that they have immunity as the leader and first lady of a foreign country. In papers filed in a Manhattan federal court, lawyers for Maduro said a judge was required by law to reject the indictment because it cannot be brought against a foreign leader. Maduro and his wife are scheduled to go on trial on drug trafficking charges on June 1 next year. And now to end this newscast, the main points. Doctors give IDT 3 weeks to decide dispute with government over overtime and incentive payments. 2 48-hour curfews slapped on neighboring St. Catherine communities. 18-year-old electrician facing burglary and assault charges. Former Venezuelan President Nicolas Maduro and his wife ask judge to dismiss the drug trafficking indictment. That's the 6 o'clock news. News next on this station at 7. It's now 10 minutes after 6. Time for a look at the weather.
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4: Good morning, good morning, good morning, good morning. Maboom, good morning.
5: Good morning, Brother Gary.
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5: Thank you. Heavenly Father, this morning, I come to you. Nothing in my hand I bring, but simply the cross I bring. Father God, this morning, as I present everything before you this morning, from the corner of my head to the soles of my feet, I just want to tell you how much I thank you for being my father. Thank you for being my mother. Thank you for being my friend. Thank you, Lord Jesus, for being my husband. Oh, God, without you, Lord God, I don't know where I would be. But this morning, God, as I present this radio station in your hand, oh, God, I pray, Father God, that you spread your wing in the four corners of this universe. Lord God, cover your son under your blood. Oh, God, in the name of Jesus, this station, every internet line in your hand, I commit this morning. Touch his finger as he do what he loves the most and the best. Remember Sister Sharon and her family, in the name of Jesus, every broadcaster in this area, in the name of Jesus, every prayer warrior, oh God, as there are no prayers coming up, in the name of Jesus Christ of Nazareth, Lord God, I ask you, Lord God, to touch every internet service again. Oh God, every DJ on the platform. Oh God, in the name of Jesus, let it be done in your way. Oh God, mighty God. Thou art Daniel God. Oh God, everyone that is contributing towards the service. Father God, I pray, oh God, that you give them hundredfold blessing back in their pocket. And their wallet and their pocketbook in the name of Jesus. Oh God, those who are laying down, who don't have any money to give, I pray, mighty God, that you open the windows of heaven and you pour them out a special blessing. Remember my husband, wherever he is, be control of the car this morning. Father God, remember the children, them on school journey this morning. Remember every teacher, the classroom. Oh, God, the heads of government this morning are placed before you. Those who are in prison, oh, God, those who are in the operating room, remember the doctors, hallelujah. Remember the lawyer, hallelujah. Be the judge of all judge this morning. And anything that I never ask, oh, God, grant it unto your people. In the name of Jesus, God bless you, Brother Kira. God bless you.

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It's Jennifer, good morning to your family. 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Yeah, push your thing too fast. It's tomorrow night. Is tomorrow night, ladies and gentlemen. Tomorrow night, praise house.

0: I don't know if anybody knows what to do the Aja. 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Let me know what to do the Aja. Hold on. Let me say, for sure, no, all we talented. For sure, no, all God has been good to we. Let me show no, all God have been good. We find them. Let me say, me can find. Hold on. Let me say, me can. Me couldn't know how I do that song. Hold on there. You know, say, other girl, yeah? Let me save. I would wait there. Hold on there. Sit here. Other girl, yeah, no? No, man, we don't want that one there, man. How you reach over your son? Say, man, they everywhere. Did the guys know that other girl, yeah, do that, Adja? That's all we, that's how we know, so we are original radio. We are on a follow fashion radio. We are on a, I wish you the man. My girl, come up now. Yeah, that girl, yeah. I wish you there. Well, I wish you there. I wish you there, God bless. Right now, she are running court. She named Tanya. Go up on TikTok and type in Tanya. Yeah, man, she are running court. Let me tell God good to me. When I first hear my wife bust a song upon me one morning, I was sang there. And then Dr. Wayne G come bust upon me. And me I say, yo, where that girl come from? I start search. And then me everybody I play the song. Me everybody I play the song. And me I say, hold on. Me I go find. And me tell, I know a woman. When you tell a woman to find one other woman, then I go find her. And me tell my wife, that song, see it here? So I sit now, play. I walk on. I owe this up now, player. Oh, me know what. See it, yeah. I wish you there. You want me, daddy, baby? No, man, where the song is? Are you running on it? Yeah, try to look for the song. Yeah, man, she named Tanya. Tanya, she name, baddest thing around the place right now. And me tell myself, say, yo, me want, I'm going to look for the girl. I'm going to look for the girl. And me say, my girl, me want some dub plate, you know. Because me I do one clash. And me I do one clash. In a Jamaica. And me say to us, me find her, me end up finding her. Find her, ladies and gentlemen. And the girl said to me, say, that song I look for, that song. Show me, say, chosen and covered. You look like the devil, but that song, yeah. And the girl, me said to the girl, say, me email her, me find her. And when me find her, me said to her, say, I said to my wife, say, that girl, yeah, the kind of music that she had do, that's why I tell people, say, no fight against AI. Because I don't know who behind it. And God bless me, find the girl. And me and the girl bust a reason. And she said, Brother G, you know, say me the baptized and way, and me brought up in a church. And me said to before me even talk to the girl, me said to my wife, say, that girl, yeah, them sang away she had do, she couldn't just get up and do music, so that girl, yeah, have something to do with Jesus. Fear sang around the whole cut. She have some song where around the whole cut. Truth, me say. Chosen and covered. You look like the devil, but I said the girl has a song. And she called me and said, yo, I love your energy. I'm going to do one commercial. Send Kongio for your praise house. See ya. Yeah, man.
1: This one is different. AI. Please.
0: AI, ladies and gentlemen.
1: It's affirm and declare something.
0: But we find the real person behind it. And over God just proved something to me, you know. I mean, God, I don't know about you, know. A couple months ago, I mean, a question, I'm saying, what if them AI people are coming to take over the world? Gently. I trust that every season has its benefits and opportunities. No, really. Even turn if I... Turn man. Nobody push me out. I'm say, God, prove it to me, say, play it again. And all of a sudden, me and the girl come to Big Bridging. She come back with TikTok and with Facebook now and then. And she do that. She say, me, I'm going to do one commercial, send come gear. See commercial.

0: morning.
1: Good morning, Brother Gary. Brother Gary, that is the baddest commercial. I love that so much. Anytime you have a praise horse, the date change and the color change, you have to bring the same thing and fling it in there, brother.
0: Listen, Sister Fear.
1: I love it.
0: A couple months ago, I was questioning God. I was questioning what I'm doing on the radio. I'm going to say, God, them AI something, are they for you or they are the enemy I send them behind them? And then I say, and then one DJ did have a conversation, say, if AI music real. And then I find myself, say, I just get caught up into it. And I said to my wife one day, say, anybody, there's nobody I go praise God. And praise God, anything, any song you hear, praise God. I got it to praise. It never get
1: beaten. Yeah, yeah. So, but that one is a real one, right? She make it. She do it or what?
0: No, she do it.
1: Yeah.
0: But
1: that
0: I was saying,
1: song is so hot. I love it.
0: When I hear it, I was saying to my wife, that girl that couldn't do so much gospel song by AI, she either she baptized already or she a Christian. And me never talk about that to me find her. I'm fine. I say, my girl, you ever baptized before? She said, what about? I must be 5 or 6 years ago, my backside, and I try to come back home.
1: Mm-hmm.
0: And I say, look at God. I know me see up on TikTok, I'm sure I talk about Jesus. Look how God powerful.
1: Okay, God is a good God, man.
0: So, ladies and gentlemen, I beg you know. Me know enough of the man, they know how we play the AI music. Them, but one thing, me thank God, say me not get money to play music. Unless you don't give me money, me play them. But me love good music. And me tell you from now, say, why me like the AI music them is song turn up. Yeah, man. Listen to it again. See it, I turn song. Tomorrow night. Heaven in the building.
2: Good morning, Brother Gary. Enemy now play them a song. Enemy a play song against Jesus.
0: And that me I said too. Thank you, Sister Erica. Come in. Enough people burn me out and say, my youth, enough AI music you are playing now. Oh, you are playing so much AI. But me I tell you the truth. Me believe, say, anybody where they behind the AI music, them a play the one them, the Christian one them, them a celebrate Jesus Christ. And that me believe. And that me believe. You know about nobody. And that Garfield see me believe. Until Jesus come one day and break sit them here play and say, yo, stop playing them AI music, because them now celebrate me. Me say, all right, Father. Let's go. Her name is Tanya. Go on TikTok, YouTube and write in on here. Swear to God, me a mash up pesos tomorrow night. Me a put me life. Ladies and gentlemen, let me tell you for now. Let me tell Marvin where I'm scared boy one thing. Scared. Let me tell you I'm Marvin this. Me love you now, now my son now my picnic. But sometimes me have to stand out different. Hey, make sure you go back. Minister Joe, good morning, my general. Good morning, Minister Joe. What go on, family? Let me say this to Marvin Rollers, scared boy and everybody. Make sure you go push on yourself. And come with some good music because me ready. Me this time I couldn't know, say me ready. I am ready like, me ready like craziness. You see, me I talked to Kevin last night. Kevin said, yo, me no half an hour business, you know, make sure you give me 1 hour, you know. Because me alone as artist, you know, say two other artists up on the flyer, you know. Yeah, man. So me I come for a long time, you know, play one event. Hello, good morning.
3: Good morning, Brother Gary. Thank you so much for praying for my son. This is Carol from Boston.
0: Oh, in Kaya?
3: Yes, he called me
0: yesterday. Hello?
3: I thank the Lord for
0: Jesus.
3: You.
0: Jesus!
3: Because your prayers are special.
0: Thank you, God! Oh, my God! Sister Fiat, come here, girl. Cause sit on your side table, say, me apologize, Brother Gary. Cause you see me attack, here, so you are saying to me, your prayers are different. All the way there on the prayer line, prayer. Uno prayer not connected like me. Me a boy, me no pressure Jesus. Me no pressure Jesus. See the woman say, son, uno come. Me go look where I'm sitting. Brother George, come to me now I'm sitting now. What time will the bus leave in Miami?

0: Call brother Watto, Call brother Watto, let me text me, give brother Watto number. But I'm not thinking I come for now, ready for. Yo, the man say, yo, thank you, sister Faith. Me and Jesus have a good. Me tell you, say, me no ask Jesus for nothing. And he no grant it. Me say, why the wife, like the wife, say to me, say, she say, let me tell you something where you don't know, you know. You know, say, you're powerful, though. But because you don't want to believe it, you know. And enough things you say, in this house, yeah. And me see you say some things. And what they me sent up a driver, and he say, my youth. Me not hype you up, you know. But me say, make you know, say, take the thing serious. Because you're powerful in a youth. Everything me see you say on the radio, God come true, you know. Hello, good morning.
1: Oh, you love that troublesome.
0: Come, say
1: I
0: you apologize.
1: Told you that say you, I was bigging you up.
0: Say you apologize. Say, Minister Garfield, I apologize. Good morning.
1: I don't have no apology. I was telling you good things about your prayers, them.
0: The prayer work.
1: Yes, sir.
0: The prayer. Are you the watch? Hey, let me tell you. Can you stop me no pressure, G? I think not now a while. And no one day, me call him and say, you're a big man. Hey. And him say, all right, me general. I know what you say. Come and talk to him. When me call him out here, me say to him, say, God, that little lady is a blessing. And some of the time, the woman then believe in his son more than even me and you. So me tell love you, girl. You see, this is a prayer right now. You see a prayer right now. You see a prayer right now.
1: Yesterday, same call. I said, oh my God. I said, but I told you, Brother Gary, your prayers are special, my brother.
0: Yeah, me and him have the relationship. I'm just one day, I didn't even know, say, me and Jesus. Yo, my wife said to me, I'll wear the brother George. My wife said, babes, I'm not hyping you up. Listen to me. I see the things that you pray about. What do you mean, there, I know?
2: Listen to this.
0: Yeah.
2: Listen to this. Nobody mash up pesos. Because you're going to mash it up. Boom, I forgot fly down there from the electrical world. Do not mash it up. Do
0: listen to this, though. I was talking to one of my friends. And I said, no, I go hold down. I say, listen, no. I book out the whole of pesos until next year, August. And I said to Brother Aaron, I said to my wife, say, me kind of get distracted with the ticket. Me think me I go hold on for the ticket sales in the building car. Last time I keep sitting there. Remember when I first gone, the people didn't come and tell me, say me overpack the building. And I must, Garfield, please be careful. The commissioner is watching. They said when the AC concord the last time, you overpacked the building, it was jam. So me have to be careful, me now, and the venue, the part of praise also then give me, and the part of all 200 people. So me now go overdo it. Me have to watch me at the because me now and then turn me out there, because me have my life planned for this. So, hello, good morning.
3: Morning, Brother Gary.
0: Morning, put us. Tell them, yeah.
3: Mama P.
0: Mama P. My God. Mama P.
3: Yes.
0: Jesus.
3: You know, me no call, but me listening, but me have to call this morning. But, you know, I want to me to tell you know, if you don't.
0: Oh, my God.
3: Instead of song there, I love the commercial until I can't tell you.
0: don't.
3: Yeah, when I tell you, I love it. I may don't call you,
0: yeah,
3: but
0: ma'am,
3: I
0: know, yeah,
3: you,
0: baby. Me think now you think you're gone. Me tell you the truth. But no, gone. All right, me put us.
3: All right.
0: All right, me baby. All right. No, me know now. Brother Mikey, she no gone. Rev, she no gone. Vice Bar, she no gone. Hello, good morning.
4: Brother Gary.
0: Hoi.
4: I know I'm not going to say amen.
0: Say it to me there. Make them know, say. Me have a special.
4: Amen and amen and amen. Me can't stop you calling
0: me glad to see, yes. Me say, my wife, look for me what you say. The reason why God will use you is because you're so humble. You know, I put it. I mean, I say, babes.
4: It's what me hear the. When me hear the prayer, I said, yes, Lord. I said, but look how God work.
0: Simple.
4: I just want me hear lady come. I said, no, man. I said, Jesus.
0: May I pray yesterday? May I pray yesterday? May I say, God, Mr. Blair, come here, send ticket done. Reverend sent up, come here, beg you 10 more tickets now. And may I say, God, do me, I beg you. Make me cut down upon the ticket and make me do more online because me no want the people them go turn me out of the building. Because last time I go there, me overpack. The big part, and then the big part me I use, because I'm just a startup something. And me no one ain't gonna put me out of me already. Sign up until next year, August.
4: Jesus.
0: And me I say, God do, make me control the number of them that me no overpack this place here. Yeah. And Brother Errol, me just make it know someone want me a call me yesterday and say they want Gospel and the Green Friday in a Fort Lauderdale. And me and them are going to meet today. Pray for me, ladies and gentlemen. Gospel and the Greens might be a good day for 3 days. And Scarlet, Scarlet boy, me don't like you. I don't like you, I don't like you, I don't like you, I don't like you, I don't like you, Scarlet boy. I don't like you. I don't like you. I don't like you.
5: Yeah, my name is Kathleen Gordon. I listen to the Brother Gary show in the morning from 6 to 10. And I'm calling to give a testimony about the BioLife product, the kidney support, because I have went to the doctor and the doctor told me that my kidney was failing. Wow. And I had called and I started taking the kidney support. I'm on it for right now over 3 months. And wow. When I went back to the doctor the other day, I asked her about my kidney, and she said, my kidney is doing very well. And I tell you, I was having terrible pain in my back and heat, and I it was so terrible. But I tell you, since I start taking the kidney support, I tell you, I feel so good. The pain is gone completely. I don't have that heat in my back like I was suffering at night. I don't have it anymore. And I have to lift my hands to the BioLife product, the kidney support. It's very wonderful product. I would tell everybody to take the kidney support if you're having a problem.
0: Hello, good morning. Go ahead, sir.
6: Top of the morning, Brother G.
0: Top of the morning, Mitchell. Go ahead, JJ.
6: All right. So, with that being said, and a lot of people out there who are suffering from kidney issues, you need to actually pick up the phone. I always emphasize this, you know, the certified nutritionist, they're here on site from 6 a.m. up until 9 p.m. When you're calling and talk to them, you know, you go talk to them on a secured line. Your business is up on the radio. So, speak about any medical issue that you're suffering from. Not only will they point in the right direction where our line of products are concerned, but they will ensure, ladies and gentlemen, that you get every single thing that you will need in terms of the advice, all right, the diet that you need to switch up. They will educate you that, yes, them thing the way I eat in terms of circulation problems, you have to go ease up off of the starch. Them go tell you things what you know, we know you don't like here. So every night before you go to bed, you go to want to eat a little scoop of ice cream and anything. They have to go cut out that. You have to go to drink half your body weight in ounces of water. These are the little things that you need to know, ladies and gentlemen, if you take the time out to educate yourself to know what the body actually needs to survive on a daily basis. Even the 7 essential nutrients. If you are not suffering from medical issue, you still need to make sure that the body is getting the right nutrients to put up with a daily process, meaning you got to work. Someone have a 9-to-5 on half of the pound of feet for long hours. And then I'm looking after you, some pain, and I don't know where to come from. So this morning, I'm just going to do it, and I'm making it straightforward, all right? Listen carefully. I am going to give everyone any product of their choice for only $79, all right? And ladies and gentlemen, if you want, I want to stock up on the deal, I'll give you 6 products for $2.99. But here's the catch, all right? Them always have one little saying in Jamaica. Them say, one cocoa full something, and I know one pan. All right, more you finished that saying this morning. One cocoa full something. What is the something where the one cocoa always full? All right, if you have the answer, finish that Jamaican saying. All right, and it always says, don't be greedy. Just take your time, use one by one, and everything will make sense. You understand? So one cocoa full what? If you have the answer, finish it now. The number to call is 866-628-5433. That is 866-628-5433. That is 866-628-5433. That's 866-628-5433. Pick up the phone, ladies and gentlemen. Dial the number now. And remember, you know, at the end of the day, when you reach out to BioLife Health and Wellness, you have the correct answer to this simple and easy trivia. What may I say? It's not even a trivia. Just finish the Jamaican saying. It's a one cocoa full something. And it's not a pan and it's not your house. All right? So tell me what the one cocoa full. If you have the answer, the number is 866-628-5433. And you're going to receive any product for $79 this morning, or you can get 6 products for $2.99. 866-628-5433. That is 866-628-5433. That is 866-628-5433. 5433. Pick up the phone now, dial the number. And once you dial the number, remember, you're going to be on a secured line. Tell them the answer to the simple and easy Jamaican saying. 1-1 cocoa, full what? What is the something where the 1-1 cocoa always full? 866-628-LIFE. Brother Jay?
0: All right. Good morning, me Georgie. Good morning, me. Good morning. Good morning. Ladies and gentlemen, so hear me I say right now, no. Me I beg everybody, you know, I'm going back to play a praise house song, you know. Come here, tell them to say a madhouse. They can't leave you. Yeah. Good morning. Good morning. Sister Winsome, a complaint, say. And listen, ladies and gentlemen, no one's going to do that to me. And I say, me I get all, the body I get all, and me no want a New York, me thing born, you know. And me no want nobody feel no way, you know. But just have to be careful, so me have to answer a lady, because me want her to feel no way. Good morning, she a complain. And big up all of me New York people, you know. How we now do? Hartford, Boston, everywhere. Port St. Lucie, Fort Lauderdale, good looking, good. My boss. So yesterday, my dear ladies and gentlemen, Mia called me yesterday from inner Fort Lauderdale. And Brother George, good morning.
7: Morning, MG.
0: Morning, brother. It sounds like you're asleep, same yet. You know the road yet?
7: No, I'm living, I'm bed.
0: Alright, what side bed you have? King or queen? Where you lie down, man or woman? No, I have to know this morning. Where you lie down, man or woman?
7: Why you have to know?
0: Come on, where you lie down, man or woman? King or queen?
7: Well, I'm not lying down, man, I'm not lying down, king size bed.
0: Alright, cha-cha. No, sir. Right now, that's the only reason I'm not lying down, no king size. Because I'm not lying down, no man. I'm not lying down, all of me sleep, I'm not lying down, no man. You're uncomfortable.
7: I know, sir, I'm not lying down, king size bed, I'm not feel comfortable, brother.
0: So, but anyway, listen to me there, and I get a call from a commissioner. And no, I'm Mia now. He said to me, say, yo, and I was talking to somebody in Myanmar, between Myanmar, Pembroke Pines, and mine, I'm not nobody I wish part. And the person said, them are the prayers of Gospel and the Green this Sunday. And he said, so why we not get it in a Fort Lauderdale Friday night?
7: Hold on, so they don't plan already for you. Long I'm here in my area, Pembroke Pines.
0: That confirmed already.
7: Coco.
0: Are we there?
7: Sorry. So, hold on there. And then you want to put one on me, go?
0: Hold on, so the man called me yesterday and said, yo, me call the team today. We're going to have a warm meeting today, 12 o'clock. Me and you and my team. Because I think we need a good gospel show in a Freedom City. And me say, honest to God, sir, me don't think anybody can manage that, you know. But in the day yesterday, hold on. Let me save me, see. In the day yesterday, a man call me S-C-A. I want to call to show you how God at work. It's a God at work, you know. Because I never plan this, you know. Last day, Jay, good morning. And the man send me something. Let me ask that man. I'm sure you know how God have some people around us and do some real thing. And God use people. Let me see if I find the man. Yeah, man. Let me see if I find the man. He must see the woman. Oh. So you see me there, Scarlet boy call me. And he said, bro, G, why don't you try do it 3 night? Mr. Scarlet, you're mad, my body can't manage so much. He said, bro, G, too much team player there.
7: I know, same right. Him right. I mean, I think the same thing. But I mean, I think Miami, but... If you say Pembroke Pines, Miramar.
0: All right, Melissa, I can know. I can't say it yet. Call them confirm everything. They say must get. We meet last week on the Zoom and we will chat. Mia, Commissioner, and Vice Mia. And them say, listen, we are doing it. And then tell me, then ask for much money and where. And then say, listen, give it 10 days. Forget you a check. Get everything together. Outdoor. Yes, we get all the address to the park already.
7: Concrete.
0: Look at the address in the park.
7: No, it can't work, man. Can't work.
0: But the body.
7: Everybody go there. True.
0: So, in my heart, me, I say, Jaja, Jesus.
7: So, God work. I said, for work.
0: And me I say, boy, I'm kind of scared. Me not tell no lie. Come on, if my body, me not have me cam. I mean,
7: no, man, you're good, man. You can do it. I will do it. I will do it a couple times. Well, you can do it.
0: Where?
7: Right.
0: It's probably
7: doing. Are you near Connecticut? We don't know Connecticut. Wrong, Sam. I'm Brooklyn.
0: Well, I'm not knowing about
7: hello.
0: I don't know about the excitement. And so I'll see. No. So, my youth, what do you mean? Remember my last memorial fest? Yeah. Or the eat lockdown pan way?
7: Yeah.
0: My youth, what do you mean? The man in call me and say, Garfield, remember the last event you have? Your numbers was over. Because the UC couldn't come back on.
7: You remember that?
0: And in my head, me, I said to life, wife last night, say, young belly, help me a little bit. Now, I think I'm going to start. I'll cut down by everything and do more, push more in the building. Cause it's over the next time, we didn't give you 200 people.
7: Push for more online.
0: And
7: yeah.
0: Because I kind of get. Because you know, it's a nice spot.
7: Yeah.
0: And Vicky pays us the every once a month with 200 people. You can't go wrong, don't.
7: For real.
0: So, at that, me I say star, and me I try my best to see if Minister Prayer God, but. Me not lie.
7: No, well, then I want bigger room. One bigger room with the brother.
0: Which one? Which part? Remember when I first skip?
7: Oh, I just them two there.
0: Yeah, them and then two there alone.
7: Oh, okay. The place, all right. The one on the right hand side. I remember. I was probably keep memorial first.
0: Yeah, I right hand side one where I use. I in the world 200 people.
7: Okay. I got you.
0: So, me say, but now me I get a little bit skippy car. But me, I watch your God, I do.
7: No, but me feel the God work it out in my brother. Me feel the people are going to buy it. People are going to pay for them ticket then. And they will get to watch it online.
0: Add that more off you.
7: Me feel that way. Because nobody know I really miss out on it. You know?
0: No, man, I labor the weekend, you know.
7: That matter, boy.
0: I labor the and it's just one time with the body of Christ. A lady call me and sit down and say, thank you. Can I get 5 tickets for in the building? And Mr. Blair go deliver them to her.
7: Five tickets one time.
0: In the building. She said, we have nothing to do in Palm Beach. Nothing to do in nothing. She said, her sister come from Port St. Lucie and them are come enjoy themselves because they have nothing to do. Nothing for the body of Christ to do. So may I line up a place in a Port St. Lucie. I have it already for the prayers house one weekend. It's like coming have it Friday this song.
7: Yeah.
0: Can I go Port St. Lucie this Saturday? What you think?
7: West Palm to Port St. Lucie, that's too close.
0: My youth,
7: if you,
0: my youth,
7: if remember, you ask the full law deal, I'm here.
0: No, you misunderstand. Remember, I said, I sit down and study the people, you know. The old people, them up at Port St. Lucie, not driving so far, go to Palm Beach.
7: Then I want to the people in Miami and full law deal, I'm here, man.
0: Keep it one next
7: day. People. What is it?
0: I know,
7: but it kind of close.
0: But me not tell no lie.
7: Palm Beach.
0: My memorial fest throwback. How that sound?
7: That sound good. Me hear it about from yesterday. That sound good.
0: And but it's a throw one name to you, Sandra Brooks. Claudia Clark. George Mountain.
7: Oh my God.
0: Sister Dell.
7: Pandemonium.
0: Adrian Cunningham. Second Chance. Bridget Blucher. Brother West.
7: Yeah, throwback. A real throwback that.
0: I talk about, man. Throwback. Sister Priest.
7: Me, I talk about the boat ride, though.
0: No, me get it. So what happened? Find a boat, like, where they on the boat. We call the boat, and them say yes. And they say, we can't leave from Hollywood, but we have to pay $15 to $2,000 more. And
7: why would you want to do that, though?
0: Eh?
7: Why would you want to do that?
0: But I'm Miami, the boat, eh?
7: Not really matter. Then people, if you're going to go from Hollywood to, how far is Miami from Hollywood?
0: But you know, Miami not in the parking. I'm afraid that me just eat Miami.
7: Oh, yeah. You know, see, a boy stood there something like race ass with you.
0: Yeah.
7: I chew your tail.
0: Hollywood have more parking than Miami.
7: Yes.
0: Especially Mother's Day. Everybody and their mama, every Spanish are out.
7: I chew your tail.
0: So, me dear, I may apply it to me, I say.
7: $2,000 steep still, no brother.
0: So, what me I plan, say? Put out some ticket by next week, and if we get 200 tickets, the boat will 400 people. If we get 200 tickets sell before the year done, for Mother's Day boat ride.
7: Gotcha.
0: We just plan a boat ride for the Saturday.
7: Oh my God.
0: So we have 2 boat rides.
7: That sounds good.
0: And that be good. I put out some early bird ticket for $80. starting next month. And if
7: then you better jump on it, because you know they're going to sell out.
0: $150 for the original ticket. But you're sell early bird, and if we get 200 tickets sell by before the year done, me put a second boat ride for this Sunday, for this Saturday.
7: Sound good.
0: And that me a plan. You see it? Me kind of have some, little planning, and they look like them at work. Good morning to everybody. But when you pray for me, that God just do him a do. Hello, good morning.
8: Good morning, Bertie.
0: Brother George, morning. Well, go on, my general.
8: Well, I'm glad to hear me. All of your plan them. I love them. But I want you to the boat ride them.
0: Which one? For Mother's Day?
8: Yeah. And we are next year that?
0: Yeah.
8: But a two-year plan now.
0: No, me not. Me plan. I want the plan right now. Me book one with the boat. Give them the deposit for the Sunday. Mother's Day, May 9th.
8: Okay. That good. But Brady, I want thing I have to say. You limit the 200 people there. You can't keep nothing with 200 people, brother.
0: Let me tell you what I want to do, Brother George, and tell me if I'm wrong. What I want to do, praises once every month. The next one I gotta be, let me tell you when I next one. Next one I gotta be October. See the flyer, I got the flyer out already.
8: No, brother, you can't say once every month, because if you say once every month, it's not to be that supportive.
0: Why?
8: If you do once a month, because your crowd, you have a black nation, no, brother, and when and them easy for Clyde. So if you say like every 2 months or every 3 months, food can't eat easily, and you can't.
0: What me I do is once every month. And every month are different people, you know. Right now, this is October. Bossy Boy Fly, TC Flex, Reverend Sentop, Brother Gary. October that. So when I plan...
8: You're not a person for drain your people them pocket. And but, every month, you have to carry an infirmity there of strain. And like, you have to say, you don't want to strain the people them, brother.
0: So you think me have strain them every day, every month?
8: Yes.
0: Brother George, you know, say, I limit the people them. See what them say, we don't want to go out. Every month. We don't want to go. Tell me.
8: We want that. But we don't want to go out every month, Brother G. Where you are concerned.
0: Oh, I mean, I don't want to go out, Brother George. Hang up on yourself, Brother George. You said you man don't want to see me every month. Ladies and gentlemen, Bichibu, praise up. I'm going to talk to my sponsor and come up, Brother George. Hold on there. Call back right after. I agree with you. Good man. Hold on there, Brother George. I'm going to talk to the man here. And...
9: I've been listening to you for a couple, about a year ago. I've been listening to you on the radio talking about your prior life and the whole nine yard. And trust me, I was having intimidation about what you are doing. But one Saturday I was driving my car and I heard you talking about credit repair and how to repair credit. And I know that I have a bad credit squeeze. I mean, I said, boy, should I trust him, people? Don't you remember bad credit? No gimmicks, no joke. But I'm going to get a chance because any old you mess me up, any at all, everything might be more. I'm going to shut you down.
0: Mm-hmm.
9: 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I want to buy this credit in South Florida. I lie to you, me and Boise. I don't want to call Richard Reed. I want to buy this credit in South Florida. You have no joke, boss. I'm big man, with credit 100% clean up, big man. No gimmicks, no joke. Why is this from Jamaica Artis? No gimmicks, no joke. The credit clean up 100%.
0: Hello, good morning.
10: Good morning.
0: Go ahead, sir.
10: The money already. Ladies and gentlemen, the name is David Squeeze Anarchy. All right. And I just want to say much respect to each and everyone tuning into the Brother Gary Morning Show. I just wanted to remind people about repairing their credit. All right? A lot of folks out there, we have bad credit. Now, listen up. Is there something wrong with that? Hey, listen. We've got to do what we got to do, like I always say. All right? If we got to use the credit, we have to use the credit. We have to survive. It is there for rainy days, and rainy days do happen. 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Thank you, Bro G. And back to you, Brother Garrett.

0: Good morning.
1: Good morning. How you doing, sir?
0: I am doing wonderful, sir. How are you?
1: I'm doing great. I just called to ask a favor for your request. If I can be with Mitch Boy on her birthday today.
0: Of course, not your wife. But how can I import it?
1: I'm going to have a program, not your show. You see
0: it? I have to play a song for you, too. I'm a friend. One thing, anything I do in the morning, I get good breakfast. As bad as it should be there. One thing, I can depend on the Aki and Salfish. Not the pirate, but the Aki and the Salfish. Michibu, God bless your girl, and may the Lord continue to bless you. And you go and go give a shout out to me doing that after you. Go ahead.
1: Yeah, man. They got my wife and her earth song today. May God bless her and keep her, and give her grace, and give her strength as she continues.
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0: from the Cayman Islands. 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And Broke Earring.
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4: Insurance always set up. Can you know how? How me say? I'm big up my friend Zella to today's our birthday. And I just want to tell her happy birthday to good man of my life birthday. To good man and all of who are celebrate. Mitchell, big up yourself. No, no, let me tell. Since you come to me call, since you come in a relationship, they have all house. Big up all the woman and me come in a man relationship and they see new endowment. Since you come in by one big dirty black truck and a little silver car still put on. So you have to know. Someone come now with life and we not have not even shit. Yeah, so big up yourself, Michibu. No, why did me come in here? You all smell good. One thing, Brother Shah, a good boy, the coffee nearly true. No, no, let me tell. Say, baby, all the insurance. You have to say it for now, and about no matter do like those people, let me know. I went until then dead for your killer, having wine, I know. Him have, them have picnic, all the women, them have picnic. Me different. Me make sure to my wife, say, put down the boy them name. If me dead too. Yes. On a gwan like on a knock, on a check. I said me tell a woman to me kiss a mite, but better error now nothing. I only have one big dirty driver's license. Hello.
5: Good morning, Brother Gary.
4: Happy birthday, my friend Medi. Yeah, Michibu born the same day.
5: What?
4: Yeah, me, you know Michibu?
5: Yeah, we always talk about Michibu.
4: Brother Shaw wife.
5: I don't know personally.
4: Brother Shaw wife.
5: She's born September. She's a wonderful woman.
4: Mm.
5: Okay, all right. Did you get my stuff yesterday?
4: All right, Zella, man. Zella, me ask a question.
5: Yes?
4: I look at my wife, know you. Zella, why am my wife take up my phone and say, I think Zella make a mistake. Me say, why you say that? She say, you get 59 picture.
5: Zella, oh, yes, I did. I said, four. From all of these that you like.
4: Really fucking, Zella. Zella!
5: I take it out.
4: Jesus Christ! Zella! You know, Zella, making that she wake up here and say, oh, look here. See, Zella, say, I'm saying, hold on. Zella must have a phone in her pocket and it'll go off.
5: No, it didn't. I sent her. You said, Mr. Send your picture. So, I sent your picture and I
4: put
5: it in there. And I was like, oh, I forgot that is the time difference. I'm realizing after 90 and after 8 for me.
4: I
5: come from Solomon.
4: Girl, I make you know, sir. You have been a blessing since we meet you. And, hey, I went to Solomon something for done.
5: I think probably a couple more days, but never send something else. Leave this, that one here alone. My almost reached me, where you that's this?
4: Quarter,
5: thank you.
4: I want to bless you for your birthday by anyone you have to send it come. Send it come right now. And your birthday gift that.
5: What?
4: Whatever you want me to put it to.
5: Okay, that's fine.
4: All right.
5: It'll come up with
4: All right. No, Zella, man. Jesus Christ, man. You know, I know me today, no, man. Can you make today be the first day only come one time? Do. Zella, make today be the first day only come one time, my friend. Jesus Christ. Hello?
6: Good morning, Brother Gary.
4: Good morning.
6: I just called to say good morning, sir.
4: And happy birthday to Zella Michibu. You know Brother Shaw?
6: I heard about him. I don't know.
4: You see, mate? Nice boy. Yeah, good age. Nice boy. I'm of good age. Can I line? Can I have my wife? Every minute in the sitting to him by the summer. No, I wish they land on my friend.
6: Okay, Brother Gary. This is LCD Prados tomorrow night. How are you? 3 or 5?
4: No. Yesterday, somebody. Let me get Zell. Me no want. Ladies and gentlemen, please me beg on nobody right or wrong. One lady called me yesterday and she said them announce it on the radio and she see the money in me in a $100 still from my birthday. So me I beg everybody, all who know me from 20 a year, me zell change. The radio station name Caribbean, you know, so then change everything. Sister Man say you have pen?
6: No, sir, so I'm sit by the pool. Let me reach back home and call you. Let me get the cell number.
4: Can you text me? Just send it come again. One text, please, ma'am. Just text me and say, ma'am.
6: Okay.
4: You see what I'm saying? Sister Marcia. Sister Marcia. Let me say something to you. I am a friend. I'm a rate you. Your girl work hard. You build up your picky them. Sister Marcia, let me get a little joke. Jamaican people, not go in front of pool so early. Unless I walk your work. Hello.
6: But I hear it. My patient, she's 93 years old.
4: Come on, we not going for that.
6: I want to hear my Christian and everything.
4: We not going to the pool, sir.
6: What's wrong with you? Christian everything, people say to you, you're Christian.
4: Where is that check? I want to tell Jamaican people around. I'm pushing your friend. We not going to nobody pool, sir. Look at it. Hey, talk the truth. I used to see me and tell my wife, Mr. Babes, Jamaican people now going and no. Yeah, me have one sitting there. No, me not lie. Me Chibu a good girl. Me Chibu a girl where if me I keep anything in the morning, she will provide breakfast. But night, she no good for night cooking. One time I go in the yard and he said me, everybody, who no start selfie the prayer sister, man? Who want to go along with the selfie now? Hello, good morning.
7: Good morning, sir.
4: Hello?
7: Good morning.
4: Talk it through. Don't you make a people not going to pull so early. Don't you make
7: a... I can't start to make a lover. I know that, right?
4: Yeah, you never know. Let me tell you something. Let me tell everybody right now in my life. Anybody else in a better gay life, if you're not on a purpose, me not take me, I'm going to make it too far.
7: Like me.
4: No, man, anyway, you have purpose. You respond. Right now, my girl, I wait to know. You have a response to 4 p.m., you know. Every day you have your order like Angie Angel, you know. When your husband left your son's party, you're out there, fly out the thing. I'm to you. Me, I work. You hold on. What are you talking about?
7: Zella, happy birthday, sister Zella. I live to see many more young girls. And my favorite girl, Michibu is my favorite girl. I can't selfish. I'm afraid
4: no,
7: of
4: you. No, you have to come at the event. No. Hey, hold on.
7: She can't.
4: She don't do fried dumpling. She only good for ackee and selfish.
7: So, who fried dumpling? Ask her about the dinner. She said, you can't go out and talk. She fried the best dumpling.
4: Between me and you. Listen up. Hello.
7: I love you.
4: Hello. Christ, then Jimmy, I can't hear you, man.
7: Are you friends at the festival?
4: No, she buy them from one store.
7: You put a team. You don't have to make nobody know. You put on this big up thing and make human feel good like good. She a friend of
4: them. Yo, I didn't tell about the porridge and cook one day. What? Peanut porridge?
7: No.
4: You ever see yellow peanut porridge yet? Stop laughing at Caribbean Beauty, man. So you the joke now. We are Michibo cook some peanut.
7: To it. Add cornmeal.
4: No, what do you again do the same thing? Me call him and he bring breakfast. Michibo, come here, my wife here, Jessa. When my wife I go anywhere special, my wife don't tell her because she go overdo it.
7: Oh.
4: Michibo, no, me tell her if you cook a little breakfast, girl, say no, I'm porridge, come out of the place, come give a girl. I cut me cutty porridge, not a cornmeal pudding. Porridge thick like a jello.
7: You
4: were
7: hungry.
4: No. Right now, me give Michibu. Michibu can fry fish. She good pa ribs. She good
7: yes.
4: pa...
7: Oh, yes. I yeah. them nice. Yeah.
4: I can sell fish. She... No, she good pa that. She good pa that. So... That me I say, but me that's why I'm
7: big. And she good pa getting a good man, cause she really get a good husband.
4: What you say?
7: Because she good pa getting a good man, she really get a good husband. What did I say wrong?
4: My girl say, you know, my connection them. And if you call and big me up in the cause, me pray for you lady. Everybody want to pray for you man, and me pray for the human daughter. And see the human daughter come back, son, his son call him. You see it? You never hear this morning?
7: Never hear somebody call me away.
4: So
7: come. You have to kill a painkiller, yeah. I don't know what I'm going to hear your show like that.
4: What kind of painkiller?
7: So pray for me, brother. Pray for me, brother.
4: Hold on. Somebody say they're not here, man. Hold on. No, man. Hang up, man. I don't know how to waste my prayer. Somebody don't have a kind of bad life when I live. I want to come pray for you and make a prayer and go to. No. No, I don't go clean up on the act first. I don't walk up and down and do all kind of sex, all kind of intercourse, and then I don't want to get me in a mix up. Me not pray for anybody. Let me tell you all of that now. Me pick and choose what I pray for. It's time for immigration, ladies and gentlemen. No, let's get up and just go prayer. Yeah. Me a prayer. Somebody say they not hear me. I want to go on here. No sound. On YouTube, somebody say they not hear me. I want immigration time, you know. Let me see how I go on. From here, see that something here. I act up. Somebody say they not hear me. Hello, good morning. Hello, good morning.
8: Morning, Brother G.
4: Good morning, Brother King.
8: Oh, you talk about everybody food, so and you have the whole Jamaican food steam fish with chicken noodles.
4: You know, say, ask, hey, yesterday me cook soup on my yard yesterday, and my wife said to me, say, you know, say that one has taste different. No, I'm not hide it. Like, me good pan soup. I get to me come from 90% of me cooking a soup.
8: Yes, leave steam fish alone, because first thing to come in, Kingston people don't know how to cook fish, a cocker pilot fish, you know, cook up any black fish. We don't know nothing about fish. Only good pan chicken, we can cook chicken.
4: Yeah, ask my wife.
8: Fish, brother,
4: no, me yesterday me cook soup, chicken foot with tripe, and vegetable, and corn, and carrot. And she said to me, say, and the roly-roly dumpling.
8: Right, stay in that lane. But no go higher. Steaks and them something, the lobster, shrimp, leave it to sister.
4: Yeah,
8: Sarah.
4: That's true. No, no. Let me hang up on him. No, it's true. But tell my wife, say, babes, you do the... Hey, no time at immigration time, ladies
9: Hello,
4: and gentlemen.
9: Hello, look here. You're not going to stop me from calling you. Stop doing it. It's my day. Don't spoil it.
4: My bad. I love you. I love you, mate. I love you, mate. Happy birthday, mate. May the Lord bless you. And if our husband going to work. Hello, good morning.
7: Good morning. You just hang up on me when we can get to send happy birthday to Zilla.
4: Immigration time. Hurry up now.
7: Happy birthday, Zella. Happy birthday, Mitchie Boo. I call her later, Boo Boo, because I got to get some of those Atkins saltfish. But I do have the immigration. Can you pray for me, please?
4: Who?
7: You.
4: Phone, I break up. Why every time? Hello? Hello?
7: Pray for me, Brother G. Pray for me.
4: Someone, listen, ladies and gentlemen, someone on a prayer, no one to know. Only this one make the right decision. Go on back, don't go to farming. Go on back, don't go to farming. Let me go to me. It's no time for immigration. Hello, good morning.
10: Hello, good morning.
4: Good morning, ma'am. How are you this morning?
10: I am good. God is good.
4: Ah, I like that. I like that. Welcome back, and I hope and pray that everything is going good. And I know you're living. You take your bus, go work. You have there's stop one lady.
10: No, I don't take the bus. Sometimes I take the train, though.
4: Oh, yeah, well, that's good. You're up on the train. So, but good morning. Go ahead. Ladies and gentlemen, it's now immigration time. Get your pen and paper ready for your immigration question. Go ahead, ma'am.
10: Sure. So, of course, the information this morning is intended for educational purposes and doesn't establish an attorney-client relationship. Number 347-451-4282. 347-451-4282.
4: And right. Go ahead, ma'am. It's all yours. Sorry.
10: Yes, I'm excited today because I have good news. I haven't had good news in a long time. So today I have good news, and that is that a federal court here in New York actually ruled that the pause that the Trump administration had on 75 countries blocking the issuance of immigrant visas to these countries, including Jamaica, right? The court found that it was unlawful and that it discriminated against individuals based on nationality, and that was wrong. So the court essentially lifted the ban, but the bad news that I have is that the Trump administration, they went ahead and put a worldwide ban. So not only now the 75 countries, all the countries in the world, right, in terms of the issuance of immigrant visas to the U.S. is paused until September, around the middle of September 2026.
4: So nobody can get no visa to come up here if you don't have one already?
10: Yeah, nobody can get an immigrant visa right now.
4: All right. And remember, if anybody are listening from over the office, what the attorney say, nothing to do with me. Me no business. She's an attorney. Me no have nothing to do with her. When you are separate, remember, say me no have nothing to do with her. She just day here. So me just want you to know. Big up me attorney, good people, good morning to everybody. And anybody have any question for the attorney, you can call in right now. And as I tell you, she's one of the greatest thing I have seen since sliced bread. When you come on to immigration, I was telling somebody about you yesterday, because they was investigating, asking me about you, if you say how good you is. And I said, listen, anything she tell you, just do it. If she say not go work, don't do it. Don't pay nobody else. She said, but better give you, she know everything. We say she know 90% of what can get you a green card or your citizenship. Come and she said, oh, you know. Me say, Mr. Blair passing test. And Mr. Blair slow like alligator. Like when you am turkle. So she said, and her citizenship. Anybody have any question, you can call in right now. 305-654-7944. 305-654-7944. 305-654-7944. Or you can write in your question. You can also write in your question and I will read it to her. You can text it to me on WhatsApp or any text. Call in right now, it's free. Hello, good morning.
11: Good morning.
4: Good morning.
11: Good morning, Mr. Attorney.
10: Good morning.
11: I have a question for a friend.
10: Sure.
11: She met this guy. She's undocumented. She met this guy and they fall in love and want to get more and everything. However, the problem is the guy is ICE.
10: The guy is what?
11: So, ICE. He worked with ICE.
10: Okay.
11: So, he's concerned in that situation, he might lose his job or they might send her home and things like that. So he wants her to proceed. If he should really proceed.
10: Okay. All right. So if the guy is employed by Immigration and Customs Enforcement, ICE, right?
11: Mm-hmm.
10: The first
11: yes.
10: thing he has to consider is whether he's doing something unlawful. Right? The Immigration and Nationality Law does not prevent someone who is working with the federal government from getting married to someone here in the U.S. who's undocumented, right? So as far as I know, the fact that he's getting married to this person by itself is not a violation, right? I am not aware of anything in their handbook that prevents them from getting married to somebody who's undocumented and filing a petition for this person, as far as I know, right? So...
11: he's contemplating is that not that she's undocumented, that she is illegal. You know, the word, she's illegal. So an ICE officer should then bring in illegal people, you know?
10: Right. He's not bringing in. She's already here. Let's say she came on a visa and she overstayed. Yes. She's undocumented. Right, and she, by virtue of the fact that she's undocumented, she is illegal, right?
11: Mm-hmm.
10: But that by itself doesn't mean that he cannot facilitate her transition to becoming legal.
11: Okay.
10: You understand? So I am not familiar, like I said before, with anything in their handbook or manual stating that they are prevented from getting to somebody who's undocumented.
11: Mm-hmm.
10: Right? I will do additional research on it to confirm, but as far as I know, a federal worker is not prevented from getting married to someone who doesn't have papers.
11: Okay.
10: All right.
11: Thank you.
4: Hello.
11: Appreciate your advice.
4: Mr. Sir, this is the lawyer. Sir? Hello? Anybody have any question for the attorney? You can call right now and answer the question. And Mr. Sir, if you're listening, me want to give my man the lawyerette opinion. Can you pee to yourself making sit up on the front of the porch and if you and tell her she go for water or some juice and bring on game and she jump the back fence and run? Sir, this is a lawyerette. Tell her, say, baby, sit here, let me get some juice for you and go through the back fence and run and change her number and cut. The lawyer is different. I am the lawyerette. Sir, when I hear that, how the hell? Jesus have mercy. How? Hold on. Hold on there.
12: A foolish!
4: That no make no sense. This is the liar that's speaking. Move from this everything, cut him off, change the number, run like Forrest Gump. Find one different man. If you look so good as you can attract eyes, that means your body turn good and you look good. Could not own the poor man, I don't want him to look like a normal citizen. Where the hell you got up yourself? Some of the woman really out of order, do you? Eh? What you gonna do there with ice? Jesus Christ, what is up with fool? Where you work? I'm an ice officer. Hello? Mommy, me, I come right now. Babe, I gonna call you back. I'll just run. Jesus. Good morning. But anyway, anybody have any question for the attorney? Let me ask this question. Good morning. Can you find out from the attorney if I can use my birth certificate to apply for a Jamaican passport in America? I understand that. Can you use your Jamaican birth certificate to apply for a passport here?
10: Yes. As far as I know, you can in fact do that, provided, of course, it's the original birth certificate. The passport, once you submit it, for example, here in New York, you would submit the application at the Jamaican consulate, right? And they would then send the application for processing, further processing to Jamaica, right? So that is how the process works. The passport itself is not made and printed here in the U.S., right? But it is made in Jamaica, right? But the application form can be submitted here in the United States.
4: All right. So anybody, again, if you have a question, you can call in right now to speak to the attorney. She's live on the radio every day and every Thursday from 8:05 to 8:30. And you can also call her number. Today, if you speak to her today private, you only pay $75. Every other day is $100. Text her, call her on WhatsApp and get an appointment today, 347-451-4282. And I'm guaranteeing you, you will not regret doing the consultation. It's easier to work with her when you do a consultation. Nobody in your business, like Brother Gary and the rest of people. 347-451-4282. 347-451-4282. Can you find out from the attorney if my daughter was born here? I did not get a passport for her as yet. Is it okay now to apply for her passport and her citizenship?
10: If the daughter was born here in the U.S.,
4: yes.
10: Right? You don't need to apply for no citizenship for that child. That child, by virtue of the fact that they were born here, is automatically a U.S. citizen. So with the birth certificate, you can apply for the U.S. passport. Right? So there's no need to apply for citizenship certificate. Just use the birth certificate and submit the passport application to the State Department.
4: Again, feel free to call in right now to ask the attorney any question. Turn down your radio. Hello, good morning. You're live with the attorney. Good morning.
12: Hello, good morning.
4: Good morning.
12: Citizenship certificate. Just use the birth certificate and submit the passport application to the State Department.
4: Again, feel free to call in right now to ask the attorney any questions.

0: get back the phone as yet, but she want to travel. Can you tell me if she can travel or not, or what can she, could she do?
1: Okay, so she was coming into the country.
0: Yeah.
1: In what status was she coming in?
0: She's just traveling.
2: She on visa or she on passport?
0: Yeah, visiting,
2: Oh.
1: Okay. Yeah, she should be able to obtain the item that has been confiscated. So, for example, here in New York, you can go to JFK, or you can call them first and find out, okay, where you can pick up your confiscated documents that are confiscated items that was, you know, collected by U.S. Customs, right? So, yeah, she should be able to collect her phone.
0: Yeah, because she did call and then she has to wait until they call her or something.
1: Right, but she can follow up. If she hasn't heard from them, ask them, is there a specific time range that she has to wait for? Don't just say, just accept, okay, she has to wait, because what if she has to wait 6 months? Right, ask them for the time frame that she's required to wait for, and then if it is not issued or they don't follow up with her call, then she know what to do, that she has to communicate with them once more.
0: Okay, but she can travel though?
1: Yes, provided, of course, there isn't anything that they stated, right, regarding her entry that she's not admissible.
0: Okay.
1: Right?
0: Thank you.
1: So, yes, you have to find out those answers from her as well. All right?
0: Okay, thank you.
2: Some question. This is a liar, right? Hold on and take the phone for now.
0: From April.
2: This year?
0: Huh?
2: This year, they take the phone this year? Which part?
0: Yes.
2: So why would they take the phone though? What happened?
0: I think because she travel a lot because she do business.
2: Oh. So, Miss Attorney, like how she buy and sell, she can't travel so often?
1: Right. So there's not a problem with her traveling frequently, but is the duration that she stay for? So if she comes
0: don't stay
1: into the
0: long.
1: Country, okay, right,
0: she don't
1: good.
0: She stay
1: yeah,
0: like,
1: that's fine.
0: A week, a month, or 2 months.
2: Oh no, that too long. That
0: it's
2: too long.
0: That way.
2: Yeah, that too long. I work. She work. People.
1: Right.
2: Mean, yeah.
1: Exactly. If she stay too long, they're gonna presume that she's working in this country.
2: Yeah. And them all want to find one text. We say, come collect your pay Friday. I'll do this Friday. And a little thing. Yeah, but that kind of long though. For them have a phone. For me, like, I'm using about taking back. I'm not telling you, I donate it to Salvation Army.
0: Same way. Mm-hmm.
2: This is the liar right speaking. Tell us, I donate it, girl.
0: Yes.
2: All right. Good morning, ladies and gentlemen. Give me a number, what time they can call?
1: So, 347-451-4282. 347 451-4282, and I'm available from right after this program until 8 p.m., right? So 9 a.m. generally all the way up until 8 p.m. Monday to Thursday, and then Friday to 6 p.m.
2: No Saturday, ladies and gentlemen. Okay, and try our Sunday, but please, no Saturday. Please remember, because somebody tell me they never hear you announce it. I mean, say, yeah, she announced it all the while. No Saturday, not even emergency. For emergency, call 911.
3: Give me phone number one more time again, please.
1: 347-451-4282.
2: Thank you very much, ma'am. No, go ahead. Sorry. No, go ahead. Go ahead. You have to.
1: 347-451-4282.
2: Thank you very much. God bless you. Have a great weekend. Good morning. Good morning. Come in now. Good morning.
4: You see, I never sick. I never have a childhood disease. I never have hole in my life.

0: I never sick till I come here. And all of a sudden, the doctor tells me I'm dying and they don't know what's causing everything. The doctor said, oh, sometimes we don't know. And I used to have these pounding headaches. I even had to call out at work because of that. And now my blood pressure is 110, I think over 60. And my blood pressure could not read. My blood pressure never passed 90. Listen, sister. My blood pressure was so low, a nurse run to get the doctor. Yet I'm not taking any medication. I used to take even 50,000 milligrams of vitamin D. My allergy was so bad, the doctor believe I have asthma because I have to sit up in my bed at night with 3 pillows at my back. Now, I don't have that condition anymore. I come out that doctor office without prescription in my hand.
1: Hello, good morning.
2: Top of the morning, Brother J.
1: Good morning, sir. Go ahead, sir.
2: All right, and thank you again for having us as a proud sponsor on this premium program coming to you live each and every day. And people, if you're tuning in right this second, right this minute, let me just make it very clear. All right, if you have any issues, medical issues such as diabetes, hypertension, cholesterol, females with fibroid problem, men with prostate issues, erectile dysfunction, you name it. As long as it's affecting you, you need to reach out to us, all right? Because one thing I'm going to tell you, ladies and gentlemen, not only are the products 100% raw, natural, and organic, but them genuinely work, all right? And this has been proven based on the thousands of testimonies that we have received over the decades of us being in inception. So listen to us. Listen to me carefully now, all right? I'm going to do a deal. I'm going to do for a morning. I'm going to make sure some look out for one for 5 minutes, because I'm going to do it for 50 more people. 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What's the catch? May I look on my table right now? I'm going to see one liquor. I not even know if it's a fruit or a vegetable. All right? But it's green and it's jukey-jukey on the outside. Listen carefully, you know. It's slimy on the inside. All right? And people, in Jamaica, me call it Cinco Bible. I'm not even for that I write name, but a Cinco Bible we call it. But in America, there's a different name for it. All right? Even all around the world, and not just America, even in Jamaica, there's a different name for it. But in a country which where I grew up, I one name I know it as, and it's called Cinco Bible. So, what's another name for Cinco Bible? The thing where green and it jukey-jukey on the outside, it's slimy on the inside. What's another name for it? Tell me another name for Cinco Bible this morning, people. And I'm going to give you the option of getting a product for $79, or you can get 6 for $2.99. The number to call is 866. 628-5433. That is 866-628-5433. That is 866-628-5433. Once again, people, listen carefully. You're getting the option of you have an option. You can get one to $79, or you can get $62.99. But you have to tell me another name for Cinco Bible. That I only thing me I tell us here. May I give a very simple and an easy one this morning. And Cinco Bible, me say green, it jukey-jukey on the outside, on the side, right? All right? And it's slimy on the inside. Now people then cut it up and soak it with coconut water. And I say good for them back when they drink it. You know what I mean? But yeah, man, if you have another name and tell me for Cinco Bible, the name everybody know it as worldwide, all right? I mean, on a Cinco Bible, you know it has. So tell me the right name for Cinco Bible, all right? The number again is 866-628-5433. That's 866-628-5433. That is 866-628, and the last four numbers is spelled life. Pick up the phone, dial the number, get $62.99 or any one to $79. Just tell me another name for Cinco Bible this morning, and you'll be good to go. 866 628-5433. That is 866-628-LIFE. And remember, the certified nutritionists, they're here on site. You can call, speak with them at any given time from 6 a.m. up until 9 p.m. each and every single day. So with that being said, Brother Gary.
1: Thank you very much. Good morning. Good morning. That was Mr. Zenma. Ladies and gentlemen, good morning to you and yours wherever you are. Good morning. So, as I said this morning, give me, I hope everybody is doing good. I hope everybody is excited to be alive. I don't know about you, but I know I'm excited to be alive. And I hope that you are ready. Let's go.

You know, sometimes you hear some music and it just rock and enjoy where you are, though. Good morning. That one, yeah. It's 8:40.

0: Hey, good morning.
1: Good morning, brother.
0: Good morning, ma'am.
1: Good morning, brother.
0: Good morning, young lady. Let's ask God, go to God in prayer. Ask God to cover this young lady as she go to school this morning. As she do what she have to do. Make sure get A and B. And protect her as she go in the schoolyard in Jesus' name. And protect the car where a driver does the car reach a school safe in Jesus' name. Amen. Good morning. Good morning. Good morning. Nearer, my God, to thee. Hello, good morning.
2: Hello, my brother, good morning. Thanks for playing those music, Sister Sharon.
0: Good morning,
2: I'm
0: baby.
2: I'm enjoying it.
0: Don't come. I know you're rocking yourself, you know. I know you're rocking yourself.
2: I'm in my party over here.
0: All right, baby. Good morning. Love you, mama. Big up the whole gang, you know.
2: Love
0: good
2: you
0: morning.
2: More.
0: Oh,
2: yes.
0: You mean?
2: Yes.
0: Oh, you
2: yes.
0: mean?
2: We love you.
0: Oh, you mean? Good morning. See you again. These are for the people where they work, and then there's a rock. And they might take care of them patient. They might take care of them, I take care of. But then there's a rock, don't. Charlie, good morning. Life, hold on. Charlie, Jamaica. Hello, good morning.
3: For the man, for the medication, we never try to call him. I'm not getting him.
0: You know, get
3: and
0: you.
3: I know the answer
0: hello,
3: for
0: hello,
3: the...
0: Hello,
3: the,
0: hello, hello.
3: Yeah,
0: can
3: yes,
0: you,
3: sir.
0: Can you listen to me, please, ma'am? You
3: yeah.
0: have to call straight. You can't call upon nothing at all. All right?
3: Yeah.
0: All right, baby. God bless you.
3: Okay.
0: Yeah, you call upon WhatsApp, but you have to call straight. It's not going to work. Hello, good morning.
4: Morning, G.
0: Morning, my father. Why go on charge
4: you? You know more access, General. Father, yeah. More access, you know. What wrong with the AI tool? What wrong with it?
0: What happened? A lot of the people in FISA are some like fake people. They behind it.
4: Yeah.
0: You understand?
4: Boy, it has said the right thing.
0: No, man, it was it good. In my eyesight, me love them because the quality cleaner, sweeter, solider.
4: Right. So nothing wrong with it then.
0: Don Carlos. So Melissa, give a little preview, right? Don Carlos, and you, me, I tell you, only you may squeeze something. Don Carlos, listen to this, right? And if me play this, let me ask a question. Let me know if you hear this. Because I want to ask you. And me know your boy know when me decide to me I go hard. Let me see if I hit this. Hold on there. Let me see if I hit this. Hold on, let me see this, Dan. Listen to this. Cause me have to call Jamaica yesterday now and get my thing up in the roof, you know. Hold on there. Hold on there. So Dan Carlos, me decide mine said tomorrow night I want big sitting. And me just decide to tell me if you hear this. Oh.

0: When you see me go say hard, you tell him because be careful. Brother, hard tomorrow day a madhouse.
1: Well, it's the time. If you know, say, bus will come 9 o'clock, and you know the day.
0: Tomorrow, madhouse! Me lock off that sitting here. Me this time, I could know, say, tomorrow, madhouse. Madhouse. Praise house. Madhouse. Good morning. And if I might, Chucka Hilton, morning. Let's not talk, you know, make sure you get an online ticket, them car. And get yourself ready and sort out on yourself. Because I mean, happy, so happiness. Yeah.
2: Morning. It make me laugh. Brother Gary, good morning. It make me laugh till made it hurt me. Can't manage your man in time with the woman and the immigration. Anyway, have a blessing.
0: Yeah, but I could talk about it like how the lawyer go on. So, hold on. Why some of we Jamaican, if we, listen, let me talk to the Jamaican people. Personally, not the Asian, the Jamaicans. Jamaicans. I'm talking to my Jamaicans, because we are very highly, we want the Italian president's son, you know. Especially the Jamaican woman there. Because Jamaican woman in my big building, they didn't think high, you know. The worst is they don't have little color. If they don't have little color, them worse already, they want some big breed man, lady. If you listen to the radio, I know you must listen. Call me friend, Carla. Lady, if you know you're not tan good, what make you not look? For you meet the man say, hi, how are you? I'm a ice. Lady, black him. Black him. How we Jamaican stay so? Some of we know we are selling liquor weed. I go meet a liquor policeman. I will alter road turn up. And we did date the man, and no, say, we had the little sitting. How are you Jamaican man to hybrid, man? Hello?
3: Morning, Brother G.
0: Morning, sir.
3: Yes, Brother G.
0: Morning, Rentata. Morning, sir. Wrap that one here for me. Come on, ladies and gentlemen. And you know she brave? She have all this time to ask for a question. Hey, pandemic, brother Gary. Yo, tomorrow night, do you? Hey, make sure, hey, again, let me go drop the tune now. 8:47. Zella, big up yourself.

him wild. I want to say good morning, good morning, good morning. It's Caribbean Radio. The radio with a difference. The radio where everybody follow. Everything I follow. Everybody. 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Let me say, Jamaican man, brave, I think that is fate want us to have.

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I'm a charge. Remember the woman a police and police didn't care until me, you know. He said, no, man. I said, no, charge. And then me next, in like one next girl again, I said, bridging. The girl a police, I remember say feel and then not clean, you know. So, yeah. Yo, you got, me don't know how we reach, how we, oh, Jamaican woman have the biggest heart. From once me know say me not tan good. I me meet somebody. If you are even immigration attorney, me get freed. Much less ICE. Eh? Good morning. Mm-hmm. It's also intimidated.

0: Me call my friend and me say, Charge, come here. 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And me say, Charge, that woman is a detective, you know. After me lead him away and say, Low DG, a big police, you know. I remember say, for you and them, you know, all that clean, you know. For you and they are like a red spot on them. Yes, I mean. Yeah. Me I say, and they are like a red spot on them. So just low that star. Bam. I mean, I know the man, yeah, he can't catch police. So. Then the man come and say, one of my wife have one top friend. The man say, yo, me I go, enchantment is. And he must say, I say, yo, when she call and ask her if you have any fish, tell her no. Because all of a sudden, she cook, him cook a fish for her and she love a fish. Every day she a carve a fish. I mean, no, fish I got turn fishy. Sitting I got turn fishy. So I say, brother, low them. Them are police and you know you're amigal and all that clean. You understand what I mean? Me say, low them rasta.
1: Good morning, brother Gary. Good morning. All these old time, them really spice them up. Make them so, they sound so good.
0: Done. Yeah.

0: to thee, nearer to thee.
1: Drop it, rhythm wild, rhythm wild, rhythm wild. I remember the anointing make a difference too, you know.
2: My God, to thee.
1: So, me have something way about that, me and I want to talk about it. Me soon play about the song. I want to hear from the ladies them. Hear the number for the radio. 305-305-6494. 305-305-6494. Question. Hold on, what time is Adam Unlock come on today? I'm looking at my phone. And see what time he come on today, Thursday. Let me see what time he come on today. And see if me have anything. Let me see what time he come on today. Kind of a new schedule now, you know. So me have to see it all on Thursday. Oh, 9:06. So my question to you. Hello, good morning.
3: Good morning, Brother Gary. Look like you and Sister Costa Rica form one duet. You know, I got play pan praise out.
1: We are planning a thing. We are surprising. We are surprising. We are surprising. You know. We are surprising, girl. Talk it, Jude. Them sang a sweet, don't? Sweet.
3: Yeah, man. Yeah, man.

0: Brother Gary, good morning. Couple weeks ago, one of your ex DJ invited me to listen to their station. And they play the AI, but it doesn't sound that good. I hope they're not listening on here. Don't call my name. Hello, good morning.
1: Brother Karen, can you pull up that song for me, please?
0: Anything for you today. Today, dear, may the Lord bless you. And may next third.
1: Have you selected the pictures yet?
0: May not reach us yet, my girl. Good morning. Good morning. You know, I push for today. No? What a thing, eh? Hey,

0: Mama Jojo, good morning, girl. Hey, Captain Baker, good morning to you. I like it. Alicia Bowen, they get the yellow and white hat. Beautiful me, good morning. So, what time is it? So let me ask you a question. Because why did me ask it? And my wife, you know, my wife have a different thought from me. The lady will kill her tree pitney. Oh, what the pitney is again? Let me ask somebody. Who me know me could ask where pitney? We understand kids. Because anybody from Brother Gay Show understand kids, you know. Evangelist Morgan, good morning.
1: Brother Gary.
0: How you do me, daddy?
1: I love you, Yossi, man.
0: And me too.
1: I love you. And when me talk, let me tell you something. Me love you, man. House and land and money. And then there's something. Stand by. And I tell you something. Me love you.
0: Thank
1: the
0: you.
1: Way you perform and the way God is using you.
0: Thank
1: and
0: you,
1: I
0: sir.
1: Want to tell you something. These music that you're playing here,
0: yes, sir.
1: They are power.
0: Give you
1: the
0: power.
1: The world is hiding them from us.
0: My God. And
1: the
0: God, bring them out.
1: Hiding them from us.
0: Yes, sir.
1: God,
0: yes, sir.
1: Bring them out. Come again.
0: Pull them out. Come again.
1: God, bring them out. Because my God, I listen and say, thank you, Jesus.
0: And you can't make you move your foot.
1: Thank you, yes. Thank you, Bianco Wienji. Thank you, Uncle Wienji. Don't care what happened, you know. Uncle Wienji, we have to give thanks, you know.
0: 100.
1: You know, input you together.
0: He never selfish with it, with the gift we get. He never selfish with it.
1: No.
0: Come out and say, brother, give it. Come.
1: Uncle Wienji,
0: let me tell you, Uncle Wienji. Uncle Wienji could have been man in trouble. He said, no, me and brother, give it. Do it. Come, brother, give it. Come do it. I see it. It become history.
1: It sounds so good.
0: Hey, you may beg Jamaica people something doing. I'm telling the fan now, you know. I come down on December 9th, you know. I may beg everybody to buy a ticket, you know. Because we want the place to ram, you know, with Kevin Downs, you know. All right? Put it on December 5th, Saturday evening. Down at the big church in a mere pendant, so. Everybody can take a bus and come down there. So the lady will kill her tree picnic. Let me ask you now a question. Andrea Beckford, good morning. Andrea, good morning. Andrea, you never tell me say the lawyer get in trouble. How you tell me my run for Andrea? My run for Andrea one day, you know. Something me had my run for Andrea. When my run for Andrea? Jesus. Something I do my run for you, know, my girl. Something I do my mind run for you, you know. Something I do, you know. I wish team of my run for Andrea. Oh, when somebody send me the write up, come show me with the lawyer and the attorney and the judge in the Bronx. And I say, oh, comes Andrea, never call me and tell me. Andrea, you have a dream, say Angie and Juliet. You have a dream, say Angie, girl. Good morning.

0: Me met fi call you, but you did depend on vocation, so me say me a wait till you come back, bro. Me never call you and ask you for the year.
1: Me here long time. Me here long time, and me can't tell people say a five people do me bad in my life. And are the attorney? The attorney, the pastor they were dead, Pastor Reed, Prophet Jeremiah, and the other pastor not dead yet. Them five people that do me bad in my life, and I know God have to get them. If he not kill them, he must make them get frig. I could say frig, right? For those who know what is frig, frig means in getting a trouble. Sorry if it irritates you, it means in getting a trouble. And I never forget what the liar do to me. I look at him, my wife did strong. And my wife did weak, mean a trouble. And now my son sitting on the ground, him a losing life, him a lose everything, and him a end up in prison. I sat there and say, 5 years him a get. And I just say, God, forgive the rest of them who don't know what they have done to Brother Gary. Five of them do me one, do me wrong in my life, for me I do radio. Five spies do me wrong. Prophet Jeremiah, Pastor Reed. When I passed away, dead one day, because I'm not talk about everything.
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4: Oh, Mr. Blair, if you go, I have to come back. No, brother Shaw, if you work next day. Work. How are we going to do that?
5: 9 hours up and 9 hours back, brother.
4: My wife, I said last night.
5: No, that's not gonna work. It better.
6: Remember when you drive for Rob, you're afraid of that house, you know. Drive for Rob, that's proper. The house there.
4: Jesus.
6: True, man, every dog I didn't
5: I'm gonna just plan and take off the time before so you go. I should deserve it, too, because everything you keep
4: no. up there. No, listen, brother Errol. I don't know if you have sitting at my house. Your wife told me last night, she's a common deserve.
5: Of course.
4: Everything. I mean, why you is our DJ. So, ladies and gentlemen, we are going. So we are going sitting there. Let me call.
5: We are going to Atlanta.
4: Let me go on a date. We are going to rent to a 15-seater bus. Sister, come and get a hotel beside you.
5: Five bars. Must can't tell him bars. Same need the day from.
4: But remember, say man, I beat the woman. You know. You have to remember that too, you know.
5: Yeah, my Mama Lola.
4: Mama Lola, yeah.
5: Yeah.
4: And that
5: yeah.
4: Me I say, and the other people them will live up here. We have.
5: So I'm till your friend in love to eat. Him not.
4: I don't know if your wife can go so far. You have to, if you tell her friend now, say, her sister Carmen, let me tell you now when.
5: She deserves it.
4: No, I'm going to go. I'm a DJ. I'm going to go. It's a big green. And you put, and it just attract me one big green frock. For attract me. September 20, we are going up the farm. When you go from? Saturday?
5: I don't know. Yeah, I can go on.
4: After me, don't me show you drive out.
5: Yeah.
4: So we're going to a 15-seater bus.
5: When I come back the next day, do you know?
4: On Monday, we are drive up, man.
5: All right.
4: Remember, I said, God already set me up with my wife, family, I was a judge. I said, me all right, you know?
5: And me can't figure out something up there.
4: Me find a little spot for you where you can catch your head.
5: No, man, me good, man.
4: Who, you? If you're not good, be good, too. Hang up, see, Jack. See, hey, hang up, see, Andrea, you know, say, you know, I'm not lucky, you know. Hang up. Hang up, car. Yeah, I'm a brother Eric, you make a bad no dear, you know. I first man me choose over a woman, you know. You know, say I first time in life me choose a man over a woman. Let me see if Mr. Adam handle already. Yeah, I mean I choose the man. No, I two man me choose over a woman. Me choose brother George and friend with love. It. Hello, good morning.
7: Good morning, brother Gary.
4: Hello?
7: You know, when the man say how the man who loves to eat.
4: You know, you about to lie up, sir.
7: Brother Gary.
4: Eh?
7: Huh? You know, this man, sir.
4: It's a bungalow of you, you know, Pully.
7: Brother Gary. You know, this man.
4: And the judge. You're my lawyer and judge. When me hear me couldn't... Somebody call me and say, Sita... Sita, brother Gary, then try if he mash up you.
7: With a man that do.
4: Oh, God. Oh, let me say, find Pasha and tell Pasha. You know how much man makes it?
7: I have to receipt. I can shut my mouth, but I give it back.
4: Oh, God. You care about poor people and get to that. I know, say, man, I don't. Sorry, I call nobody name. You care about poor people and get where? You care about poor people and get where? Gotta go kill somebody. And if you don't kill them, I'll go to prison. I swear. You better go repent. Repent. I don't care, rob poor people and get to a swear.
7: Brother Gary.
4: Eh?
7: Pasha, dear Jamaica, you know.
4: Me know my friend, me talk to my friend didn't come out of concert with me. I call him and tell him. Me know, say Pasha, dear, for the same.
7: My friend, man, we didn't go to Jamaica and come up on me and I'm with some readers team fish up there.
4: A Pasha run the wall. Me go to Jamaica and the wall we go, and the wall we link up, Papa, one big concert. The wall I gang, Jesus, appear wanted, man, me hang up with. I'm punished.
7: The last time I talked to him, good man.
4: Say me and him, I call him and tell him to lie. in a trouble and him get 5 years.
7: Brother, give me the number, you know. You're going to mix up in
4: the room.
7: Tell him,
4: say, like, he's doing all if he do. All if he do. Gee, I'm going to call him and tell him. Yeah, call him and tell him. Oh, God. Cha-cha. Good morning. Ladies and gentlemen, no care of poor people and get to no. No care of poor people and get to no. Yo, God, I got it, no. All me, I tell you, no. You no do poor people nothing because God, I go find you, no. See your pastor, we dead bad. You see the other pastor dead bad. You see your prophet Jeremiah dead bad. See him there now. Him a losing life. See him a lose anymore. End up, them a give 5 to 10 years. You know how 5 him all get. No care do we not now get way.
6: Remember when he tried for rob for a friend with that horse, you know. Try for rob all Sprato with the horse.
4: Jesus. Chano. And I started trying to do with my wife too, you know. Such man try to do, you know, my wife call him and say, my wife say, be me house now 4 o'clock. And I say, I care about my lawyer. And he try to style my wife. My wife say, no man, you know, where you find him from? He said, no man, we're friends. She said, no. He want my wife if short, long sailor, all sailor, short sailor house. My wife say, where you find that man from? And him a go bite. You know, enough of the set of poor people, you know. Blood, the power of your head, you know. And we have to soon suffer. Think God asleep. We don't even know. Never forget that. So all of who are, let me see, me I go see who are company bus. We are leave this Saturday after me show. And we are go up a Sister Carmen party. Everything. And we not, remember, don't have to work with money. And a free, no. But we don't have to work with money. And when I yard back, she had it. And I'm the DJ. Let me ask her, me have to go work with speaker box. Let me ask her, I have to put on speaker in the car. Let me ask her, I have to put on speaker in the car. Hold on. Look at me, I have to go walk with speaker box too, you know. Let me see if I find Mr. Adam Andler yet. Good morning.
8: Hello, good morning.
4: Sister Carmen White, live on the radio. How are you?
8: Tired.
4: How are you, sir? You start cooking ready for September?
8: No, I drive from Georgia to New York, so I reach up 3 o'clock this morning.
4: Yes, lad, then long driving after God take you to it and put you back and say, tap, drive and down now. The only place you must drive, come to Florida.
8: No, what happened is, I have my grandson down there, and I have to come up to school, and Mr. White did have to come up, and we have something to come take here and something to bring back down, so I take that drive.
4: Okay. So anyway, listen now.
8: Yes, sir.
4: May I forgot put speaker in Ivan and me I come, don't?
8: Yes, sir.
4: Yeah. Alright, so may I forgot. Yeah, ladies and gentlemen, Sister Carmen, guess who said to me last night? And she no said to me no. My wife said to me and say, no, if you have a fly, you have to go, Sister Carmen. And when she says you know. Me, it's over for me, you know. If me even they want come and tell you one lie, she said, if you either fly, you have to go up there. I said, be able to everybody want to go. Find a hotel. Yes, look for a hotel beside you, don't tell me now. Any hotel there beside you?
8: Yes, sir, we have them there.
4: We are going to look for a hotel beside you. And let me see, because we are going to look for a 15-seater bus. Everybody where they are Georgia, we are invited to know, over Sister Carmen Yard. Everybody at Georgia, big sit now go there. No, it's legal.
8: Yeah, there are some people down there already, so they listen to you and then say, nah, I miss them.
4: Well, we are come out Sunday evening, and we now left back till Monday in idea. We soon call you back. Hello, good morning. Phone breaking up. Hello, good morning. Phone breaking up. Bad. Hello?
9: Brother Gary, it's Adam. Is that better?
4: Yeah, so I'm better now.
9: I'm walking into the court right now. So
4: wow. The hardest. You are really who good. You are. The hardest working attorney in the whole world.
9: You don't even know, man. Oh my God, this week has been crazy. But you know what? You got to do that when people are counting on you.
4: Yeah, that is so true. That is so true. 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
9: That's exactly what I want you to do. 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
4: 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Am I wrong or right, sir?
9: Oh, you are right. 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The consultation is free. Even hiring me, there's no money out of pocket because I work on a contingency fee, meaning I get paid if and only if I am successful at the end of the case. 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No risk at all. There's nothing but upside. So I just want you to lock that number in. Don't call it for the first time when you need me. Call it now. Let it ring. Hang up. Save it in your phone. And it is one less thing to worry about when something terrible happens. Rest assured, ladies and gentlemen. These things, your head, you won't even know where to turn, where to go. People are going to start giving you all this crazy advice. You got to tune out the noise and go with your gut. You can never prepare for an accident, but you can prepare for your response. Today, you are preparing for your response, and you're preparing for your response by saving my phone number.
4: And the phone number is 855-232-6108. 855-232-6108. 855-232-6108. 855-232-6108. That's the number, ladies and gentlemen. Feel free, and we'll talk to you again tomorrow. Go to court and do what you do every day. Yes. Win.
9: Thank you. Oh, and win. One really quick update, Brother Gary. So I don't know if everybody out there was listening. When I was in court on Monday, I had to go out to Nassau County to represent that gentleman that was working on the construction site. He fell off the side of the building. He broke his wrist terribly, and they walked in with some money. I turned it down. I got a call yesterday. They offered me even more money, and I turned it down. I told them that they had to the end of this week to pay the exact amount we're looking for. Otherwise, we'll see them next week at trial. So, story to be continued, but it just shows you when you show strength, right? When you don't just accept the offers, when you show that you're willing to keep fighting, more money, more money, more money, more money.
4: I love it. I love it. And the phone number one more time, please, sir.
9: Yes, it's 855-232-6108. Come on, guys. Prepare for that response. Save it in your phone now. Lock it in your phone now. You may not need it. I truly hope you don't. But you may know somebody that does, and they want to be prepared as well. 855-232-6108. 855-232-6108. 855-232-6108.
4: Thank you very much, sir. That is Mr. Adam Andler. Let me see who this is. Hold on. Good morning. Let me see if Sister Marjorie if you call in this morning. Hold on there. Let me see. Today. Oh, that was Tuesday. Okay.

0: So as I was saying, me I go look about a 15 seater bus. I me have to go get sound system up at Georgia. Now let me see now. Me have to call one place up there and book two speaker. But me can't put two speaker in a car now. I better give good morning, silent listener. This is such and such Zelio 20. All right, thank you. Let me give your sister Carmen address. All of who there Georgia, you know, text me, you know. Text me right now. Let me go to sister Carmen address. We are pull up there, so on that day, if you make sure, say the whole we pull up a sister Carmen birthday, me and the DJ, the whole we are flying, and me are going to walk with the money, for a free food, but we walk with the money, you know. I wish part, let me say this, okay, GK, I wish part brother Carly, sister Carmen.
1: Yes, sir.
0: Good morning, me baby. Tell brother White, I say good morning.
1: Yes, well, good morning. Then just walk out there, sir.
0: Lord Jesus, but good morning. So now me have to go look one. Me have to go find one hotel. And all of who there Georgia who want to go, all of who there Georgia, we are going to pack up the backyard. And you know, sister Carmen, and walk with monetary gift. She not asking for nothing, but me I say it loud. Carmen, when we come with no long on. Yeah. So please, send me a text. We get the address. It's Sunday evening from 4 p.m. And we're done by around, you know, when they're ready to go. A few place. And a bossy town.
1: You want me to talk the address, sir?
0: No, more than text me and get the address. Because more than know what people we are invited. We have to know what people. We can't just cook for anybody. So you understand what I mean?
1: Okay.
0: We have to know, sir.
1: Address the flyer.
0: Yeah. Yeah. So when they text me, can I say, Sister Carmen, me text 50 people, you know.
1: Okay.
0: I mean, no, we are going to full bus and come down. I mean, no, daddy car up there. And we are going to bring, so we are invite 100 people when I back here. Then I can hold them.
1: Yes, brother Gary, you don't see it.
0: Me no see it yet. Me
1: back
0: come
1: and front, sir. Back and front.
0: So me I make two nice speakers around there and line up myself. Me a car one. Where the speaker place near but when we rent speakers. So me have to come down from sat there and go pick up a speaker them.
1: Okay, I appreciate that, sir.
0: And we listen, this her time here, and my wife is see the flyer and say no. She said no. She said me no like drive, cause my wife no like drive so far. She don't like the driving. I mean, no, come she come from New York, I don't like drive, because then drive go everywhere. All of a sudden, then come and fire them at about. I like for driving, like them, no. You know what I mean? How do drive? Look at what I do drive, go Long Island, drive go way up, so. Drive go down, so. Who do drive go everywhere in New York?
1: Prepare for you guys, sir. Preparing for you.
0: Listen, me don't call me, sir. Me don't call. So, no, man. I got full my bus. My bus, I got full. We're going to line up some people and we'll leave out. We're going to put a bus trip. All our work company bus trip. We have to have a hotel fee. And I think four persons can fit in our room. Rent one hotel and four persons fit in our room. So a three hotel room that me have place and we can stay up there. Yeah.
1: Yeah. Are leave Sister Sharon, sir?
0: No, man. She ain't driving. It's up to she if she want to drive. If she want to fly, she can fly. But me know me I drive. I don't like flying. I hate flying. So I thought we have, yeah, me don't want to fly again until me I got Jamaica.
1: This scenery nice. And if me alone can do it, and me know you have more than one driver, it's
0: what
1: easy.
0: Part of Georgia? See, somebody just asked me what part of Georgia. Let me give that lady.
1: The theater, sir.
0: No, sir. Listen, again, me have full of bus and leave from down here. All who hang up on the bus, we just all y'all get at your hotel. We are going to share the bus fare. Me are going to make Brother Errol, Brother Shah. Let me call Brother Shah for now and tell him for now, you know. Because I'm going to like say, just have the insurance for your dead, Brother Shah, because I'm going to make a money for you. That's all I'm going to do.
1: Left five bars, you know.
0: You know, five bars have load, you know.
1: Uh-oh.
0: You know, him have, in Kianga 2-4 left, Mama Lola. That time problem, you know, I tell him, say, focus on that. So, okay. Me call him and ask him how he can do it. They had a big belly one. I don't know if his wife is going to make him go by himself. Yeah, me go see if his wife. So, we are going to have a bus, ladies and gentlemen. And let me tell Vive Boss from now. And yeah, he have responsibility. He have Mama Lola for response for. And I know that is responsibility.
2: Oh, God.
0: Your life on the radio. Good morning, sir. So Sister Carmen party is September 20 in a Georgia on our yard back. So but we need to come back till the Monday. What do you think?
2: No, I'm not the devil. Yes, they have the word Monday. What thing set up, no?
0: So my you can't tell him if I know so you have a dog or you go do a surgery on the dog.
2: They know so I'm not like dog.
0: No, you have a dog and you go do a surgery on the dog and the surgery is Monday. And look at time off.
2: You know so me don't care dog and I might care. What if the dog don't forget the next person?
0: Who for your company do that? Bye bye, I'm gonna fire you. They're gonna fire you. If then choose you over the dog, bye bye, I'm gonna let you go. I just find him out. Anyhow, you tell me say your company choose you over dog. Bye bye, I set you up to fire you. They're gonna fire you. Take it from me. Righty dog. Righty dog. If you tell me say you, your company say, okay, Bennett, we don't put no dog in your car, I set you up. Change it. When you go right there, say, I take dog, I take all the people them too.
2: Yeah, we take everything you want. Everything you have to take.
0: No, no, you everything. Don't take it. You don't take it. No, take nothing. Just then come in your car. No take.
2: Yes, all right. So that, yeah.
0: An argument
2: yeah.
0: That, man.
2: Yeah.
0: Take what? Vibers. I'm not
2: talking to them.
0: Never tell part of it. I take what I take. Take what?
2: Me, I go talk to them. I talk to them really in September. You know?
0: Tell it, my September. We don't know.
2: Wait, September. I have to talk to them today.
0: Yeah, until they say you want the Monday off. You come and work Tuesday.
2: No, I come. Send me a come. What time will I reach back?
0: Oh, we can't.
2: Don't talk about it. Don't talk about it after you.
0: Call brother Errol. Ask what time I reach back. Call brother Errol. I'm my driver.
2: All right, great.
0: And you're the more driver. Right. You call brother Shaw and tell brother Shaw too. And tell brother Shaw say, I will be there. It's God's grace.
3: You sent it to me.
0: Say your company boss, Sister Andrea, I know if you're a company boss. All of you are company boss, when you can ask Sister Carmen if you can stay down her yard. Sister Carmen have, oh Jesus. Pasha!
4: Yeah, who are going, brother?
0: Brother, me here, sitting down, me have to call you and tell you fast. Because God not give me what you can be here. You not hear nothing.
4: Tell me who are going.
0: Go, call anybody at the Bronx and Google the man name of the Bronx. And you will hear. Him depend 10 years. Oh. 10 years.
4: Well, let's see him.
0: You can't. Such man. Yeah, him depend 10 years. I lose everything. But he might end up.
4: Right.
0: He might end up get five. He might end up get five. And he lose. He might lose the business. He might lose the two business, sir.
4: Yeah.
0: Seeing him can't do nothing.
4: God not sleep,
0: Pasha.
4: No, sleep.
0: Me say I be really? Here last week. Me fi call you and tell you, I say, Pasha, the man niam, he go after me and you, and he niam you. He niam your food. Me know that. Bad.
4: Pasha,
0: the amount of money you give, you gonna buy two horses to make a don't.
4: Me, I tell you, I don't want a friend with it upper the other state there.
0: Oh, God. And the man, he makes it mean, you know, say, he makes it mean, I say, me and the man, rabbi him though, don't.
4: Yeah, no, that's him, it's a man.
0: John, I'm going to call you and tell you, brother. Call anybody at the Bronx and Google your name in the Bronx and you will see it. Put up everywhere.
4: All right.
0: Yeah, man. God, the poor people not know me and God not come through. Hello, good morning.
5: Brother Gary.
0: Yes, sir.
5: You know, somebody I run off from out and last time I get a phone call, brother. You know, so 20 is not good for me for drive. But probably can't fly up there and fly back. Oh, God, that's not going to work neither for me neither, you know. You know, so my godmother dropped out, though.
0: How?
5: You want to be around the 21st, which is on Monday.
0: No, but I feel business. What do you mean to say? So she's dead, man. So, not
5: plan, I feel business.
0: What do you mean she's dead? Say, she ain't tell me what she did lie down and she's not dead.
5: She's dead, sat there, brother.
0: Jesus, man.
5: And them did a plan the something for Saturday the 12th, but the 12th of ex mother in law birthday of something of celebration of Okella.
0: So you got Okella.
5: No, last night they called me and told me say.
0: So are them plan the funeral so quick? Are them plan the funeral? She had Jews?
5: No, man.
0: So are them plan the funeral so quick?
5: I don't know. People like keep body dead body, you know. I don't know. Yeah, I just stay around from out and a while ago I just forget to make the phone call last night.
0: Sorry for you, my condolence to you. So now I have nine night.
5: No, I'm going to do some cooking and things. I went today, Saturday. I want one day in the weekend. I'm not going to bring
0: them. Why, Kevin, I'm coming to them if I can tell you now.
5: Who?
0: Kevin.
5: Kevin, I come today?
0: Yeah. If I can tell you. Jesus.
5: Okay.
0: So I'm going to come.
5: Talk after the year.
0: Me talk after the year, yeah. Well, I don't think the driving don't work, you know. I don't want to fly. I can't manage the fly. I tell you the truth, you know. I can't manage the fly, you know. Hello, good morning.
5: Who?
0: Kevin.
5: Kevin, I come today?
0: Yeah. What if I have to tell you? Jesus.
5: Okay.
0: So I'm going to come.
5: I'll talk after the year.
0: I talk after the year, yeah. Well, I don't think the driving don't work.

0: matter about my friend from Upper Tabe.
1: Mid, yeah, such man. You can't
0: you
1: call
0: know
1: nobody.
0: Who matter?
1: Yeah.
0: You lie.
2: Yeah, but actually, you know, I never realize a lot of times that I'm never listening to the show now. I'm busy down here, man. Then,
1: Sister Carmen, yeah. Mamum, yes, so it's the all over the whole place. Good morning to everybody. But I just want to encourage people. Ladies and gentlemen, unless you can do bad to people, I better fool no car. It works with them as a Jesus. No, Brother Errol, I want to give me like with Brother Errol. Brother Errol, ex-wife, and him tight, you know. Then come back. Me have some friends where the ex-wife cook for them. Listen, me ask Brother Errol when I say ex-wife cook for him. No. Serious, Brother Errol is a good man. And a dirty man like me. Me not even want to see no ex in my face. Listen, Brother Errol and Sister Winsome.
3: Yeah, I don't know,
1: Brother Errol, when I say ex-wife cook some food and you eat?
3: All the while.
1: All right. And I tell everybody, say, a good guy.
3: All the while.
1: All
3: she
1: right.
3: Come with that house. Every Sunday she come with that house. No, not every Sunday, but...
1: Yeah, and cook for you, don't.
3: Yeah.
1: Yeah. And listen next one here now. Listen next one here. Me have some old people where they done and they make them just grow and name out of everybody part. Listen one here now. Listen one here. So I'm sure you say me have a balance well, Nancy. Listen one here now. Big up my General Pasha, you know. Big up my G. Me need to get to Alex Agi Pasha, you know. Don't a yard. Pasha forget to Alexa, you know. Me need forget to Pasha and Alexa get Pasha don't a yard. My sister win some there. Yeah, me need forget to. Me don't know. Yo, me I get nervous with that trip there because we rejoice over your enemy. I'm not rejoicing. Sister Mary, me not rejoicing. Me announce it. I'm not rejoicing. Me sound like somebody write into why me I rejoice. I'm not rejoicing. I'm just letting people know don't do nobody bad. Do I sound like I'm rejoicing, Sister Mary? I'm announcing it. Say, be careful under the people. Worse is them as a Jesus. Cause God no sleep. That me I say, Sister Mary. Me not rejoice. How you get the rejoicing from? I'm just come and talk about you and rejoice.
0: Brother G.
1: Yes, ma'am.
0: It's Pasha and Alex and can me have two for me out and can get one, you know.
1: So get Pasha and Alex and make can listen to you every day, you know?
0: All right, I'm going to send him up there, I can get one.
1: What do you mean?
0: Take one of mine,
1: what
0: all
1: you
0: right.
1: Mean? Me like that, you see it? Speak and it will be happening. Good morning.
4: If I'm going, I have to drive because I have to reach back at work Monday morning for 8 o'clock.
1: That's a problem. So Sister Carmen thing. Hello, good morning.
5: You're not rejoicing. You're just saying, hey, be careful what you do to people because your time is coming.
1: Yeah, I mean, Melissa, tell people. I tell people, happy birthday again,
5: no matter
1: girl.
5: Thank you. No matter what you do to people, you have good consequence and you have bad consequences.
1: And Jesus, and the worst if you are Jesus, people, you're trouble.
5: Oh, Jesus.
1: Good morning. So, Melissa, tell everybody, just be careful what you do to people. No tell them nobody if you don't have a reason to tell them down. Leave people alone. You know what people do me bad, I'm not allowed them. You think me can't defend it? Me have bad friend everywhere. Let's not take it. Me have bad friend everywhere.
6: Your call has been forwarded to voice.
1: Come, Brother Shah, you know, you see me a call the car. If Brother are you and Brother Error, me think I go drive, you know. Yeah, me have enough people at Georgia. Tell Brother Car. GK, text me, me give you one flyer. Let me give you a better car. That's better car. Laws write it. Anyone can end in prison. GK, send me a text. Let me give you a better. I want to give better car one flyer. September 20. All over there, Georgia. Can you very single and very happy? Yeah. Yeah, ex-wife cook for him. I'm not that safe. But think people are safe now. Allow them ex-wife cook for them. I want them to save. We allow them ex-wife though. Yeah, me think if you save, because that is foolish, it's a level of foolishness. Me not going around nobody. You must be mad. Me not the runner. If never in a me dead body.
7: Me have high blood pressure and thing, and since me started that thing, everything nice. Because me de get sick bad one day, till me day I work and me have to rush to the hospital and thing. Come back home, me I say, yo, I have to take that thing here, yo.

0: Yeah, man, and the thing that will keep me up all day long, man. We used to out here bucking and fall asleep and all them things there. But now me had them wide awake like a miggle day, you see. Yeah, man, big up the whole staff and everybody, and much love, you see.
1: BioLife Supreme in particular, that one, it's home.
2: It's really, really, really good.
1: I use it faithfully every morning, and I see great results in my body. Normally, I'd feel, you know, lousy and drowsy, and I take it faithfully every single morning. I'm stocked up right now. I have no pain, no issues, no aches. My skin tone, oh my God, is glowing. Absolutely glowing. So there's a lot to talk about, but that one in particular really hits home. I'll definitely recommend it to other persons above all else because that's the one that hits home and cover all the ailments in my body. It's really, it glows my skin. It literally glows my skin.
2: The liquid, I used to take the capsule, but the liquid, it's more soluble, of course, because I definitely use it in my protein shakes in the mornings. 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
3: 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Go ahead, sir. It's all you and the charger. Go ahead.
4: And thank you again for having us, Brother G, as a proud sponsor on this premium program. Now, this morning, people, listen carefully. If you have any issues, as you hear from each and every single lifer who speak about the products, who has taken it in the past, who love how it works for them, listen to me now, people. 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What's the catch? Of course, there is a catch. You have to call me now and tell me the answer to this very simple and the easiest trivia that I've ever done on radio. All right? Listen carefully now, you know, people. And yes, it is a fruit. It is a part of Jamaica's national dish. And enough people like to cook it with saltfish. What fruit am I? It's yellow on the outside with a big black seed on the top. All right? It's a part of Jamaica's national dish. And many people like to cook it with saltfish. And no, it's not soursop and it's not jackfruit. All right? So tell me, what fruit am I? The number to call, if you have the answer, ladies and gentlemen, is 866-628-5433. That is 866-628-5433. That is 866-628-5433. Once again, people and ladies and gentlemen, listen carefully, all right? The only way you can get this deal for $79 or 6 products for $2.99 is if you can tell me which fruit is a part of Jamaica's national dish. Many people like to cook it with saltfish. It's yellow on the outside with a black seed on top. What fruit am I? If you have the answer, call me now. The number again is 866-628-5433. That is 866-628-5433. You're getting any product. 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I could have the Alpha Greens, the Bio Cleanse, the Berberine, the Joint Formula, the Eye Formula, you name it. 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But you have to tell me, people, what fruit is a part of Jamaica's national dish? A lot of people that like to cook it with saltfish. And some people cook it with other meat, but we don't know about that. All right? But anyway, if you can tell me which fruit is a part of Jamaica's national dish, a lot of people like to cook it with saltfish, tell me the answer this morning. Get any item for $79. The number to call is 866-628-5433. That is 866-628-5433. That is 866-628-5433. And once again, speak with a certified nutritionist. They're here from 6 a.m. until 9 p.m. each and every day. So if you have a medical issue, not afraid to talk. Talk to them. If you don't have a medical issue, you still can speak to them to help postpone illness indefinitely. The number again is 866-628-5433. That's 866-628-LIFE. With that being said, Brother J.
3: Ready to go. Good morning, good morning, good morning, Good morning, good morning, good morning, good morning. Brother Earl, I want to see a funeral. If you have two good drivers, if you go up the road, I want to see a funeral.

0: You may have some picture. I said he's sitting in now. Hello, good morning. Good morning. How you doing?
1: Then sir, promises are comfort to a fool.
0: No, man.
1: Why you promise to stop my energy?
0: No, what happened? Me have one program in here, and now they sitting there now upload. So they might guess what me know? They not tell me say me need to update me sitting there. I'm for putting one we use update the picture of them. It's called StreamYard. They might tell me say me have to go update the program. Brother, can I get the flyer for our sister Carmen? Good morning. But listen, let me say this to you. When me know one thing.
1: Yes.
0: One thing I can tell you. The amount of love where the people are sending for you. And me now have to announce. And all I know you tell me if you tell Zella happy birthday. All the one them from Canada say, she keep the place going nice. But that's why I make you know, say the people them love you. And may the Lord bless you. And send this, people send this, come for me, don't know?
1: I did send a picture.
0: Not picture, my girl. You know, say I send me something what? Else.
1: Oh, just hold on till them send it to me, man. When they send it, come give me, send it, come give.
0: All right, so, are your birthday?
1: Just keep the money tight.
0: Just keep your thing, and may the Lord bless you, and may you not dead for the next 50 years.
1: Hey,
0: and your teeth.
1: Hey, we're not dead over here. Don't use that word.
0: All right, may you not lie down then for the next 50 years. May you not lie down. Good morning. Big up yourself, Zella. Big up Mitchibo, two of my favorite lovers. May the Lord bless you and guide you. Big up on me, real woman, and me love me like how Jesus love little children. Sometimes Mitchibu, a guy will chat me, but a guy love me, you know. Mitchibu will chat me when he ready. Hello, me, I tell Mitchibu, talk the truth. Mitchibu, do something to chat me when he ready. All that we do. Hello, me, I tell Mitchibu. Can't chat me when he ready, but where are we chat people? Get where we come from. Ladies and gentlemen, do you zeal yet? Tomorrow, everybody will turn to get pay in the wall and oh, somebody is just sell. A person has sell two money. So, 2, 1, 2, 4, 4, 27. I'm shorting 70 people now. I'm going 30 people who paid, ladies and gentlemen, to see praise us tomorrow night. You know, so I pay $300, $500 for one dub. For tomorrow night, I start, I pay $500 now. And I want more people, you know. Good morning. So, Melissa asks everybody to just get yourself ready for tomorrow.
2: Like a one.
0: Pull up back that song again, the brother again. Pull up back that song. I know you may talk.

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Hold on there. For, where this for? Where this for, Mr. Blair?

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What me DJ there, man? What me DJ there, man? DJ walking.

the same way that thing, we think the loud. 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Yo, me not lie. Tomorrow night, me I go play some music. Want to come early, call me for some play now. Tomorrow night, right?

0: If you just join us, if you have not, Zelia $20 yet for Praise House tomorrow. We have Woolly Pa time. We are asked 100 people for donate for Zell $20. And you can get the link if you get 100 people Zell 20. Or if you want Zell, anything you want Zell, just to put it right across the world so everybody can watch Praise House tomorrow night. Everybody, Brother George, you ask me a question. Let me ask you now. You think it's, don't, no, nothing wrong. I'm one year found in. Can I get 5 persons to call me and tell me what you think? Is it okay to have Praise House once a month? Once a month. I don't know, Brother George. I think Brother George get about time bed and wake up, sir. No. I think fellowship is the greatest thing. Is it okay to have Praise House once a month? Watching from Arizona, loud and clear. Big up the CEO and the broadcasters. You are a blessing. Claudette King Adidala. I can't pronounce your name. Yeah, somebody call me and tell me now. May I take 5 calls, my brother Jah here? Is it okay to have Praise House once a month? Brother Jah, I'm going to say, no, people, we are bleeding people. You think we are bleeding people, em? Andrea, I'm going to send some event we have day after them weekend. Memorial Weekend, Florida. Gospel and the Greens, Florida, January 16th, 17th, and 18th. Memorial Weekend is Friday, Saturday, and Sunday. Yeah, a long time I don't see you on Jack Sport, you know. Brother G, I like you as a person and listen to your program every day, but sometimes you chat crap and I don't like it. It's okay, Sister Deliverance. You know what, tell you, look, my wife tell me every day, say, most time I chat crap. If you, well, you look a bit different from my wife say, but Deliverance, yeah. And again, ladies and gentlemen, until you find somebody where you agree with everything with them, say, that's a problem. Somebody call me and tell me now, is it okay to have Praise House once a month? Is it, oh, go back over your website. Leave people in a man. Sure. Is it okay to have Praise House? Yes, Brother Gary, once a month. Me don't want the hypocritical thing in them. Want people were real. Right now, me I try to find 100 people. After tomorrow, me I want 100 people for Zell. Me I put them number on my phone. Me I have a group, me and Praise House group, where me guarantee say them 100 people are coming in our building. Can we not try run up in our building every week? Cause the building can hold, Bridge and Debbie. People are go every weekend. Yeah, people go out every weekend. The phone line's open. 305-654-7944. 305-654-7944. Call me and tell me now. Hey, and for those who listen, don't forget, coming up right after me is the new Andrea, we have a new program. Come on. You're not gonna know it, cause your girl now listen to my Christian program all the while. Me are the only Christian program I listen to. What the program name I'm gonna tell you now. It name Focus on the Family. It a come on this morning. You have to listen to the program, the caller, hold on. When you call me and tell me, man, when you think, man, who they are Florida, who they are New York, if you want to watch it online, now. Good morning.
1: God should get praises every day, sir. We should have Praise House every single day. There's all nothing right. Wrong if you have it every month.
0: All right. Yeah, me, I did once a month, and Brother George said, in think, me, like him, I say, me, I grab funny people. I say, what I say, no. When you call me and tell me, man, what you think? Cause me not keeping them all got strip club. Hello, good morning. Good morning.
2: Good morning, Brother Gary. How are you?
0: Good morning, young lady. How are you?
2: This is Sister Melrose. Brother George, it's okay. It should be 2 times per month.
0: Make him stay there in your face, Brother George. See,
2: in your face, George.
0: In your face, Brother George. Good morning. Hello, good morning.
3: Good morning, Brother Gary.
0: Good morning.
3: You know me love the evening, but we agree with what I say. We can't come every month.
0: We never say if you come every month. And you alone go. Remember?
3: But I hear me don't want me to say, me don't want me to say, sir.
0: Don't run testimony. All right. No, but, oh, so y'all get selfish. So you can't come every month.
1: Yo.
0: I like that. I like that. Yo, that's crazy. But no more here for the people, them. Right now, more somewhere. Me, I tell you the truth. More somewhere in Port St. Lucie. Every sat one. Let me do it Friday up there, so I'm going to do it Saturday up there. So, hello, good morning.
4: Good morning.
0: Good morning. Go ahead, sir.
4: Go ahead, it's all yours. Big up to Bro G. Man of the moment, man, and will always be the man of the moment. You have to love him no matter what, people. So, anyway, I want to say thanks to everybody for tuning in, but guess what? Labor Day weekend is upon us, and Labor Day is Monday. And you know, Squeeze always come with some mad specials. So I want to do two things, all right? I want to do something for credit, and I want to do something for my life. Now, listen up. I'm not going to be around tomorrow. If all goes well, I'm going to be out, all right? However, I want to do this today. So this way everybody gets it, all right? Especially the fixed income people. I always have to do something for them. I want to give them a love, but it's all right. I still love them. If you call before Brother Gary gets off the radio, you will be able to get any BioLife product for $50. 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Roji,
0: so quick. Good morning. Thank you very much. Good morning to everybody, wherever you are. Good morning. Kay, she said, Roji, I live in Brooklyn. No, you can't watch it by your TV. Ladies and gentlemen, everything we do, you can't watch it by your TV. We'll try our best to make you watch it. So it's called pay-per-view. Sell me $20, and you get the link tomorrow at 6 p.m. Sell me $20. Yeah, it's called Peer Purview, and you watch a show live. So here's my number. everybody. We're trying to make, if we get 100 people sell 20, we put it right across the whole world. Free, free, free, free, free. Three of. Yes, ma'am.
5: It's okay to keep it every month. You know, bleed nobody dry. You know, much of them have to donate and send money. Go, some of them have to send money, go give them baby daddy and baby father. I wanna, look here. God need the praise.
0: But dance, keep every. But you know, worst thing, that's how the second people.
5: I'm afraid that even if me, all right, because guess what? I'm not going to wake up. I'm afraid they shoot a place over here. So I'm turn on my yard.
0: And enjoy your birthday. We are going to big you up tomorrow for your birthday live, too. And that may I tell them.
5: Try to fix the picture something so you can put up a picture
0: tomorrow. All right, baby. 305-305-6494. 305-305-6494. You know, a long time in the year, Tyan. Tyan, big up yourself and I'm a charge. You know, I'm thinking it gone. Let me call Tyan. Stacy Vive, big up yourself. Tyan, me thinking it gone, you know, charge. You know, me thinking gone too. Because we know some people follow fashion, you know. And yeah, praise house. Hello, good morning.
6: Wait again, do you get mine there, sir?
0: Yes, ma'am. Jeez,
6: Oh, okay, sir.
0: And me get beer from Pasha here?
6: Me only see you on Pasha.
0: Oh, you see that?
6: You know, I don't mix up.
0: Oh, you mean? Good morning. So, may I ask everybody, tomorrow, if we get 100 people, sell $20, we put it right across the whole world. Facebook, TikTok, everything. Right now, me gone 33 people, me gone. 33 people, me gone. And we are look, everybody, I mean, know some people get paid tomorrow. Not many want to say, everybody, look like everybody get paid tomorrow. Send me a text and say, Zell. Text me the Zelle. Me no want us go no. The 305 number is not the Zelle. You okay? Send me that number. Text that number and said what is and says Zelle. My 305 Zelle change. Watkins Brown Scott. Everybody stay upon the youth. Go up on TikTok. Allow it upon TikTok. Feel this focus on the family. Go over Bro Gary radio page or download the app. One of the biggest programs in America is now on Caribbean radio. Now on Caribbean, you can't believe that? Focus on the Family is coming on. Tanya! What's up, baby? Tanya, good morning, girl. This morning, me I talk about you, my girl. This morning, me I talk about you, Garfield. Long time option of one. Yeah. Just text me and say Zell. And when I send you Zell, I Zell you Zell and Cash App, I show you so you can pay for your thing. More everybody, big up Tanya, Tyan, big up yourself. Stacy Vive, big up on yourself. So tomorrow, everybody, you know, start Zell from today. Focus on the family is coming up next. Yo, I'm not come out, I'm not left, you know. Yesterday, we have a mistake and the engineer never connect the program properly. So I'm just going to go play back on old program. I'm not lie. So everybody on TikTok, going to go over YouTube now, no? Bro, Gary Radio, you are not going to hear Focus on the Family on TikTok. Bye-bye, ta-ta to everybody over here. And Tanya, go over YouTube and go listen to the program there. First, you're going to hear it. Focus on the Family. Yeah, big up yourself, mama. Everybody go over. I Cash App. $20 for appraisals. Thank you. Let me go look for my Cash App. Come in and check that one day. Hold on. Hello, good morning.
7: Morning, Brother Gary.
0: Morning, Brother Wang. What are you going to charge
7: you? I'm good. I'm there. I'll listen to you. Play back that song for me.
0: This one I'm going to go play back on old program. I'm not lying. So everybody on TikTok, I'm going to go over YouTube now. No? Bro, Gary Radio, you are not going to hear Focus on the Family on TikTok. Bye-bye. Ta-ta to everybody over here. And Tanya, go over YouTube and go listen to the program there. First, you're going to hear it. Focus on the family. Yeah, big up yourself, mama. Everybody go over. I Cash App $20 for appraisals. Thank you. Let me go look for my Cash App. Come in and check that one day. Hold on. Hello, good morning.
7: Morning, Brother Gary.
0: Morning, Brother Wang. What are you going to charge you?
7: I'm good. I'm there. I'll listen to you. Play back that song.
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Oh my, why did I pause there? 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Good morning. Good morning, Brother Gary and Sister Sharon Smith. Good morning to our listeners. Good morning to our voters. Good morning to one and all.

one thing, you know, when I ask for voting, man, votes are going to come in. There are so many votes to go through, but I'll go through them because today's the day when you will know who is the artist of the month for On Central Stage.

0: Wow, wonderful, wonderful right there, Keisha Baird. Thank you so much for that. Got Somebody With Me. That's a very, very powerful song. Right now, I want to send special greetings to our On Central Stage sponsor, Prestige Phone Accessories.
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Rise up, rise up. I tell you right now, so many votes. I'm very, very happy for them, though. They take time to go through, but I'm happy for them. And they are neck and neck at this moment. So let us see who will be on Central Stage Artist of the Week. The month, rather, for August.

Guys, I want to tell you, say somebody voting right now. People, not somebody, people are voting right now. Can you imagine? When I have so many messages to go through, people are voting now. And I tell them, you know, I always tell them, do not wait until last minute. Jamaicans, everybody, I know Jamaicans alone, everybody have vote. Come on, guys. You have 3 days. Two and a half day. I'm voting now. I'm going through the ones that came in from before 8:59 a.m. Okay?

All right, so the verdict the verdict is in. Are you guys ready? Because I am. I mean, I've been checking from morning. They started voting from Tuesday. I haven't got back to anyone. So if you see, if you text and you don't get any response, you're saying, oh, then check my phone. Check your phone now. Check your phone now. Because I replied to everyone. I replied to every single voters. And the scores are in. And this week, I tell you, it was very, very close. And I think that you guys waited last minute because I didn't get to check about 10. I couldn't accept about 10 or 11 this morning. They were after 8:59. And we have to be fair. We must be fair. So coming up in a few minutes, I'll tell you who. Let me just go over one more time to make sure that this is accurate.

Are you ready? Are you ready? Because I am ready like Freddie. I'm not drop asleep. In third place, we have Dwayne Davis with 39 votes. In second place, we have Alisa Card with 52 votes. And our champion for On Central Stage Artist of the Month for August is UB with 100 votes. Congratulations, UB. I mean, you guys are campaigning. I see that you guys send out people. I'll vote. I'm saying, let me tell you what the vote says for somebody. I owe your vote again. Like the person, I talked to the person who tell him to vote for them. I was like, oh my word. They tried to help their friends and family to win, and that's awesome. So congrats, UB. I'll play your song now. I know that you're very happy if you're hearing me. And to all the voters, thank you so much. Thank you on behalf of the artists. They really appreciate it.

0: So you guys did indeed run and voted for Ibi. Wow, you did. You see, there's power in the songs. You make on the run. Congrats. And you will be, your poster will be posted on social media and everybody will know that you're the champion. So guys, if you're listening and you have a gospel song and you know that you can be in Ubi Place at the end of September, come on man, just send in those songs. 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And if I don't respond within probably a week or so, you can always just message me on TikTok at Lexi Queen B, and I will definitely get back to you. And I also have a business phone number, 876-7722-815, 876-7722-815. You can always reach out to me and I will get your song entered after review. So it was a wonderful entire month, right? And then we have a champion at the end. Awesome. So you'll hear from me again on Tuesday, and on Tuesday we'll have brand new artists for a brand new month. Well, we're already in September. I know today's the third, however we had to push back a little bit in September, but don't worry, we're celebrating the August month champ. So remember, on Tuesday join at 9 a.m for On Central Stage, where we will ask for your votes again. You know, we're always wanting a participation, don't it? And you guys are doing wonderful. Thank you so much. I want to send a big shout out to the entire Central 96.3 FM family, also to our sister station Adoration Gospel FM in New York, and to our other sister station Caribbean Radio HD, also to International Bread of Life Ministries, and to Church Without Walls Global. 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Let me find out if the lovely Dear Sense is here. Dear Sense, are you here? She not here yet. Me think me this year what I tell. Dear Sense, she not there. Chat. Oh, she partly there. So I probably would get here in the next 4 minutes. I think you'll be here in the next 4 minutes, like fully physically and mentally. Guys, me can't tell them something here now, man. Hello. Una pray for Central staff then, because I tell you, they're just so, you know, dear sensation. Share about for me though. Share about for me, no, solely but truly.
1: 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I say no. Don't have to mix it to me. Have your own madness.
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0: All right. Let me say good morning to you, to you, to you, and you. It is the day that the Lord hath made, one that we will rejoice and be glad in. Comes what may, we have a reason to rejoice. We have a reason to be glad because He has been faithful. We are alive and well. As my grandfather would have said, you know, belly side, I go in and out. Which means I am still alive. I'm still breathing. So with all that being said, let me say good morning to the entire Central 96.3 FM Jamaica family.
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0: Then, of course, to our sister station over there in, Adoration, Gospel FM over there in New York. 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International Bread of Life Ministries and Church Without Walls Global, good morning to you. Good morning, Uncle Angie. Good morning, Servant Lita. Good morning to you, Brother Gary. And, of course, Auntie Sharon. Good morning to you. So, as you do know, today is Request Thursday. I am praying and hoping that you have your requests all ready for me to jump on with. I'm wondering if Lexi Queen B will, you know, spend a day with me today because I ain't feeling so hot, you know. Will you?
2: Unfortunately.
0: Every day you're unfortunate. Is what? No, me can't take this. Is what? You have an unfortunate streak going on?
2: No, I'm just super busy. Super busy like a bee.
0: Every time she come from Tuesday to Thursdays. And every time I say, you know, you want to spend some time with me? No, unfortunately. I wonder when I'll be fortunate.
2: Soon and very soon, we are going to work together.
0: And, you know, I wouldn't mind, like, you know, like, every day, Monday
2: to soon and very soon, we are going to work together.
0: Every day of the week.
2: December 5th. Just wait
0: you
2: until
0: know, right
2: that
0: right now,
2: time.
0: Come off of the people in the microphone right now. You're not being nice. You see all of that? You see all of that? December 5th. You know, I should have known. I think you're proud with Uncle Wingy too much now. Get started. I think we're proud with Uncle Wingy too much right now. Because you see, that's what he will do, you know. You know what I mean? That's something sounds so similar. So we have a winner this month. What's the winner again? Ubi.
2: Who will send you his song? So you can mash it up.
0: Anna, you've been sending me songs.
2: No, I'm gonna get
0: you've
2: to
0: been,
2: it, right?
0: You've been sending me songs since
2: last year now.
0: Forever. And I can't see it reach. Is what are you using to send it now?
2: WhatsApp and email. You prefer email or WhatsApp?
0: Email.
2: Okay now.
0: But I'm wondering what's wrong with your email for the time you are sent until now it don't reach.
2: Right now. I'm on it. Alright.
0: That's what she
2: Have
0: says.
2: You gotten Kenisha Reed's song? She was a July Artist of the Month. Yes. You had trouble playing it. Remember that time?
0: You sent me one song. And I played it for you because at that time you weren't able to announce the winner.
2: Yeah, she got the highest amount of votes. I remember.
0: And you called in and you made the announcement yourself. Yes, remember that one. That's the only one catch.
2: So you don't have the group Memories Junior. You don't have Dwayne Brown. And you don't have Ubi. I'm sending them now. So I'm going to put them like the months are in a row. How should I do it?
0: So you
2: I
0: know,
2: want you to know the months.
0: I want the listeners to know that you say you're going to send them. So you say, if I don't see them
2: right
0: land
2: now,
0: right
2: no,
0: this
2: right no,
0: minute,
2: no.
0: I'm just going to come back up here and say, yeah, no, sir, she not do it.
2: Let me look. Let me see if I can find your email.
0: Please do.
2: Found it. So first step, I found your email.
0: You found my email. She's
2: first
0: on it.
2: Step.
0: Oh, she's on it. Well
2: okay.
0: done, well
2: I'm more
0: done.
2: I'm with that one, Samisenio. See, Ketana singer here. Ketana singer medley. I'm going to be Anton Chow. Yes.
0: You're
2: it was for an Anton Chow stage.
0: Yes. So. Ketana?
2: Yes, he had entered. He didn't win Artist of the Month, but he won 1 week. Oh. And I sent it.
0: Oh.
2: So, on it right now.
0: Oh, I see. Okay. All right. So, again, want to remind you the number to send your... Okay. To send your requests to 876-347-4201. That's 876-347-4201. Send it to me. We'll play the songs today. You choose it. I am not selecting any songs today. I don't know what's going on. I'm having a little headache. Lexi, I'm having a headache.
2: Do you want to take a pill?
0: No.
2: Do you want to drink some medicine?
0: No.
2: Do you want some tea?
0: No.
2: You want to go home?
0: Yes.
2: No. I've never been seen this yet.
0: Never been seen. I tell you, though. I don't want to go home either. I want to be here and so we can celebrate the day together with every single one of our listeners.
2: Why?
0: So, we have our weather update coming in just a few, at around 10 or 30. Yes, we have our weather update. So, let's get on with today, Thursday. And, you know, we always try to jump on the motivational and spiritual initiative. Okay, so here we go with it. Here we go. And as usual, let me play back my music. Yeah. All right. So Thursday motivational spiritual initiative. Here comes our faithful vibe. Start your week with DS. Thursdays is often seen as a day to reflect on the week and find motivation to finish strong. Inspirational quotes can lift our spirits and encourage us to keep pushing forward. Here are some Thursday motivational, spiritual, and yes, the initiative quotes to inspire you. So number one, every Thursday is a chance to reflect and redirect your path. This quote encourages you to take a moment to assess your progress and make necessary adjustments. Embrace today's challenges, for they shape tomorrow's victories. This quote reminds you that the difficulties you face today can lead to success tomorrow. Let today be the day you turn your dreams into plans. This quote inspires you to turn your aspirations into actionable plans. And then Thursdays are for transformation. Take a step forward or take a step toward your best self. This quote encourages you to embrace personal growth and self-improvement.

0: Remember, every small action counts toward your grand vision. This quote emphasizes the importance of every small effort in achieving your larger goals. These quotes can be used to inspire small actions or shared to uplift someone else's day. They serve as reminders to stay focused, positive, and motivated as long as you navigate through the week. Feel the buzz with so again, every Thursday is a chance to reflect and redirect your path. Embrace today's challenges, for they shape tomorrow's victories. Let today be the day you turn your dreams into plans. Thursdays are for transformation. Take a step toward your best self. And remember, every small action counts toward your grand vision. Yeah, and that's how we kick things off. And we started quite well, yes, with our motivational and inspirational quotes for today. Again, let me say good morning to those of you joining in via our TikTok platform and YouTube. Good morning to you. Those of you joining via the other platforms, the online platforms, you know, you're streaming. Good morning. Welcome. Welcome. Welcome. Again, so we're going to start with this song today. Yes, great is your mercy towards me. Here we go with this one.
1: Great is your mercy towards me.

But Lady Shan, I was just about to say, because I say my song request is, and I see full stop, full stop, full stop. I don't see the request. All right, let's see if I can find that one for you.

Indeed, great is your mercy towards me. The sound there of Donnie McClurkin. All right, it is now 10:30 and it's time for our weather update right here on Central 96.3 FM Jamaica. For Thursday, September 3, 2026, a trough across Jamaica. The trough is expected to persist through the weekend. 24-hour forecast this morning, mostly sunny. This afternoon and evening, isolated showers and thunderstorms across north, central and western parishes, as well as hilly areas elsewhere, otherwise partly cloudy. Tonight, partly cloudy. Maximum temperature expected for Kingston today, 35 degrees Celsius. Maximum temperature expected for Montego Bay is 35 degrees Celsius. Maximum temperature expected for Maple and Clarendon is also 35 degrees Celsius. And for Manaville, it is 32 degrees Celsius.

0: 3 days of forecast starting tomorrow, Friday, Saturday, and Sunday. In the mornings, mostly sunny. Afternoons and evenings, showers and thunderstorms developing mainly across western parishes. Secondarily, across central parishes and across hilly areas elsewhere. Other current regional weather feature. A tropical wave across the eastern Caribbean. Two additional tropical waves, one across the central and another across the eastern tropical Atlantic. The remnants of Edward, 65 kilometers southeast of Dallas, Texas. And that is our weather update right here on Central 96.3 FM, Jamaica. We'll take it a break. When we come back, we'll have more in store for you.
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All right, so you know, once you hear this, it's time for To Know is to Know. So yesterday we looked at the invention of blow dryers. Today we're going to look at the inventions of the washing machine that we all love right now. Yep, we all love the washing machine, even though for me it's like, oh my god. But yep, so we're gonna look at the washing machine and how it, you know, the invention, how everything started. You know, we're gonna go a little bit down in history line. All right, so washing by hand, first of all, right? Laundering by hand involves the soaking, beating, scrubbing, and rinsing dirty textiles. Before indoor plumbing, it was necessary to carry all the water used for washing, boiling, and rinsing the laundry for a pump, well, or spring. Water for the laundry would be carried heated or a fire for washing and then poured into a tub. This meant the amount of warm, soapy water was limited. It would be reused to wash the least soiled clothing, then to wash progressively dirtier laundry. Removal of soap and water from the clothing after washing was a separate process. First, soap would be rinsed out with clear water. After rinsing, the soaking wet clothing would be formed into a roll and twisted by hand to extract water. The entire process often occupied an entire day of work, plus drying and ironing.

So early machines. Now, when I hear that part, I didn't go through. I used to wash by hands before we acquired a washing machine. And I didn't use the old warm water kind of something there, you know. We just, you know, say you get your soap water, you have your rinse in water, your second water, you have your rinse and then your second rinse and all that kind of good stuff. So, but anyhow, we're moving it right along. All right. So, early machines, how we come about. Here we go. So, an early example of washing by machine is the practice of fulling. In a fulling mill, the clothes was beaten with wooden hammers, known as a fulling stocks or fulling hammers. The first English patent under the category of washing machines was issued in 1691. A drawing of an early washing machine appeared in the January 1752 issues of the Gentleman's Magazine. A British publication, Jacob Christian Schaffer's washing machine design, was published in 1767 in Germany. In 1782, Henry Sidgear was issued a British patent for a rotating drum washer, or a rotating drum washer. And in the 1790s, Edward Beetham sold numerous patent washing mills in England. One of the first innovation in washing machines technology was the use of enclosed containers or basins that had grooves, fingers, and paddles to help with the scrubbing and rubbing of the clothes. The person using the washer would use a stick to press and rotate the clothes along the textured sides of the basin or container, agitating the clothes to remove dirt and mud. The crude agitator technology was hand-powered, but still more effective than actual hand-washing the clothes. More advancements were made to washing machines technology, or washing machine technology, in the form of the rotating drum design. These earlier design patent consisted of a drum washer that was hand cranked to make the wooden drum rotate. While the technology was simple enough, it was a milestone in the history of washing machines, as it introduced the idea of powered washing drums. A metal drum started to replace the traditional wooden drums. It allowed for the drum to turn above an open fire or an enclosed fire chamber, raising the water temperature for more effective washing. It was in the 19th century that steam power was first used in washing machine designs. And there was something of a race to develop labor-saving washing machines. In 1862, a patented compound rotary washing machine with rollers for wringing and mangling by Richard Lansdale of Pendleton, Manchester, was shown at the 1862 London exhibition. The first United States patent titled clothes washing, was granted to Nathaniel Bridge. I think that's Nathaniel Bridges, of New Hampshire, in 1797. Because of the patent office fire,
In 1836, no description of the device survives. The invention of the washing machine is also attributed to Walter Viet. Let me see. Hold on. So it's Walter Viet, Shaker Village. Yes?

as a patent was issued to an Amos Lacrum of Waterfield, New York in 1829, a device that combined a washing machine with a wringer mechanism appeared in 1843 when Canadian John E. Turnbull of St. John, New Brunswick, patented a cloth washer with wringing rolls. During the 1850s, Nicholas Bennett of the Mount Lebanon Shaker Society at New Lebanon, New York, invented a wash mill. But in 1858, he assigned the patent to David Parker of the Centerbury Shaker Village, where it was registered as the improved washing machine.

0: right, so Margaret Calvin now improved the Triumph Rotary Worship, which was exhibited in the Women's Pavilion at the Centennial International Exhibition of 1876 in Philadelphia. At the same exhibition, the Shakers won a gold medal for their machine. Now, electric washing machines were advertised and discussed in newspapers as early as 1904. Alva J. Fisher has been incorrectly credited with the invention of the electric washer. The U.S. Patent Office shows at least one patent issued before Fisher's U.S. patent number 96677. Example, Woodrow's U.S. patent number 921195. The first inventor of the electric washing machine remains unknown. So that's a little bit, it's a whole lot of information on this old washing machine thing, how it came about. And I'm looking at pictures too, you know, with how the board one and every little something, something, something, something. So this date we have a more sophisticated kind of machine and all these kind of stuff. But I will continue this tomorrow because we would like to get in a little bit more about how the washing machine, how we got to the point where we are today with the kind of washing machines that we now use. Because if I should go through all of this today, we're not going to finish now, so we have to continue with the show. So we have to just wrap it up right there. It is now 13 minutes after 11 o'clock. So right about now, I am going to jump on in with the song requests that are before me now. Okay, I'm going to get on with the song. Let me just quickly jump on a little promo here, and when we come back, yeah, we'll get on with your songs.
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2: 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Keep

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I don't know what your Baal is, but you must never bow to social pressure, social media, lust of this generation. There are only men who are here who want to counter-attack an empire. Saberai, Saberai, Saberai, Saber, Saber, Saber. We are beginning to pray the Holy Ghost. 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We must never bow. Yes, yes, yes, yes, yes. We must never bow. When it looks like we are falling, we are standing again. Hey, don't stop, don't stop. 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

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Hey, something is happening here. Something is happening here. See hungry men. 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
0: Why? Why? See this? Because we are part.
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A very good afternoon. This is Jam in 5. Powell disappointed with progress of tablets in schools program. In Kingston, Jamaica, Member of Parliament for Kingston East and Port Royal, Philip Powell, says he is disappointed with the progress of the Tablets in Schools program, which was intended to improve learning conditions for students. Powell, who was speaking at his back-to-school ceremony at his constituency office on Windward Road on Wednesday, where laptops were issued to primary exit profile PEP students, expressed concern about the implementation of the program and said more needs to be done to ensure schools receive the necessary equipment in a timely manner. I'm disappointed because 21 years ago, I established the Universal Service Fund, and that fund was to enable Jamaicans to have full access to the internet at low cost. It was to enable every single student in primary schools, and we started with this with a tablets in school pilot project in 2015. But we wanted to make sure that every single primary school student would have a tablet computer, Powell said. He said the program was also aimed at ensuring high school students have a laptop computer. So when we developed this project in 2005, that was the aim, to ensure that Jamaican students could be on par with any student elsewhere, Japan, the US, and so on. So I am disappointed that we have not yet fulfilled those objectives that were set, he added. Minister cites importance of review process in schools repair. In Ferris, Westmoreland, the importance of speed and having a review process are among the lessons Education Minister Senator Dr. Dana Morris-Dixon is taken from the less than smooth process of repairing more than 300 schools damaged by the last year's Hurricane Melissa. With our contractors, you have to have multiple entities that are reviewing. There are multiple stages of review. I think we've also learned how to do it quicker. Because remember, it's 300 contracts with 300 different scopes of work, and you're going to need to have the quantity surveyors doing their work for 300 different contracts. It's a lot, but I do think that going through this, it will make it much easier as we are doing projects going forward, because we are not going to be in a position to do this many schools again. And so we've really built that muscle memory to be able to do this better going forward, stated Morris Dixon, who also spoke about steps taken to ensure buildings can cope better with future storms. The minister was responding to queries from the Jamaica Observer while fielding questions from the media at Ferris Primary School in Westmoreland following a tour of schools in the parish on Wednesday. The other institution visited were Maud MacLeod High and Bayford Primary Schools, both located in Darlaston, describing the undertaking as unprecedented. Morris Dixon again conceded that fixing the damage left by last October's Hurricane Melissa had been a challenge. And finally, crisis in the classrooms. Surveys find mental health indicators worsen, with more students reporting suicidal thoughts, anxiety, and depression. The 2026 Global School-Based Student Health Survey has painted an alarming picture of the state of Jamaican children surveyed, with the data showing an increase in suicidal ideation and attempts by students in grades 9 to 11, with girls
outstripping boys in both thinking about the act and attempting it. According to researchers, in comparing the 2010, 2017, and 2026 survey's results, mental health indicators have worsened over time, with more students reporting suicidal thoughts, suicidal planning, suicide attempts, anxiety, and depression. With a sample size of 3,058 students between grades 7 and 12, the survey administered questionnaires where the children were quizzed on their behaviors over the past 7 days, the past 30 days, and the past 12 months. The study, which was officially released on Wednesday morning by Health Minister Dr. Christopher Tufton in collaboration with representatives of the National Council on Drug Abuse, found that suicidal thoughts were highest among grade 11 students, with 36.6% of girls saying they had thought about killing themselves, against 23.1% boys. And that wraps it up for Jam in 5, right here on Central 96.3 FM Jamaica. Do join us again this evening at 6 p.m. with Alexia King-White for more news in details. I am Dahlia Dawkins-Burke. Good afternoon.

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2: Well, I'm heading to Church Without Walls. Have you ever heard about Church Without Walls?
1: Church Without Walls? What's that?
2: A place to worship, a place to give thanks unto the Lord, a place to be exalted, where you can be lifted up.
1: Really? 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

0: 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Good afternoon to you.
1: Good afternoon. I saw the time I went for. Oh, Jesus. Good afternoon, dear sense.
0: Good afternoon to you, sir. How are you?
1: I am blessed, you know.
0: You know, me glad you called me. You know, see, you're in the spirit, though. Me feel, see, you're in the spirit today. You know, me want you to call me this morning, sir. Sir?
1: Sorry?
0: I wanted you to call me.
1: Them have a saying, say, great mind think alike, and the spirit of the Lord. The spirit knows the right spirit. So I don't know. Sister Parchment again. You know, call me like that. Anyway.
0: Lord Jesus.
1: Morning, Sister Parchment.
0: Sister Parchment, why you do that? I am well, you know, sir.
1: And I could have depend on Sister Parchment to call me and say hello to me like Sister Bev.
0: Mm-hmm.
1: Sister Bev called me all the time. Evangelist Morgan called me all the time. So sister. So Sister Parchment now would have called, and you know different family members, you know, say, okay, they don't call all the time,
0: mm-hmm.
1: but they would, you know,
0: yes.
1: and so forth.
0: Wow. Yeah,
1: Sister Parchment, just stop. Sister Pauline used to call me very often. No, Sister Pauline get busy.
0: Lord
1: call like
0: God.
1: But it's okay. One day they remember me.
0: Lord Jesus.
1: And say, oh my God, I didn't call Uncle Wayne G. I'm going to call him today.
0: You see the message, them are coming, you know. Lord have mercy.
1: Anyway, I know it's requested here today. I don't know if I can request a song.
0: Hey, me not like that, you know. Right now, you may call me head start scratch running in and scratch me all along.
1: I would never do my stuff.
0: And the Parchment, if I take your call now, me gonna cut off Uncle Wade G. I've got to wait till Uncle Wade G come off, you know.
1: You see, they call you see your life funny? I usually call, you know. You see, 1 week, me not hear from Sister Parchment, you know.
0: Me love.
1: And you know, all me have plans, so we are gonna go up at Blackwood. We're gonna go up there with the outside broadcast and block the town of Blackwood.
0: My dear. Lord,
1: all because of this apartment, we was gonna go up there.
0: Lord Jesus,
1: they're not dumping things, no man.
0: All right, so what's the song you want to request now, Uncle Wayne G?
1: No man, as I said, life funny, you know? What were you thinking?
0: I am thinking that you're coming to a song where you know essence don't have them. I'm going to call you one away and say, Uncle, send the one they come.
1: And you know what's funny? I'm going to show the audience how brilliant you are.
0: Lord
1: if they
0: God.
1: Don't know yet.
0: Mm-mm.
1: Listen to me carefully.
0: Yes, sir.
1: Only one song me going to ask you for. And you know it. If you're going to drop your hand for it, and you're going to play it, come on, dance in my morning.
0: Okay.
1: And I ask you.
0: Okay.
1: I'm not going to give you a song like some of the family members. Them I call you and I tell you one song where nobody never hear from out in decade.
0: I'm not
1: doing that. Any song I ask you for, you can't find it.
0: Okay.
1: Come, you're going to say to you, say, okay, play my song. And you have an idea of some of the songs then that I would really ask you for.
0: Mm-hmm.
1: I'll never say, just go down to Africa and bring me a song. Any song you think me love from down to Africa, just play it and we're good to go. So I know that you know my favorite.
0: I know.
1: Alright. So you just make sure you play with me newie. That's all I'm asking
0: are you,
1: for.
0: I was just about to say, if it's this one.
1: Now them understand who them are dealing with. That's it. This is the great the essence. Don't play.
0: Well, listen, I can't come to your school and don't come out with something, you know. I have to come out with a diploma and something if you come out in a hand with you, understand?
1: Of course. We work at the big Central 96. That's true.
0: Yes, sir. Yes, sir.
1: What are you doing otherwise, my sister?
0: I'm fine.
1: I didn't get to listen to you yesterday. I was really, really busy yesterday.
0: So. Mm-hmm. Yeah. That's all right. Anyway, that's all right, but I yes, sir.
1: What are you doing otherwise, my sister?
0: I'm fine.
1: I didn't get to listen to you yesterday. I was really, really busy yesterday.
0: So. Mm-hmm.

0: surprised that you were listening to Bible study.
1: Sir,
0: there.
1: I tell you, I said it before. And because I may not come in and text all the time. No. When it comes on to a Wednesday, let me put this out there. When it comes on to a Wednesday, after fasting service, I listen to Bible study. It does something for me. So if me not listen to other else time, mark it on 10. Yeah. Say I am in Bible studies.
0: Okay. I honestly hear you say that before, but I said, yes, but trust, you have to go busy if you cook, you know.
1: No, man. Trust me, as soon as I am done, here, I find the app and I listen out for Bible studies. It carries a flow and a vibe for me personally. So it's after fasting service and then you just come in right away and you just get in with the word. It just do something, brother. It just carry off a little. So I enjoy Bible studies straight up. But what stood out to me though yesterday while you were teaching, I know sometimes we read the word, we read it and we read it, but what I wanted was, I was hoping, maybe you did, and because I got bumped off more than once, so I don't know if you had touched it, and when I came back, you know, because you were, at one of the time when I came back on, you were at number 15. Okay. And going down the line, so I was like, okay. But I'm at that time, I didn't hear if you touched on it. Where in it says that when he said to Peter, lovest thou me, feed my lamb.
0: Yes.
1: And then it says after that, feed my sheep.
0: Yes.
1: And then a third time, feed my sheep. My curiosity is, what's the difference between the lamb and the sheep, really? And why didn't, you know, why the difference? Because there's a difference. And I'm like, but come to think of it, why the difference? Why feed my lamb and then feed my sheep?
0: All right. So if and that answers it for itself. Because in the animal form, what you look at as sheep?
1: Lamb? sheep, lamb, lamb. I don't think they're different.
0: All right.
1: I think they're same.
0: Right. What you look at as lamb? I'm going to take you right there. Okay, so they always have a word to say, you're humble as a what?
1: Lamb.
0: Okay. But the sheep, not necessarily humble.
1: Okay.
0: So there are some of us that are going to be humble in the church, and some of us will get out, just like that same guy. If you catch him certain kind of way, him will be calm if Jesus talking to him, and he will get out like a rootless lamb or a rootless person. So some people is going to be humble, feed them, and don't change it. Those that are, some people is mischievous, don't say that, okay, you're not doing Jesus' work. That's what came out in the study yesterday.
1: Mm-hmm.
0: Because some people, one strike and you're out. You're no longer for God. Them believe, say, you are the worst person on the earth.
1: Wow.
0: So the one that will move away every now and then from the steps of the Lord, make sure you feed that one just the same as how you feed that one. So feed my lamb and also feed my sheep. Don't ever believe that you're going to be for some and don't be for the other.
1: Okay. Good. Okay. All right. So because I was just researching because I honestly, as I said before, we read it, but it didn't sit in my

0: mind until yesterday. And then okay. I started to, and now I'm looking into it when you, you know, you brought up the lamb and the sheep, mm-hmm. right? A lamb is a baby sheep that is under 1 year old, which means, based on what you're saying, humble. You have some, not just say humble, but you have some that is not yet mature.
1: All right.
0: Yeah? And then you have, while a sheep is the general name for the adult one, so they are adults. They are of some form of maturity. They are mature. But then, but so while you're feeding.
1: Hold on. Not to cut you, but remember now.
0: Yeah.
1: The humble, the babies.
0: Yeah.
1: Not going to do things that is not correct and not right.
0: Mm.
1: Is the adult one that is already brought up is going to do things that might not be right sometimes.
0: Right. Right.
1: So continue now.
0: Right. So, in feeding, I believe, and you can correct me then, I believe that in feeding now, Peter would have to understand that when he says feed my lamb, there are some who can only tolerate milk, who is not yet ready for hard food.
1: Yeah, right there. Right there.
0: And then there are some who can tolerate hard food. So it strikes a balance, as you said earlier.
1: Correct.
0: It strikes a balance as to how you know shepherdize as a shepherd.
1: Alright.
0: Not many of it.
1: Did
0: look
1: you
0: funny.
1: Enjoy Bible studies? The part that you get to listen
0: to? From the very start. It's just that, as I said, it fall out every look at the one day, but I'm back on it. It was wonderful, man. It was wonderful. Wonderful, wonderful, wonderful. And it's refreshing, as I said, coming out of fasting, and then, you know, I'm on fasting, coming out of fasting and going into, you know, the Bible study. Trust me, if I don't listen to anything else, Uncle Wayne G, I'm telling you the truth. I'm confessing I may not listen to all the shows all the time.
1: Yeah.
0: But one thing for sure, I'm not missing Bible studies.
1: Amen. Amen.
0: I don't miss Bible studies.
1: I'm happy to hear that.
0: Yes, I don't miss Bible studies. Anything to do with the word, and I love it. I love it. I love it. I love it. I know I went back over and I read it over again, though. Are you there? Yes, he's there. I read it back over, you know, and that's how it stood out to me, because I went back over it after you finished yesterday.
1: Oh, you did?
0: Yeah, man, I go back and read, man. I will go back and read St. John again. Read it from the top after you finish.
1: And you know what's funny? We started the book of St. John from...
0: I heard you said it from last year.
1: Yes.
0: From 2025, July 2025.
1: Right. We weren't consistent because to fly out to Jamaica, come back, so we pause a couple of times. But if you're gonna study a book consistently, it's going to take some time. It's not going to be like 1, 2, 3. Like how we, you know, like, what you call it now? Like how, you know, you have Sunday school and you teach Bible studies there. That's kind of different.
0: Mm-hmm.
1: You know, I teach it different, completely different, because I go chapter by chapter, verse by verse, so we can understand the context.
0: Mm-hmm.
1: So what you might read 2 weeks ago or 3 weeks ago and where we are today, we might refer back, and you remember easily, and you understand the Bible much easier, because, hey, a lot of these things will not come out of people's head,
0: mm-hmm.
1: because they remember, because it go, not just that we take up a verse, and we teach a verse, and you understand it about the verse, but what about the chapter before, or the chapter before that chapter?
0: Right.
1: And you know what to expect. Sometimes you pray what to expect next. And that's mm-hmm. why I said, read the chapter that we are going towards, and what you understand for yourself.
0: Right.
1: Because God is going to allow you to understand it, you know. But what you don't understand, when we all sitting down in the study now, you say, oh, that part that we couldn't figure out. Oh, yes, because Kim Siva said it.
0: Mm-hmm.
1: You know, I read it, you know, and the part that we read me understand the part, yeah. when you come out with a pardon, I'm going to say, okay.
0: When you made mention yesterday about the fishermen toiling. Yeah, and that today, you know, when they said they caught about over
1: 153,
0: and you said you were listening to other ministers explain or giving reasons for the figure. I was saying, I mean, they just caught the amount of fish and then they say 153. I mean, what's the significance behind it, really?
1: That's all it was.
0: You know?
1: Some people try to stress on it because it's a 153. Hey, because of that, the amount they catch, they want it to be known because a whole lot of people did it there.
0: Yes.
1: So them,
0: and then to note,
1: say, hey,
0: and to note also that they were out there all night.
1: Yes.
0: And they caught nothing. And they're throwing their net on both sides, left and right.
1: Thank you.
0: And then when Jesus said to them, go back out there now. Throw your net on the right side. When they caught, they said, I can't just imagine the excitement when they catch and they start for going and said, John, 153 now, brother.
1: Yet.
0: 153. And they start split up and who forgets. I think that was just it. It was good.
1: Yeah, man.
0: It was really good.
1: As I tell people, you know, Bible studies nice. Especially when everybody sit on the night and you get the reason why this was done, what this mean in the Bible. It is awesome, man. It is awesome. It is awesome.
0: Yes, it was.
1: Next week, Wednesday, we kick off on another book. What did I say? We kick it off on another book.
0: Yes. I can't wait.
1: In the book of Acts.
0: Yes. Oh, the book of action. You're going into the action of the book of action when things happen. Yes, sir. Sounds just about right. Well, Dahlia says, I must greet you from Freedom Street, Mount Moriah. Say, I must link you up. Must say.
1: Good afternoon. Dahlia. You sure, Dahlia?
0: Is it, yeah, man, is Dahlia, D-E-H-D-E-H-L-I-A.
1: Is Dahlia?
0: Yes. Is that
1: you
0: Dahlia?
1: Sure?
0: Is that Dahlia? Is Dahlia?
1: You sure?
0: Well, unless me can read. Unless me can read. I see the text says, good afternoon, dear saints. Please bless up Uncle Wingy from...
1: Yes.
0: Oh, sorry. You're right, you know. Is from Dahlia over in Freedom Street. Yes.
1: Freedom Street.
0: Bless up Uncle Wingy from Dahlia over in Freedom Street, Mount Moriah.
1: So she don't have no brown on it.
0: Me just said she just said Dahlia. Me just have to work it with Missy.
1: And that part of me, that's our first name. But she should have said Dahlia Brown from Freedom Street.
0: Yes.
1: She connect with me every day, man. Every day I'm on the radio, she connect, man. Really wonderful listeners that over there in Freedom Street in St. Anne. Yes. Good afternoon to our wonderful radio family over there in Freedom Street. And you know, she alone connect with me from over there.
0: And Tia say good afternoon to Uncle Wingy.
1: Tia, big up yourself. You know, Tia get her ticket them already though.
0: Me no. Talking that wagwan hello. But yeah, the $3,000 mark now for the ticket them, Uncle Wingy.
1: Yes.
0: What is
1: I hope people don't wait until you get to the $3,500 mark. Because the early bird ended on what? It was Monday?
0: Mm-hmm.
1: Yeah, Monday. Mm. Now for persons who might have called in before Monday to order their tickets, then they will still the tickets will be honored for them. But if you pass that, it is now $3,500. And I tell you the truth, you see, dear saints, I'm gonna be honest with you.
0: Mm-hmm.
1: Right? I don't wanna say is have people have it why they don't buy the ticket yet. They are going to buy the ticket for the 3,000 and they prefer to buy it. Yes, then you will have persons like those.
0: Mm-hmm.
1: But let me tell you this, and I'm going to be frank. You know, you have your friends and you have a sales sale at the market, like Carleen,
0: mm-hmm.
1: my bestie up in St. John. And you have your friend, you know, and your friend will come at the market and go buy from somebody else. And yet, when you and them go to church, you and them arms and gloves go to church together.
0: A true attack.
1: You have your car, you know, dear. You have your vehicle, you know. Mm-hmm. And you have a church, brother, we have a garage.
0: Mm-hmm.
1: And you go spend the money and go to a different garage where you don't know that the person, you know.
0: True.
1: Sometimes you live beside them and you have a garage and they don't come spend with you, you know.
0: True.
1: Make something happen to them.
0: And you them a call. A true, they stay so for true. And enough is stay so. They enough is stay so. A truth. It's the truth, Uncle Wingy.
1: And at the same time, you them a call for them. And then at the same time, them never spend them. No sister, them could have spent the money.
0: One look at that with you. You and support your thing. A true, yata.
1: It's the truth. It's just nothing but the truth. So the idea is, for persons who are sitting down, they are getting the benefit of the radio station. And we don't come on radio to beg people this or beg people that. You are getting back something. And if you're even not prepared to go, come on, invest in your radio station. And this is how we ask. And you buy a ticket, one ticket within a year, $2,500.
0: Come on, the ticket should have finished already.
1: With the amount of radio family we have, everybody should have already buy their ticket.
0: True.
1: And say, no man, may I listen to the SNs every day? Let me support this radio station. May I listen to Lexi every day? I'm listening to Uncle Wayne GD every day. I am listening to Bible studies every day. The teaching of the Bible, God said, teach the word. Pay for my studies at university. I pay for that. And me say, God, you tell me what to do with this. Because I'm not going to have those information inside of me and sit down and lame duck with it. No.
0: Mm-hmm.
1: God say, look here, I am preparing you. You come and teach the word, and it doesn't matter which church anybody attend. They take what they believe in and they leave what they don't believe. What I said just now,
0: They take what they believe in and they leave what they don't believe.
1: Methodist, Church Without Walls, Global, Adventist, we just straight craft the board for everybody. When you come and play a song in the day, dear saints,
0: mm-hmm.
1: and you play like the Danny you play this morning, you play Danny McClurkin this morning, don't tell me the name of the song. The song's name of you know, we fall down.
0: No,
1: it's not we fall down. Me, I go tell you. Let me remember, I'm a good for memory. It name Great is your faithfulness. Tell me, say you don't play that this morning.
0: No, it's not Great is your faithfulness, it's Great is your mercy.
1: Great is your mercy. Thank you, Jesus. Great is your mercy.
0: Yes.
1: Towards me. You never played at this morning.
0: Yes, I did. That's what I started. That's the first thing I started with.
1: Tell me, say, me never had a listen to you, no, man. When somebody is going through something and you come on the radio and say, let me play this song, you don't think it, you don't play it for yourself, you know? Yes, you play it for yourself, but you play the song to connect with somebody else.
0: Right.
1: And when you play that song and remind people
0: of the faithfulness of God.
1: Mercy towards us, God Almighty.
0: Mm-hmm.
1: And then somebody sit down and they are blessed and they say, no. You have people that sit down and listen to the radio faithfully, right through the year, and they don't support us at St. John. Let me tell you that. They don't. And it is so unfortunate. And I need people to know that when you support, and this is the way you plant yourself in a ministry like Central 96.3 FM, you cannot go wrong, because every prayer that I pray, I cover everybody that listens.
0: That's right. That's right. That's right.
1: And don't go around it. When you said, oh, me have that $2,500, and you go buy something out of me pen, something out of Mandeville, or somewhere else, and then you sometimes you don't even know where it gone. You tell yourself, say, you buy a ticket for that in Central, you would have surprised the multiplication that comes after that.
0: Mm-hmm.
1: You would be so surprised. The multiplication that comes after investing that into an event to support the radio station Central 96.3 FM. Believe me.
0: Mm-hmm.
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0: My God.
1: And your basket will never be empty.
0: Mm-hmm.
1: It is also for you to
0: yes.
1: bless the radio station that you are listening to every single day.
0: Yes.
1: Because when you read the station and you send a message, and, Uncle Wendy, we're not hearing the radio station. Your blessing will help you to hear it every day. And your blessing will help other people to hear it even more around mm-hmm. the world.
0: Mm-hmm.
1: That's what we're doing.
0: That's
1: we
0: true.
1: We are spreading the word. Peter, John, all of them, they're no more than we.
0: Mm-hmm.
1: They did theirs. And them had was to walk and go past. Travel upon sea. You don't have to travel upon sea to get the word. The word is coming straight into your home, into your cars, into your business places right now. We don't. So we have better access. Look, I'm not going to take any more time out of your program, but let me remind people that we today have a better opportunity of living for God than those guys. Those guys never have the template to live off of.
0: True.
1: When
0: true.
1: They were living, they must write down
0: with them experience.
1: The template that we have
0: mm-hmm.
1: Thank you.
0: Yes,
1: and
0: sir.
1: Them experience we live, in
0: we live by now.
1: No experience to live
0: come
1: by.
0: No. So true.
1: We have the experience today to say, okay, this is what we need to do. This is what whose experience. And we are happy that those history was written down
0: yes.
1: for us to
0: yes,
1: follow.
0: So true. So
1: right.
0: true.
1: Thank you.
0: So,
1: and
0: so true.
1: There, my sister, God bless you. As I said time and time to you, you are doing a wonderful work for the Lord. Don't come down. Be like Nehemiah. Don't come down.
0: Yes, sir.
1: Be humble. Be humble. Stay where God connect you. And God will, I mean, look at what God did the other day. You end up in a different country. God keep you connected.
0: Yes, he did.
1: Right back home to your family.
0: Mm-hmm.
1: Right back home to your own family.
0: Mm-hmm.
1: And they could listen to you even though you were further afield.
0: Yes.
1: John and Peter and James and them guys, they never have that opportunity.
0: Yeah, and there's one thing too, you know, and there's one thing too, you know, Uncle Wendy, I was saying to somebody the other day that as far as I'm, because I know you've said it so many times, but the reality came more forcefully when I was listening to something via social media, and I'm saying, you know, of a fact, radio cannot be outdated, as oh, some people would want to think that radio is outdated because social media gives you so much misinformation, and you can rely on radio. You can rely on radio to give you facts because we are held accountable.
1: Thank you.
0: We are held accountable for everything that we say and do on air. Social media has no form of accountability. Not one.
1: Say, You said it right. I said that to you in private.
0: Yes, you did.
1: Remember, thank you for saying it, for speaking truth.
0: It's
1: when
0: true.
1: We have that discussion about radio and social media. I said, dear sense, yes, social media is there, but the radio will never move because is the radio and television will forever stay there. Social media is for more gas than everything.
0: Yes.
1: If you want to hear some gossip on something and something that is, thing you see on social media,
0: yes,
1: you have to check it if it's factual.
0: If it is factual.
1: When you hear it on the radio, I'm not saying you don't check it if it's factual, but you have less problem of an issue to check it when you listen to it on the radio than when you listen to it on
0: Via social media. Yeah, it's true.
1: Yes,
0: it's true.
1: No accountability on social media.
0: Not one. Not one. Everything is loose on social media, and you cannot take social media for anything on social media for facts. You have to come back to radio. If you don't hear radio with it, it is not true.
1: Thank you.
0: It's not true.
1: I tell you the truth. That's where the devil wants us to be, you know. Yes, yes. The devil, and that is why you say social media take a peek, a hump. Because that's what the devil wants.
0: Yes.
1: The devil wants us to lodge on social media and forget about his natural
0: and
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0: And join some churches on social media.
1: Yes, man. Yes, man.
0: Like Pastor Spice.
1: That's what the devil wants. And we at Central 96.3 FM Jamaica, Adoration Gospel FM New York, Caribbean Radio HD4, I can speak for them. Yes, we don't have any intention to let social media take off. 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
0: right, so they can get the real so facts coming from the brands. Yes,
1: thank you, ma'am. Thank yes you. So for those of you who have friends, YouTube channel, TikTok, log on to, just go on the platform and type in Central 96.3 FM, Jamaica, TikTok page, YouTube page, and listen to the programs, whichever one of the program. Yes? But we only carry those platforms when we're live in Central Studio. Not up here, so come, you know,
0: Sister Sandra said she called you yesterday, sir. Sister Sandra said she called you yesterday and she not get you. Yesterday.
1: Oh, Sandra from where? Which one of Sandra? Oh, Sandra from Mackenzie. Oh, hold on. We're going back to Sandra. May God beg you, please. And let me say, happy, I don't know, Brother Gary didn't play the song this morning, but happy, I mean, thank you for saying Sandra, so I could, you know, reach out to my mind and say, okay, where is that? Sister and Brother Ennis, they are celebrating 40 years.
0: Wow.
1: Anniversary today.
0: Wow.
1: 40 years in a day since. I was talking to Brother Ennis the other night, and I'm a glad for Sister Ennis tell me, say, 3 years ago, Brother Ennis proposed back to her, you know.
0: Wow.
1: And they are listening to you now. They are listening to you now.
0: Beautiful.
1: They are up in, oh, Jesus. Were they up again?
0: I think
1: they
0: I heard
1: up it. In, they, where they come in? The Tapalston?
0: I think I hear something like that yesterday. Yes.
1: Yeah, man. They are in Tapalston. So, Brother Ennis and Sister Ennis, I am asking the essence to play the song for you. And a matter of fact, even Simsima, I must give credit to Simsima, was saying, why don't I ask the SM to play the song for them also with Brother Gary? And me say, okay, me not think me want the SM to do it. But me never get to listen to Brother Gary this morning, so I wasn't sure. So now I am going to ask you, I leave it to you. I'm not going to tell you what song to play. It's your program. But play a song and call their name for me. Brother and Sister Ennis up in Tap. Happy anniversary to you, Brother Ennis and Sister Ennis. Enjoy the, when you both go to the wedding tomorrow, wherever the wedding. where it is, it's being kept. Yeah, I know them. You see, I mean, what them business.
0: You're very informed.
1: What do you mean? That's why we are family.
0: Very informed.
1: Family have to tell me what I want, don't you?
0: Yes, sir.
1: So we pray that you both will get there with the families and mm-hmm. have a great time at that wedding tomorrow. Thank you, dear sense. Thank you so much.
0: All right, Uncle Wendy. All right. Okay. Yes, sir. Gonna take a break, so we'll come back.
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0: Central 96.3 FM Jamaica, the friendly voice of Central Jamaica. Alrighty, so we are back. Let me write down Uncle Wayne G's song. And I hope the one that it seemed that him not tell me which song to play for Mr. and Mrs. Ennis. I hope the one that I find will, you know, be just right. Okay. Ready. Let's get into this song now. Here we go. Getting back to where I was with this one and then to the others.
1: So you slay me, yet will I trust you. So, if you buck your foot, Cairo, nobody's come by.
0: Central 96, good afternoon.
2: Good afternoon, Princess Ma.
0: Bless you, sir. How are you? Angels have arrived.
2: Yeah, that's my request.
0: All right. Okay. All right.

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1: Good afternoon, Space.
0: Hey, good morning, Lady Parchment. I want to know, you know, why I treat Uncle Wayne Jesus strong. hear my complaint.
1: Yes, then you just hear me. You know, I call you because me are listening, you know.
0: Yes. I complain bad though.
1: Bad.
0: Me love. You look like Uncle Wayne G catch feelings. No, sir. Aguania, are you there? Auntie Parchment, your phone and reconnect, man. Ah, come on.
1: Bad.
0: Mm-hmm.
1: Yes. And you might talk about the ticket. Me no, you know it.
0: Mm-mm. Yeah, declare yourself right now. She's right.
1: Yes.
0: She's right.
1: I do what I have to do.
0: That's right. Yes. That's right.
1: We are all one another keeper, you know?
0: Yes.
1: Don't care what assembly we belongs to.
0: Mm-hmm.
1: Yeah. So we have to. You understand how we are getting word, you know?
0: Yes, man. True.
1: Word, man.
0: True.
1: Get the word. You know, miss none, you know?
0: Mm.
1: Bible stuff. Missing me coming like your sister is.
0: We need it, man. We need it.
1: Yes, darling. Yes,
0: all right.
1: May they all listen to your man and I jump up like you.
0: Yeah. All right, mama.
1: Take care.
0: All right, cool. Mm-hmm.
2: When your teeth make not,
0: your tongue cannot.
2: When your
0: teeth make not, as we continue with the requests.
2: All right. So if you buck your foot, Carol, not on by.
0: As we continue with the requests. We have so much more to go. Please, nobody put out no more. You know, my list quite long, and I don't know if I'm going to be able to touch everybody.
2: I don't know.
0: Save it for next week, all right?

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Okay, so the voice there of the essence in my heart. Lux, if you want to see on my face, I have red cheeks now, you know. Thank you for requesting my song.

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1: Yeah.
0: Thank you. We work hard.
1: We the remnant. Chosen for this hour. It's wartime. I plead the blood right.

It's final. It's final. It's final. Listen, listen, listen. One of my faves, I tell you. One of my faves. All right. So it's time for your food, your health. And of course, today we're going to be looking at hominy. Hominy, hominy, hominy. You know I love hominy porridge. Yeah, one of my fave hominy. So we're going to look at the health benefit of honey. Now, hominy is a nutrient-rich, low-fat corn product that supports digestion, heart health, energy metabolism, and provides essential vitamins and minerals. Nutritional profile. Here we go. Hominy is made from corn kernels that undergo nixtamalization, an alkaline cooking process that enhances nutrient availability, particularly B vitamins like niacin, folate, and thiamine, as well as minerals such as magnesium, phosphorus, iron, and zinc. 1 cup of cooked hominy contains approximately 143 calories, 30 grams of carbohydrates, 5 grams of protein, 2 grams of fat, and about 3 grams of dietary fiber. Yellow hominy also provides a small amount of vitamin A, which supports eye health and immune function. Now we look at digestive health. The fiber content in hominy promotes healthy digestion by aiding regular bowel movements and preventing constipation. Fiber also contributes to satiety, helping with weight management by keeping you full longer. Heart and metabolic health. Hominy is naturally low in fat and cholesterol, making it heart friendly. It complex carbohydrates digest slowly, which can help stabilize blood sugar levels, benefiting individuals with diabetes or those monitoring glucose intake. Additionally, hominy contains omega-6 fatty acids, which supports brain function, bone health, and reproductive health. Now we look at energy and nutrient support. The B vitamins in hominy, particularly niacin, thiamine, and folate, play a key role in energy metabolism, converting food into usable energy and supporting brain and nerve health. Minerals like magnesium and iron contribute to bone health, energy production, and red blood cell formation, while zinc supports a healthy immune system. Then we have dietary consideration. Hominy is gluten-free. Now, I didn't know that. See? Huh. Now I know what to do. Now, hominy is gluten-free, making it suitable for people with celiac disease or gluten intolerance. However, canned hominy can be high in sodium, so moderation is recommended. Choosing nixtamalized hominy ensures better nutrient absorption compared to untreated corn. Now we look at our final steps. Culinary versatility. Hominy can be used in soups, stews, salads, or as a side dish. And ground hominy, which is masa, is used for tortillas and tamales. Its versatility allows it to be incorporated into a variety of meals while boosting nutritional intake. In summary, hominy is a low-calorie
nutrient-dense food that supports digestion, heart health, energy metabolism, and provide essential vitamins and minerals, making it a valuable addition to a balanced diet. And that is that for hominy for you. I didn't know that hominy was gluten-free, you know. I may have to stock in on some of those hominy, right? Okay, so as we now continue with our request, that is your food, your health, okay? Your food, your health. Whatever we eat, whatever we take in into our system, we always try to know the benefits that it gives, all right? So, yeah, here we go with this song. As we continue, I have a long list. So let me see how best we can move it right along.

And in the meantime, let me say thanks to those of you that are, you know, following us here on TikTok and subscribing on YouTube. Thank you so very much. I appreciate it.

96.3 FM, keeping you high and alive. You know, it gets a pull up because it was requested twice prior to Uncle Wayne G, so I gotta give it the pull ups, you know.

All right. So, yes, that's the third pull-up. Anyway, Brother Leonard. Sister Carlene from Order John's Hall needs to know where you place those tickets. Need to know if you have left the tickets at the location, where at the location. And, of course, please to give her a call. She needs to know what to do. Brother Leonard, if you are listening, and I know you are, please to get in touch with Carlene from John's Hall. Needs to get some information regarding the tickets. It is of great importance. All right. Thank you.

Alrighty. So, as we continue, I tell you, we ain't got much time, but the list is there. I see you sending more songs, you know. Do remember, if I'm not able to touch that today, we can do it another time. Alright. So, this one is the requested one from Uncle Wayne G for the couple celebrating all of 40 years of togetherness. Yes, and 3 years ago I was told that they, you know, they did a little something. So I hope this one will, you know, be the right one for you. All right, here we go.

Listen, listen, I can't take there's something here now. It just, you know, it just make you have a nice like a feeling, you know, of love. Of course, again, happy 40 years of wedding bliss, 40 years of togetherness, Mr. and Mrs. Ennis. All right. Wonderful. Through the years. I think that is so nice. Oh, my God. I would do a pull-up if I had time. But because I say I don't have time, I can't do a pull-up. Also, let me quickly say happy birthday to Liam Rowe. Baby Liam, happy birthday to you. Today is your birthday, coming from your auntie, coming from everybody that you know and who know you and who you know. So, Liam, baby Liam, happy, happy, happy birthday. Happy birthday, happy birthday. I hope they do something quite nice for you today. I hope you enjoy yourself. I hope they give you ice cream, cakes, take you out for treats, and you get enough gifts. All right? Happy birthday again, Liam Rowe. Yes, in the month of September. I tell you. Now let's move on to our next song with just a little bit of time to go. Let's go with this one.

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I gotta, like, Jesus. Let me see how much I can. Lord God, it's 10 minutes to go. 10 minutes more to go before I'm out of here. Let me say, sign my name.

You thought I was worth dying for. And of course, we appreciate every song that, you know, you sent out today. And it was really a pleasure. I enjoyed every single one of them, you know. I enjoyed every single one. So right at this time, the final song to take us out for today is this one. Here we go. With just a few more minutes to go. Remember, Kids Reads Global comes up at 4. You don't want to miss it. Yeah.

Just want to say thank you guys so very much for having me today on Request Thursday. Again, it was indeed a pleasure. Enjoyed every minute of it. Tomorrow will be High Tension Friday inside the Energy Tower. Remember, join me tomorrow, 10 to 2. We do this all over again. So until we meet again, my family or family, the name is The Essence. Hey, do have yourselves a great afternoon, you know. Make sure you take care of yourself, all right? And take care of others around you. So until we meet tomorrow, God's willing, life, spear, rapture, tarries, and so permits his will. Do you have yourselves a great and a wonderful afternoon.

worship the Lord. I want us to worship God for just a moment. We talked about one sound. Everybody say one sound. There is a kingdom sound. There is a kingdom sound. Everybody say that. There is a kingdom sound. Say it again. There is a kingdom sound. And I want you to understand this, that there is always a sound that precedes a move of God. Everybody say that. There's always a sound that precedes the move of God. Whenever you will find deliverance, wherever you will find healing, wherever you find a move of God, it is always associated with a sound. I want us to take just maybe 30 seconds and we're gonna sing this song. We're gonna raise it as an offering to the Lord. But I want us to take about maybe just 30 seconds, if you will. Brother, I just want you to minister on that guitar. I want you to raise your hands in His presence and let's just worship God all over this room. Come on, everybody, let's worship God all over this room.

that you have. So we give you high praise and we say, hallelujah. You have won it all for me. Listen, I want you to lift your hands for just a moment. Let's worship God. I want to hear that guitar for just a moment. I just want you to minister. The Bible calls it a zamar praise. That praise upon the string instruments is that zamar praise. Glory to God. The Bible says that Saul called for David to offer a zamar praise when he was troubled with the spirit. There are some of you who are troubled in your spirit, but as we worship God in this fashion, God is going to set you free in your spirit.

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1: Say, oh my gosh, I see the way you shine. 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

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That's Tuesday and Thursday, Kidsbreeze Global, coming at you at 4 p.m. to 5 p.m. Remember,

Hey. Good afternoon. Good afternoon to our children around the world. It's Kids Breeze Global. And this evening, it's a little bit different. I know you're hearing a male voice. And you might be wondering, let me say it from the get-go. Oh, that's not Auntie Rhonda. No, it's not. But she lets you know that Auntie Rhonda is not feeling well this afternoon. And because we want to make sure that your program is still here. So my name is Uncle Wayne G. Of course, for those of you who are not familiar with the name, my name is Uncle Wayne G. And of course, I will be filling in for our Auntie Rhonda this evening. And I am not at the Central 96.3 FM radio station this evening. I am all the way in New York City. And it is 10 minutes after 5 o'clock here. And it is 85 degrees here on the outside. Partly sunny. How about you in Jamaica? How are you feeling? So we continue to pray that Auntie Rhonda will feel much better. And I am sure she will. By the time we get to next week, Tuesday evening, she will be ready for her children. So good evening to you, Auntie Rhonda. Feel much better. Feel better. We are praying for you. So I'm going to be sitting with you for the next 49 minutes. Not remaining. We have a lot of interesting tips for you. So all you need to do is stick and stay to Kids Breeze Global. We are the world. You know that, guys. You are the children. And you are the one that will make the world a better place. I must say good evening to the wonderful staffs at Central 96.3 FM. Good evening to all the staff members. Good evening. So welcome again to Kids Breeze Global. Of course, my name is Uncle Wayne G. I'm going to be sitting in with the next couple of minutes with you. Of course, we'll be taking your text message, so you have to listen carefully. It is a different number than the one that you are used to. Matter of fact, I will be giving out the numbers, and it is 347-213-4250. I repeat it. 347-213-4250. That's the numbers to call. Text when we open the phone line. It is 13 minutes after 4 o'clock in Jamaica. Yes, we say good evening to all the wonderful parents that are locked in to Kids Breeze Global. We are happy to be here with you this evening again. And thank you so much for allowing your children to join us on Kids Breeze Global. So all the auntie, uncle, grandma, grandpa, mama, daddy, papa. Yes, you don't remember that. You don't know that name, guys. Papa, mama. Did you know that when you start talking, guys, I'm talking to children, so forgive me. When you, and this involves all the parents too. When you just start talking, you know, one of the most important names for you to call is mama, papa. Did you know that? That's one of the names you start out with. Mama. I think today the parents start to videotaping their children when they start talking, when they start walking, you know, when they start to cry. All those things. I mean, parents are keeping a documentary on their children these days. And that is awesome. That is awesome. So in case you didn't know, when you start to call in mommy name or daddy name, you didn't say daddy. No, you did not. You didn't say mama.
No, you say, mom, mom, mom, mom. You take a long time to come out with it. And this involves myself. You know, this involves all the others that are listening to us right here on Central 96 and Adoration Gospel FM. I mean, yes, that's what it was when you started to talk. And mommy was excited. Did you hear? She said, mama. Daddy was like, I mean, I don't know which name first, if it's mommy or daddy name came out first, but it's most likely one of the parents, you know, papa, which one of the name would be much easier to call when you were the baby? Do you know? When we open the phone line, we need you to tell us, right? Which name you think was the easiest to call? Mom, mom, mom, mom, mom. I think that one is a little bit odder. At the essence. Don't you think that one would be odder to call than da, da, da, da? Some of them take a long... Hey, guys. Some of you take a long time to call daddy name, you know. Because you never used to say daddy. You say da, da, da, da. Yes. Very interesting. Talking about daddy and mommy. Though it's a good time for us to start off with tip for parents. So tip for parents this evening is, please specify behavior, right? Please specify behavior, meaning let's say you're gonna thank your child for something. Yes, you're gonna thank your child for something. You just say something that is, you know, let me not start off with that. Let me play this song first.

Right. That's a beautiful song. Do you remember that one, though? Jesus loves me, this I know. You know why? The Bible tells me so. Let's get back to tip for parents, yes? Please be specific in behaviors, okay? So let's say you're going to tell your child, your children, thanks for something, yes? Instead of a general great job or a general good job, you say to your child or your children, tell your child or your children exactly what they did right. Yes? Such as, thank you for sharing your toy. Instead of saying, let's say they share their toy with their friends or family members. Instead of saying, good job. Be specific. Thank you for sharing your toy. Isn't that awesome? Great to know, right? We're up on the break. Stay with us as we take the break and we will come back to you.

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Shine. I tell you, I love this one. This little light of mine, I am going to let it shine. Good evening again. If you're just joining us, you're listening to the program Kids Breeze Global right here on Central 96.3 FM in Jamaica. We are located right here on Manchester Avenue. Matter of fact, 47 Manchester Avenue. We are upstairs. Yes, we are upstairs. Personally, I'm not on that location right now. I am presently in the station here in New York at Adoration Gospel FM. I am just filling in today for Auntie Rhonda. We're going to open the phone line momentarily at 30 minutes after the hour. We will open the phone line, take your calls. Let's jump over to Tip for Children. Children, we know that you will be going back to school anytime soon, sometime next week. I think it's the 7th of September for our children in Jamaica. As far in the United States, children already at school. They started school from as early as August. We are now in the month of September. But in fact, we are at the third day of September. Can you imagine? Time is running just like, oh, it is 23 minutes after the hour already. Time is running so fast. Good evening to all the business places that is joining us. Don't forget, you can invest into our children program here on Central 96.3 FM Jamaica. It is called Kids Breeze Global, and it is aired all over the world. Yes, all over the world. Children, parents, businesses are listening to us. But let's talk about Tip for Children. As I said, now that you're about to go back to school here in Jamaica, remember now, for you to learn properly, you need to ensure that you do the proper thing, which is ensure enough sleep. Okay, guys? Ensure that you get enough sleep. Just don't take sleeping for granted. Yes? So let me make sure that I pass on the information. Yes? Ensure you get enough sleep. Meaning young children need 10 to 13 hours of quality rest each night. Can we get that? I am sure. I am not sure if you can get all of that in one night. But the word from the professionals are that you are to ensure that the children get 10 to 13 hours of quality rest each night. So we go back to parents. Parents, you have to ensure that. Yes, you have to make sure that your children get enough rest in order for them to learn. And we all as parents, all right, are excited when our children do the right thing. All right. In 5 minutes time, we're going to open the phone line. We're going to take your calls. The numbers to call is our WhatsApp line is 347. We are not on TikTok or YouTube. This afternoon, when Auntie Rhonda gets back, she will take you to YouTube or TikTok. All right? She will be on TikTok, on YouTube. Okay? So let's leave that for now. But if you are celebrating your birthday today, of course, we say happy birthday to those kids that are celebrating their birthday today or in the month of September. Let's say you celebrate your birthday in the month of September. Happy birth month to you. If today, of course, is your birthday, we're going to play the birthday song. So we say, happy birthday.

right, happy birthday to you, and I hope you are celebrating your special day today. Happy birthday to you. Now, children, I need for you to pay attention. I really need for you to pay attention. Now, let me make it clear that Auntie Rhonda don't get at me. I listen to her, and she make it clear. This program, Kids Breeze Global, is a one-hour program on radio for children. No parents is allowed. And this program is designed specifically for children between the age of when you start talking to 12 years of age. All right? From you start talking to 12 years of age. So if you're not between that age, you should not be calling in. Children, make sure that you get permission from your parents to call into this program. No child should be calling into the program without permission from your parents. Did I say that right? Let me remind you. We have to train up the child in the way that they should go. So we're saying it out and loud. Children, make sure mommy know. Tell mommy. Tell daddy. Your guardian, as a matter of fact. Ask if you can call into Kids Breeze Global before you make that call. All right? We are opening the phone line at this point in time. And as a matter of fact, before I open the phone line, please listen carefully. At the time when we say we open the phone line, that's the time you are to call. Do not call before. So when we said 4:30, it means 4:30. Just like when you go to school. If teachers say you need to do this homework this evening, bring it back to me tomorrow morning, that's what the teacher means. So the phone lines are open. All right, this is when we take your call, 718-725-8890. That's another number, though. It is 718-725-8890, 347-213-4250. Let me check and see if we get any WhatsApp texts here. If we get it, we need to read it. Yes, this is Kids Breeze Global. No, there's no What's up message there? No. So let's play this song. The phone lines are open.

right. Guys, remember the phone lines are open and the numbers to call is 347-213-4250 or 718-725-8890. We have a tongue twister here, not even myself. I'm sure I can manage this. All right, the tongue twister for this evening is the crowd of Jesus have mercy. All right, the crowd of Klasmi clown crushes the king crown. I think I say it too slow. The crowd of Klasmi crushes the king crowd. Oh Lord Jesus. Okay, let me read it slowly, and then if you can manage it, you take it up and challenge me. Okay, guys? So let me read it tearfully. The crowd of Klasmi clown crushes the king's crown. I'll read that slowly again. The crowd of Klasmi clown crushes the king's crown. Not even reading it slow, it could have helped me. So let's go fast though, right? Let's go. I'm not sure if I can go fast enough, but I'm going to try it.

0: I don't know if I can manage that. Not today at all. It's 26 minutes before we get up to the hour of 5 o'clock in Jamaica. Is it raining where you're at? The phone lines are open. So the crowd of clumsy clowns. Let's go to this line and say good afternoon, good evening.
1: Good evening, Uncle AJ, calling on behalf of your husband.
0: Okay.
1: Come. Tell Uncle AJ, good evening. I'm doing for him. Read down there. Come. Say good evening.
2: Good evening.
0: Good evening, your husband. How are you?
2: Please
1: ask me, where are you? Talk to your
2: intelligence. I am fine.
0: Okay, great. You're up to something, yeah, sweet. All right. Tell us how it says. Said it. Go ahead.
2: The cloud of clumsy clown crushed up the king clowns.
0: Yes, Yasmin, you got it right. You got it right. Yasmin, can you say it a little bit faster? Can you say it faster now? Can you say it faster? You want to go faster? Try it a little faster. Go a little faster.
1: Try it faster. Come.
0: Little faster.
1: Try it faster. He's running away.
0: All right. Thank you, Yasmin. Thank you. Thank you. Thank you. Thank you, Yasmin. No, man, he got it right. He nailed it. Oh, my God. He nailed it, man. Yasmin, you nailed it. Any other children?

0: want to try it? Yes, give us a call. The number is 347-213-4250. I'll repeat, 347-213-4250. All right. Jermaine, where you at? It's a good time for you to call. Yes, give us a call, Jermaine. 347-213-4250. I'm going to try it again really fast. But Yaswin, he nailed it just now. He nailed it. I mean, he was better than me. Thank you, Yaswin. You nailed it, man. You were on point. So it's a, the crowd have come, the crowd. Oh, the crowd of clumsy clown crushes, crushed the king, king's crown. Why can't I do it fast? The crowd of clumsy crowd, the crowd of, Jesus, leave it to the Uncle Wenchi. Leave it to the, what if Auntie Rhonda could have managed this? She can't manage this, I don't know. No, she's sick, so we're not going to kind of bother Auntie Rhonda. The crowd of clumsy clown crush the king's crown. Jesus, I think I got it. I'm almost getting it like Yaswin. So the crowd of clumsy crown crush the king's crown. I think I'm gonna live with that one. Yeah. Anyway, to all the parents listening, we say good evening to you. And we thank you all for joining us. That was awesome to hear the Essence son there participate in this one. We're going to keep this one going. The lines are open until your call, guys. We're going to keep the phone line open. So if you wish to call, it is all your, it's your show. It is Kids Breeze Global. Let me remind you that this is Kids Breeze Global, that is heard every Tuesdays and Thursdays from 4 p.m. to 5 p.m. right here on Central 96.3 FM Jamaica, Adoration Gospel FM New York. And the host of the program is Auntie Rhonda. She's not feeling too well today, so we're sitting in for her today. Get well soon, Auntie Rhonda. We're looking forward to hear you back on Tuesday. And we know, yes, that you will be up and running for Tuesday. Let's jump over to tabletop though, guys. Yes? You know, children feel more comfortable being a part of what you do. So tabletop this evening is for the children to help with meal preparation. So help with meal preparation, right? Children feel more involved when allowed to be helpful. Parents, did you know that? Yes. Children feel more involved when you allow that child or your children to be involved in what they're doing. They feel more helpful. So if you are, say, you are cooking in the kitchen, yes, show them. Give them something to do. Yes? All right, let them wash the vegetable. Let them, you know, wash the plate. Let them do these things. Don't give them the knife now. Yes? But let them, you say you're cooking up a storm and you are, for argument's sake, you're doing some baking. Yes? You know, December time, when we come on to baking time, you know, parents normally, they get together and do some baking. So give them, let them help you, I mean, roll the what you call it now. Make that, the ingredient that you put in there, I don't even know, the flour, the sugar, all these things that you put together, allow them to help you turn it around with the spoon or if it's you use your hand. Yeah, just wash them and clean and then they help you do that. Huh? With that said, yes, let me play this song.
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2: Came into the kitchen one evening,
1: while she was fixing supper, and he handed her a piece of paper he'd been writing on. And after wiping her hands on an apron, she took it in her hands and she read it, and this is what it said. For mowing the yard, $5. If I'm making up my own bed this week, $1. For going to the store, 50 cents. And playing with little brother while you went shopping, 25 cents. Taking out the trash, $1. And for getting a good report card, $5. And for raking the yard, $2.

0: Tell you the sound of Sister Shirley Caesar when you add it all up. The cost of mother's love is no charge. Can you imagine, guys? No charge to you when you add it all up. The real cost of mother's love, no charge. Wonderful song from Sister Shirley Caesar. The break is upon us. Let's take the break, and we will come back at you just after these messages.
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0: All right, welcome back, welcome back, welcome back. We still have 14 minutes to go before we get out of here. We say good evening again to you. And don't forget, you're listening to Kids Breeze Global. My name is Uncle Wayne G. You're listening on Central 96.3 FM Jamaica, Adoration Gospel FM in New York City. And don't forget, on Tuesdays, yes, we're also live on our sister station down there in Florida, Caribbean Radio HD. Good evening to Brother Gary and Sister Sharon. Good evening to you. Of course, let's jump over to Dustbin, guys. This is what you throw away. You know what you throw away in the dustbins, right? Things that are not good. So things that you are not to do, you throw them away. So that is dustbin. In dustbin today, right? Negative self-talk. What do we look at as negative self-talk? Stop using phrases like, I can't do this. Or such as, I'm bad at maths. I'm bad at English. You name it. Yes? This will cause you to stop trying, guys. This will cause you to stop trying. Because if you said you're not good at this, you're not going to be doing it. We don't need that. Yes? And that is why we're here on Kids Breeze Global, to help you, to encourage you to do the right thing. So stop using negative self-talk. Tell yourself that you can do this. All right? That is dustbin this evening. So that's something that you ought to make sure. All right. Wait a minute, make it we have like about 12, 11 minutes to get out of here. Come on, guys. This is Ron Ken only. Let's turn the beat a little bit. Hey, gotta say good evening to Yaswin over there in Clarendon. Thank you so much for participating today, Yaswin. All right. That's Yaswin.

seen something here. Somebody text me and say, Dada is always the first word. Yeah? And when a mother tell you that, you know, you don't ask any question about that. When a mom says that, that's what it is.

Santa Crossley, good evening. Can we say Auntie Lexi? Of course we can. When we are in Kids Breeze Global, everybody is auntie and uncle and mommy and daddy. Let us see. Mama! Dada! Good evening, Dada, Dada! It's funny. It's 10 minutes before we go.

Yes, Kids Breeze Global right here on Central 96.3 FM. We say good evening to you. Adoration Gospel FM. We say good evening to you. Big up the parents, you know. And among us, we have children that are so sad that their parents, I'm talking about their biological mother and father, are not around. I was contacted just 2 days ago about this child that her mother and father was taken away because of a car accident over in Canada. And this child is asking the question, matter of fact, very sad question, why her mom and her dad have to be taken away? Wow, very sad question. And her aunt is listening to us right now in Canada. And I am going to be playing this song for the children, like 3 children. Is left today without parents, mother and father. Not only mother, but mother and father. And really sad to hear that. So we say condolence to the parents, family. Mm-hmm. Yes, very sad story. Very sad to know. And also for those of you that are listening, children, mommy is no longer here. Dad is no longer here. We wish for you all the best. And that you will just bottle down and do what is right. You know, listen to the adult relatives around you and do the right thing. Let's play this song.

Wow, what a way to end Kids Breeze Global today. Please don't let them hurt our children. Father, we thank you for today. Thank you for your children here in Kids Breeze Global. We give you thanks, we praise you as you protect our children day by day. Thank you, Lord, for protecting our children. In Jesus' name we pray. Amen. Let me say thank you all for joining us today in Kids Breeze Global. It has been a wonderful day and I enjoy being with you. But Auntie Rhonda will be back on Tuesday. So keep it locked right here on Kids Breeze Global. I say to you all, take care of our elders, but protect our children because they are the future of our world. Good evening, everybody. Thank you all for being with us today, right here on Adoration Gospel FM, Central 96.3 FM, Jamaica. This was Kids Breeze Global, and my name is Uncle Wayne G. Bye-bye. We're out.

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Yes, the vibes master with the good gospel news. 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

0: A very good evening to our listeners on air and online. 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I am Alexia King White, and today is Thursday, September 3. Our headlines are brought to you by Staffton Enterprises. In local news, Manchester JP now faces one charge after two dismissed. Five injured in early morning crash in Portmore. Kingston twin brothers charged with wounding with intent. Engineer dies after being struck by truck on Mobee bypass. In international, St. Kitts and Nevis PM recovering after recent health scare. Barbados to host third CARICOM reparation conference. Gunman dead after shooting at Virginia Elementary School. In sports, Jason Henry confident as JC targets Manning Cup success. Armstring injury forces Sherika Jackson to end season. In weather, troughs to linger as the tropical wave approaches Jamaica. 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
0: Do stay with us for the news in detail.

Welcome back. And now the news in detail. We begin with the local news. Two of three charges against Manchester Justice of the Peace, Dudley Powell, have been dismissed. Powell appeared in the Manchester Parish Court on Wednesday, where his attorney, Adaine Martin, successfully argued that the charges of cheating the public revenue and using an official seal for fraudulent purposes lacked sufficient evidence. The prosecutor agreed with the defense, and both charges were dismissed. Powell now faces only a charge of misconduct in a public office. His bail conditions have also been waived, with him now required to report to the Spalding police station twice weekly instead of three times per week. The matter will next be mentioned on October 28. Five people were injured early Thursday morning after the Toyota Mark X in which they were traveling crashed on Fort Augusta Drive in Portmore, St. Catherine. The roadway connects the Portmore Toll Road to Port Anderson Road. Emergency personnel from the Jamaica Fire Brigade had to remove the five occupants from the badly damaged vehicle, which had become wrapped around a metal pole. The injured occupants were taken to the hospital for treatment. The Jamaica Constabulary Force says no fatalities have been reported as police continue to gather information on the circumstances surrounding the crash. More in local news. Twin brothers have been charged with wounding with intent following an alleged stabbing during a dispute over water in Kingston. Charged are 20-year-old O'Shane Ebert, also known as Biggie, and his twin, 20-year-old Adaine Hibbert, known as Little, both of Kingston 11. Police say the incident happened on August 16 after a disagreement developed over the use of water from a pipe in a shared yard. The dispute reportedly escalated into a physical confrontation during which the brothers allegedly stabbed their neighbor. The injured man was taken to hospital, where he was treated and admitted. The brothers were later arrested and charged. They are scheduled to appear in the Kingston and St. Andrew Parish Court on October 1. And finally, in local news, a supervising engineer has died after being struck by a truck while working on the Montego Bay Perimeter Road project in St. James on Thursday. The deceased has been identified as Clifton James, an engineer of Paradise Heights in Montego Bay. Reports are that James was carrying out duties along a section of the roadway, also known as the Montego Bay Bypass, when he was struck. He later succumbed to his injuries. Police have launched an investigation into the incident. Minister with responsibility for works, Robert Morgan, has also ordered a thorough investigation while expressing condolence to James' family, loved ones, and colleagues. Morgan says the contractor, China Harbor Engineering Company, must cooperate fully with the authorities to establish what happened. He stressed that no project deadline or operational consideration is more important than the safety and life of a worker. That is it for local news. It is now time for international news.

0: In international news, Prime Minister of St. Kitts and Nevis, Dr. Terence Drew, says he remains in good spirit and is recovering well as doctors in the United States continue medical evaluations following a recent health scare.
1: At this stage, there's nothing alarming to report, but the doctors are continuing their investigations, and I believe it is important that they are allowed to be thorough. Last Sunday, I began experiencing persistent nausea, which progressively developed into episodes of vomiting. I also noticed a distinct pain on the left side of my neck, accompanied by a mild headache and dizziness. As the day progressed, I began feeling unsteady on my feet and had difficulty with my balance and walking. I understood that these were symptoms that should not be ignored. I therefore consulted with Dr. Jeffrey Liburd, Dr. Erin Bias, Dr. Dwayne Hendrickson, and Dr. Laguna, our resident neurologist, who advised me and ultimately directed me to the Gen in France General Hospital, where our capable medical team immediately evaluated me and conducted a series of scans and investigations to determine what was taking place.
0: The 49-year-old prime minister did not disclose the nature of his illness. He said he intentionally received treatment in Martinique before traveling to South Florida on the advice of a medical specialist for further investigations. Earlier reports had suggested he suffered a stroke, but Drew did not confirm that in his address. Drew thanked the medical team who have cared for him and citizens and well-wishers for their prayers and support. He described the experience as a wake-up call and urged people to take their health seriously and not to ignore warning signs. He says he will provide another update after his medical evaluations are completed. Barbados will host the third CARICOM Community Regional Conference on Reparations from September 19, 17 to 19, rather. The conference being held under the theme Reparatory Justice as the Coming Enlightenment will focus on implementing CARICOM's revised 10-point plan for reparatory justice and strengthening collaboration between the Caribbean, Africa, and the global African diaspora. The 3-day event will bring together CARICOM leaders, ministers, commissions, United Nations representatives, activists, scholars and youth delegates. A key outcome is expected to be the adoption of a 2027 to 2031 action plan for reparatory justice. The first two regional conferences were held in St. Vincent and the Grenadines in 2013 and Antigua and Barbuda rather, in 2014. And finally, in international news, the

And finally, in international news, a staff member was injured and a 19-year-old gunman is dead following a shooting at an elementary school in Virginia on Wednesday. Police say Antonio Isabel entered Westwood Hills Elementary School while classes were in session, prompting a lockdown. Officers later found him dead in the school library. No students are believed to have been in the library at the time. The injured staff member suffered a non-life-threatening gunshot wound and was treated and released from hospital. Authorities say the suspect was not a student at the school and have not disclosed a possible motive. The shooting remains under investigation. That was the international news. Coming up is a sports report brought to you by JC Grants Logistics and Travel.

0: In this evening's sports report, Jamaica College newly appointed Manning Cup technical director Jason Henry says he is embracing the high expectations that come with leading one of Jamaica's most successful schoolboy football programs. Henry, who has been part of the JC program for 5 years, takes over from Davian Ferguson, who resigned in May. He says while the school expects success, he does not view that as pressure. JC have won a record 32 Manning Cup titles, finished runners-up last season after losing 2-0 to Excelsior in the final. Henry says he's focused in putting the team's best foot forward and following the results to speak for themselves. He has also welcomed the strong support from the JC's administration and whole boys, while noting that first-time players from last season are no longer available. However, he says the school's strong youth program means the team is not rebuilding a phase. And finally, in sports, two-time world 200-meter champion Sherika Jackson has ended her 2026 season after suffering an apparent hamstring injury at the Diamond League meet in Switzerland. The 32-year-old Jamaican pulled up during the 200 meters on August 21 and was later taken from the track by medical staff. Jackson subsequently confirmed on Instagram that her season has come to an end, saying it was not the way she wanted it to finish. Jackson recorded season best times of 10.81 seconds in the 100 meters and 21.87 seconds in the 200 meters this year. She says she remains hopeful for returning to competition next season. The sports report has been brought to you by JC Grants Logistics and Travel.
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0: It is now time for the weather report.

In today's weather update, a trough across Jamaica is expected to linger across the region for the next few days. A tropical wave is also projected to move across the island on Saturday. Tonight and tomorrow morning will be partly cloudy. Tomorrow afternoon, widely scattered showers and thunderstorms are expected across western and central parishes, with mostly cloudy conditions elsewhere. Kingston and Montego Bay are both expected to record a minimum temperature of 26 degrees Celsius tonight. Looking ahead to Saturday, the morning will be partly cloudy, following widely scattered afternoon and evening showers and thunderstorms across western and central parishes. Sunday and Monday will be mainly sunny in the morning, with isolated afternoon showers and thunderstorms across western parishes and some hilly areas. Across the region, a tropical wave is moving across the eastern Caribbean, while another tropical wave is located across the central tropical Atlantic. That concludes the weather report. Now, a recap of the headlines. In local news, Manchester JP now faces one charge after two dismissed. Five injured in early morning crash in Portmore. Kingston twin brothers charged with wounding with intent. Engineer dies after being struck by truck on Mobay Bypass. In international, St. Kitts and Nevis PM recovering after recent health scare. Barbados to host third CARICOM Reparations Conference. Gunman dead after shooting at Virginia Elementary School. In sports, Jason Henry confident as JC targets Manning Cup success. Armstring injury forces Sherika Jackson to end season. And in weather, troughs to linger as tropical wave approaches Jamaica. And that is it for the Central Evening News. I am Alexia King-White. 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
3: And I know it will surely bless you. 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
1: 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My name is Bishop Dr. Wayne Graham, and Evangelist Dorothy Carr is here with us this evening.
2: Yes, sir.
1: We're going to play a song, Vanji, as we normally do.
2: Yes, sir.
1: We come back and pray. You read, and then we see what the Lord have for us.
2: Yes, sir.
1: All right.

0: I tell you, good evening, good evening. What a beautiful song. You are my strength. I think I like it. Huh? I think yes. I like it. Yes. All right. Let us turn our Bibles to the book of John chapter 21. And we will be reading from the ESV version of the Bible. It is our last study in the book of John. So if you are here with us this evening, let us go into the Word. Let's begin this evening with a word of prayer. We come back, Evangelist Carr will read the scripture for us, and then we see what the Lord has for us this evening. Hallelujah. Most righteous, eternal God, our Father and friend, as you give us this incredible book this evening in the gospel, Lord, we are excited here this evening to hear and see what you have to say to us. Lord, we are in no rush. We don't want to be rushed by anyone because we know that you are steady. Mighty God, we pray this evening that you will fill us with insight, that whatever you will reveal to us this evening, we will have great understanding of it. Mighty God, we pray that we will gain wisdom, knowledge from your word this evening. Mighty God, I pray this evening that you will open all of us spiritual ears and eyes to see. Open our spiritual mouth to read your word carefully. Mighty God, we pray this evening that as we come this evening looking to this passage, Lord, we pray, God, that you will nourish us with your word.
1: Yes.
0: Jesus, we believe that your desire is for us to know more about you. We ask, Lord, that you will show up on our behalf. And we thank you, Lord, for this great opportunity to worship you by reading, fellowship in with you this evening. And go right down into your word. I pray, God, that everyone sitting, standing and listening to your word this evening will be blessed. In the name of Jesus Christ, we pray. Amen. Evangelist Carr.
1: Bible family, John chapter 21, and from verse 1 through to 25. After this, Jesus revealed himself again to the disciples by the Sea of Tiberias, and he revealed himself in this way. Simon Peter, Thomas called the twin, Nathanael of Cana in Galilee, the sons of Zebedee, and two others of his disciples were together. Simon Peter said to them, "I am going fishing." They said to him, "We will go with you." They went out and got into the boat, but that night they caught nothing. Just as day was breaking, Jesus stood on the shore, yet the disciples did not know that it was Jesus. Jesus said to them, "Children, do you have any fish?" They answered him, "No." He said to them, cast the net on the right side of the boat, and you will find some. So they cast it, and now they were not able to haul it in because of the quantity of fish. That disciple whom Jesus loved, therefore, said to Peter, "It is the Lord." When Simon Peter heard that it was the Lord, he put on his outer garment, for he was stripped for work, and threw himself into the sea. The other disciples came in the boat, dragging the net full of fish, for they were not far from the land, but about 100 yards off. When they got out of on land, they saw a charcoal fire in place, with fish laid out on it, and bread. Jesus said to them, "Bring some of the fish that you have just caught." Simon Peter went aboard and hauled the net ashore full of large fish, 153 of them. And although there were so many, the net was not torn. Jesus said to them, "Come and have breakfast." Now none of the disciples dared ask him, "Who are you?" They knew it was the Lord. Jesus came and took the bread and gave it to them, and so with the fish. This was now the third time that Jesus was revealed to the disciples after he was raised from the dead. When they had finished breakfast, Jesus said to Simon Peter, "Simon, son of John, do you love me more than these?" He said to him, "Yes, Lord, you know that I love you." He said to him, "Feed my lambs." He said to him a second time, "Simon, son of John, do you love me?" He said to him, "Yes, Lord, you know that I love you." He said to him, "Tend my sheep." He said to him the third time, "Simon, son of John, do you love me?" Peter was grieved because he said to him the third time, "Do you love me?" And he said to him, "Lord, you know everything. You know that I love you." Jesus said to him, "Feed my sheep. Truly, truly, I say to you, when you were young, you used to dress yourself and walk wherever you wanted. But when you are old, you will stretch out your hands, and another will dress you and carry you where you do not want to go." This he said to show by what kind of death he was to glorify God. And after saying this, he said to him, "Follow me." Peter turned and saw the disciple whom Jesus loved following them, the one who also had leaned back against him during the supper and said, "Lord, who is it that is going to betray you?" When Peter saw him, he said to Jesus, "Lord, what about this man?" Jesus said to him, "If it is my will that he remain until I come, what is that to you? You follow me." So the saying spread abroad among the brothers that this disciple was not to die. Yet Jesus did not say to him that he was not to die. "But if it is my will that he remain until I come, what is that to you?" Verse 24, "This is the disciple who is bearing witness about these things, and who has written these things, and he knows that his testimony is true." Verse 25, "Now there are so many other things that Jesus did, Were every one of them to be written, I suppose that the world itself could not contain the books that would be written. Amen. Back
0: Hallelujah.
1: Over to you, Bishop.
0: Thank you. Thank you, Evangelist Scar. In case you're just joining us, we're studying in the book of John, and we are now in John chapter 21. Now, the 21 chapter begins by saying, after this, Jesus revealed himself again to his disciples by the Sea of Tiberias. And, you know, just to let you know from the get-go that John is the only disciple or writer that are first to refer to the Sea of Galilee as the Sea of Tiberias. And to be honest, it went by all kind of different names, because whoever kind of happened to be in charge of that area, whoever conquered that area, they would name the cities or name the towns, the bodies of water, you know, their names. And that's why they changed so much. But just to say that verse 1 ends by simply saying, and he revealed himself in this way. And John is going to go on to explain here. But before I go further, let me stop here just to say and remind you that Jesus revealed himself to his disciples post-resurrection over a period of 40 days. And there were approximately 10 days thereabout between the final appearance of Jesus and the falling of the Holy Spirit. And that was at Pentecost, for the empowering of the believers. We'll talk about these things when we get over to the book of Acts. But Matthew tells us, believers, that this was one of a few appearances of Jesus in the region of Galilee. And he goes on here to say here in verse 2 that Simon Peter, Thomas called the twin, Nathanael of Cana of Galilee, the sons of Zebedee, and that of course would be James and John, and two others of his disciples unnamed, and they were together. So it was total seven of them who were just hanging out on the seashore in the region of Galilee. And we're told here in verse 3, believers, that Simon Peter said to them, I am going fishing. Oh God, Peter. Typically Peter. And they said to him, oh look, well, we are going too. So you know, Peter was a fisherman. James and John was also a fisherman. And in fact, they were partnered together when they were doing fishing. So now, all seven of them is going to go fishing. And this is kind of weird, believers, I must add. Because look, they are now apostles. Jesus has already appeared to them. Yes, they have received the Holy Spirit. And they are now born again. Yes. So now they are hanging out on the beach. and now they decide to go fishing. And if you are wondering to yourself, to be honest, this is a great time for God to make a point. Well, he will do. You would be correct if that was a question and you said, yes, I think God is about to make a point to these guys. Because we are told here in by the end of verse 3 that they all got out into the boat. And that night they caught nothing. In other words, they fished all night long and didn't catch anything. Hold on a minute. Does that ring any bell in your ears here this evening, believers? Of something you may have read before in the gospel. And if it does, yes, that is because it happened almost like this before. We're going to look into that a little bit. But we are told here in verse 4 that just as day is breaking, Jesus stood on the shore, and yet the disciples did not know it was him. And Jesus said to them, children, or that Greek word means young men. It could be translated as guys or, you know, lads or something like that. He said, do you have any fish? And I love their response. It was precise and to the point. No. That is what their answer was. No. They have been fishing all night long and they catch nothing. So they said, oh, no, we didn't catch anything. Yes? Huh? So he said to them, cast your net on the right side and you will find some. And that's a strange thing to hear. I mean, you got experienced fishermen in the boat. Yes? They have been fishing all night long. You got to know, look, people of God, you have to think about this. They've been casting the net all side of the boat for the whole night. They wouldn't be throwing the net out on one side all night. So they got to be throwing a net on both sides. Yes? They've been casting it here, casting it there, traveling all over the lake and bringing in nothing. And then this stranger on the shore said, look, guys, on the right side. Do it on the right side. You have to be wondering that these guys are looking at each other and said, look, right side. What is he saying? We've been doing this all night. But something's happening here. And I think they were recognizing that something is going on here. Huh? So they cast it on the right side. And now they were unable to haul it in because of the quantity of fish that they catch on the right side. Let's break here for a little bit. Because look, this entire scene here is reminiscing. Because it did happen very similar to this one during Jesus' public ministry. And it's all recorded for us in the book of Luke. So if you turn your book to the book of Luke, chapter 5, it says here in Luke chapter 5 from verse 1 to verse 11, it says, on one occasion, while the crowd were pressing in on him to hear the word of God, he was standing by the lake of Gennesaret, and that is now another name for the Sea of Galilee. So there you have it. Another name, as I said before, it keeps changing name. Yes? And it continues to say, and he saw two boats by the lake, but the fishermen had gone out of them and they were washing their nets. Getting into one of the boat, which was Simon, and that is Simon Peter, he asked him to put out a little from the land, and he sat down and talked to people from the boat. And that make a natural amphitheater kind of setting up. Yes? Where his word could make its way to the crowd. And they go on here to say, and when he had finished speaking, he said to Simon, put out into the deep and let down your net for a catch. And Simon answered, Master, we toiled all night long and took nothing, but your word I will let down the net. And when they had done this, they closed a large number of fish, and their nets were breaking. They signaled to their partner in the other boat, that's James and John here, to come and help them. And they came and filled their boat, the boats, so they begin to sink. But when Simon Peter saw it, he fell down at Jesus' knees, saying, depart from me, for I am a sinful man. O Lord, for he and who were in astonished at the catch of fish that they had taken, and so also was James and John, son of Zebedee, who were partners with Simon. And Jesus said, Simon, do not be afraid. From now on you will be catching men. And when they had brought their boats to land, they left everything and followed him. Awesome passage. If